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0: 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We're putting them on stage before the show at Cap Ale House. 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

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But Elliot in the Morning has a brand new sticker, which is what he's singing about, right? 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It's Elliot in the Morning's Summer of Stickers. And yes, I do know the Foos released a record too, but thank you. 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Because, wait, I'm sorry, the song is about that. Turns out the truth's still an ass. Elliot in the Morning.

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issued at 9:17 p.m. The National Weather Service in Wakefield has issued a flash flood warning for Central Charles City County, Southeastern King and Queen County, Southeastern New Kent County, Southwestern Gloucester County in Southeastern Virginia, James City County in Southeastern Virginia, Northwestern York County in Southeastern Virginia, until 12:15 a.m. At 9:17 p.m., Doppler radar and automated rain gauges indicated thunderstorms producing heavy rain across the warned area. Between 2.5 and 5 inches of rain have fallen. The expected rainfall rate is 1 to 2 inches in 1 hour. Additional rainfall amounts of 1 to 2 inches are possible in the warned area. Flash flooding is ongoing or expected to begin shortly. Hazard: flash flooding caused by thunderstorms. Source: radar and automated gauges. Impact: flash flooding of small creeks and streams, urban areas, highways, streets and underpasses, as well as other poor drainage and low-lying areas. Some locations that will experience flash flooding include Williamsburg, Charles City, Gloucester Courthouse, Tono, Norge, Baramsville, Holcroft, Rueville, Providence Forge, Adkins Store, Warmville, Dioskind, King's Corner, Croker, Holly Forks, Lenexa, Centerville, Lightfoot, Mount Airy and York River State Park. Turn around, don't drown when encountering flooded roads. Most flood deaths occur in vehicles.

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0: 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It's a unique taste of alt-rock history at 1:30 with Vaughn's Vault. Mm. Then a generous portion each afternoon and the biggest tickets to the biggest shows with Liz through your ride home. And finally, a delicious dessert of alternative throughout your evening.
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0: Sure, Noah's got a new album out. But Elliot in the Morning has a brand new sticker, which is what he's singing about, right? So welcome everyone officially to Sticker Season. Want one? 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It's Elliot in the Morning's Summer of Stickers. And yes, I do know the Foos released a record too, but thank you. 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Because, wait, I'm sorry, the song is about that. Turns out the truth's in the ass. Elliot in the Morning.
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0: 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It's a unique taste of alt-rock history at 1:30 with Vaughn's Vault. 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

0: Allianz Amphitheater Friday, May 29th. 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

I said, are you gonna be my girl? 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Now you don't need

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1: Alt 1021, throwing a first-come, first-served pop-up show at Cap Ale House with Almost Monday. 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And we'll throw in pre-show passes for a special acoustic show

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1: 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Alt 1021.

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Sure, Noah's got a new album out. But Elliot in the Morning has a brand new sticker, which is what he's singing about, right? 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Turns out the truth's in the nest. 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

0: Oop, hold on. I just hit a button that I shouldn't have.
1: Why?
2: Oh, my God.
3: No. It's not coffee. It's coffee soup.
0: What do you got going on in there?
4: You know.
0: No, I really don't.
4: Something fun.
5: Really putting the gloves
4: just
5: on.
4: To play with.
0: What did you get?
4: Got a gun.
3: The hell?
2: Got a gun.
0: That other male is Tyler.
4: Oh, wait.
2: Okay.
0: I've never heard this before. Did it beep?
4: I don't know.
2: Your phone doesn't ring immediately. Instead, it'll show you a transcript of the conversation.
0: Oh, God. Oh, no.
6: I died.
0: What?
2: You're breaking news.
0: Hold on 1 second.
7: Huh? Oh, I wouldn't do that if I were you, dude.
0: No, it's very important. Jen's coming in with something.
8: Oh, my God, he's standing up.
6: There we go.
0: The omelets are done.
1: And go!
2: Francine has been found.
9: Local disc jockey is Sim Hop Order this evening.
10: I sent Diane a few pictures of me exploring...
11: Not talking about this.
10: ...nature.
8: Marks.
10: And look what I came upon.
9: The monsters are chipping to the cradle.
0: Don't call me what you normally do. You're on the radio.
12: Okay, Elliot, I'm in a meeting, but that's fine.
0: Are we cool if somebody lives in the house for 5 months?
2: How many years is that?
0: Can you please zip up your pants?
3: Woman you were just talking to is a hook.
0: Did you see that?
9: Yanked off the air yesterday following some questionable remarks.
0: Big deal. I said dude to a caller.
2: That's how it talks.
0: You know what that is? Real talk.
11: He's...
0: I have an idea, journalist. You talk to somebody that may have potentially killed somebody.
11: You tend to repeat yourself sometimes.
0: I am speaking!
13: Siegel often draws his audience at the expense of others.
0: R.I.P. Lucy.
10: And Tyler's been up this way.
3: Sir, please talk.
2: I am involved.
14: How you doing, Elliot?
0: I am better than you.
15: Hi, this is
0: It's Carlo.
16: Mandatory disclaimer, this isn't legal advice.
2: He still owes you $400?
16: The biggest jackass in the world. You know that?
0: I feel like I should call you a doctor or something like that.
17: Dr. Corcoran would be great. Thank you.
0: What's going on?
2: Take a drink. Don't spill.
0: Bobby, I'm not, but what's going on here?
4: Sorry, I've got phlegm.
0: I could spray some white lithium at you.
3: I was 160 over 105.
2: Damn.
3: Beat the laser.
2: Oh.
16: Yep, not.
2: Run that again.
3: Were they even shocked?
0: Nobody more than Alan May.
11: Coffee is a fun
3: sport. But it's also a cake.
0: You never got body slammed?
18: Offer still on the table.
0: Get these hands. Shoehorns a millionaire. Wild one night only. Elliot in the round. Vegas weekend.
1: Are you serious?
2: Swear to God.
4: I ended up peeing my pants.
3: The Germantown pisser.
2: It's like duty to me.
4: I would say it's a cleanse, not a detox.
0: Hashtag 1212.
17: Was it the pig butt worm?
0: D-I-A-R-R-A-G-A.
19: I am the mayor of Brainerd, Minnesota. Diarrhea and all.
0: We should win a Peabody.
3: Oh.
2: What just happened?
8: I can't no more.
4: It's like dead.
0: EITM has been canceled by AI.
13: And yet Buddy Reiser admits...
0: I'm dating a chatbot.
17: It's over.
3: Don't you forget about it.
17: Elliot in the Morning. You ever heard of Elliot in the Morning?
4: Oh, shoot. I forget.
17: Haven't? Okay.

0: Red in the Morning, your phone number for everything. 866-2-ELIOT, 866-235-5468. Hello!
1: Ah. Good morning.
0: Hey, how are we today?
1: Good.
0: Good. You know what sucks?
1: What?
0: Rainy Memorial Day weekend.
1: Really didn't do anything.
0: Dude, it was lemonade making time. Like, you got to make lemonade out of lemons, Diane. So it was...
1: Went out Friday night, every other plan was canceled.
0: Are you serious?
1: Yeah.
0: That was it?
1: Yeah.
2: And it was raining Friday night.
1: Yeah.
0: Now that I think about it, I don't even remember what I did Friday night.
1: I
0: know what I did Saturday night.
1: I Ubered and met a friend for dinner, and then that was basic. I went to Target on Saturday night. Woohoo. You know what's funny is I was reading, I don't know if it was on Reddit or what it was, but people were saying Tyson's looked like the week before Christmas. It was so crowded.
0: Was it really?
1: Yeah.
0: Oh,
1: because
0: now,
1: there was no, everybody's like, well, we can't do anything. Let's go shopping.
0: You know what? I was pissed because I was going to go watch, go see Obsession over the weekend. Is that the name of the movie? Why doesn't that sound right?
2: That's
0: yeah.
2: Right.
0: The scary movie.
1: Yeah.
0: Yeah. I didn't make it.
1: No.
0: But I was gonna go to Tyson's. But now I'm glad I didn't. I don't know if I would have got my magic spot.
1: Said,
0: that
1: like
0: I park
1: like
0: in.
1: Even they said that like the parking garages were full.
0: Were they really?
1: Yeah.
0: God, that sucks. I don't even remember Friday.
2: Well, we did work.
0: Right, but I don't remember Friday night.
2: It wasn't a 4-day weekend, Elliot.
0: No, but it does feel like it was a long weekend.
2: Yeah, because you sat around waiting for maybe a dry moment, and it wasn't like you were thinking, oh, I can get over to the pool or something. No, it was like, maybe I can mow the lawn.
0: It was miserable.
2: Just
0: miserable.
2: Something.
1: I thought there was a guy in the neighborhood mowing. It was raining. He was like, I got to get it done.
0: Wait, he did it out in the rain?
1: It wasn't pouring. It was like drizzling.
0: A little drizzly?
1: Yeah.
0: Yeah, that's okay. That's all right. And then Saturday I was out. Saturday we just went over to a buddy's house and we all watched the hockey game. But yeah, I didn't make it to Obsession. You know what I did watch over the weekend, though? I did turn on the Coca-Cola 600.
2: Mm-hmm.
0: Wow. Ooh, man.
1: Mm-hmm.
0: Ooh, that was gut-wrenching. They did a nice job.
1: Yeah.
0: They did a really, really nice job. Obviously, remembering Kyle Busch. So I popped that on.
1: I was surprised that
0: his
1: Samantha showed up.
0: Oh, my God. That was hard to watch.
1: Yeah.
0: That was hard to watch. So, yes.
1: Like, you knew Kurt would be there, but I was surprised that she and their son were there.
0: I wasn't, and the daughter. I wasn't expecting Kurt to be there.
1: Yeah.
0: Yeah. I got to be honest. I didn't even recognize him at first.
2: Okay. He's looked like that for a while.
0: When he was asking a lot of that T-shirt. Anyway, that's neither here nor there.
2: The parents were there, too.
1: Yeah.
2: I mean, the whole family was there, but that is their family, the NASCAR community.
0: Mm-hmm. Right. No, and they did a really, really nice job. And I didn't turn it on. Like, I guess they had done a couple hours of coverage. But I threw it on Prime, whatever. But, like, Carl Edwards was there. He's one of the announcers. Bubba Wallace. Oh my God, that was gut wrenching when he was up on the panel. The part that and they did a really nice job, like when they introduced the family, and then their son was there. What driver's son went over to console
2: Kyle Larson?
0: That's right, Larson's son went over to console Kyle Busch's son. But yeah, I was not expecting to see Samantha and the whole family. And Bush's parents were there. And Kurt was there with his girlfriend. But not Patricia. But the...
1: Oh my God, how long ago was that done?
0: Well, I don't know who he dates, but they didn't say her by name. They just said he was with his girlfriend. But yeah, that was... they did a really, really nice job. For something that was so rough, they did a really, really nice job. And then the ending sucked.
2: Because of the shortened
0: because of
2: race.
0: The rain, yeah.
2: But then it's sort of Kyle's protege.
0: Yeah, no. I'm glad that Suarez won because Suarez was like he would call me all the time and talk to me and kind of like hype me up a little bit and get me going. But all you wanted was for him to be able to cross the finish line and get out of the car and do the bow.
2: It's what NASCAR for decades has said is its biggest force working against it.
0: Weather.
2: Which, during waning years, people are like, no, it's interest. But weather's awful.
0: And then you even thought you were going to catch a break because there was the lightning one, like right before the rain. there was lightning, and they were like, well, that's usually 30 minutes that you got to shut it down.
1: Uh-huh.
0: And it was already like 10:30, 10:45. And the and they were like, nope, we're going. And they opened everything up and they got going. And then it started raining and then they pulled it in and then that was it.
2: But also the lead in the Indy 500 was the closest in history.
0: How is that possible?
2: Why? You don't think that that's accurate?
0: When they said it was like 0.00023 or whatever, I'm like, oh my God, that's got to look like a short and curly.
2: Oh, you don't think the photo appears that close?
0: It looks like he's got a half a car lead on him. Like the
2: think about how fast those cars go.
0: Oh, I know. No, I mean, they are flying. And so I get that the timing wise, but wouldn't you have figured there would have been two that were nose to nose? Like it wasn't. It wasn't like, oh, we got to go to, you know, like sometimes in horse racing, they're like, oh, we got to go to the photo finish.
1: Yeah. Mm-hmm.
0: There was no photo finish. Like, it was very easy. So, yes, when they said, but yes, those cars are doing 190 miles an hour. So I get the shortened time. But I was like, eh, that's not even that close. He had it by half a car.
2: It was pretty exciting.
0: I didn't watch any of the race.
2: Oh, yeah. I mean, it was a dramatic pass to then.
0: Oh, so it was good.
2: And then the devastation for that Malukas second place driver was like sad to watch.
0: Why? What was bad?
2: In his was it his mom or his girlfriend? But he was like crying like a baby in her chest.
0: Wait, after he lost?
2: Yes.
0: Why?
2: Because he
0: lost.
2: You don't know
0: the
2: how many
0: Indy.
2: Times you'll have in your life to win the Indy 500. I mean, that's why.
0: Yeah, no, but you know what I realize? I don't know. I don't follow Indy racing. So, like, even the guy that won, what is it, Lundqvist? No, that's Henrik. Fernqvist. The,
2: No. It's Felix.
0: Yeah, Fernqvist.
2: Rosenqvist.
0: That's it. Jewish kid. But yeah, no, I'd never heard of him. Never heard of the guy.
2: Yeah, maybe this was his girlfriend. He just stayed like that.
0: I hope that was the girlfriend. I mean, but he's really nestled in the bosom.
2: No,
0: there.
2: But it's what children do with their mom. Maybe that's why I thought it was somebody, David's mom.
0: Is he crying? Wait, is that the winner?
2: No.
0: That's the loser. I don't know who's who. Oh, wow. He was really torn up.
2: Yes.
0: How old is he? He looks like a kid.
2: He is 24.
0: Oh, all right. Well, he still has a racing future ahead of him. He still has time.
2: But to be so close.
0: Well, it was the closest one in history. And then other than that, I need, like, pools didn't open this weekend. I mean, some did.
1: Yeah.
0: But like,
1: and then nobody went.
0: But pools were shut down. Like, it was a bust. It was a bust.
2: Well, we knew that with the
1: yeah.
2: forecast.
0: I know, but you wanted windows to really
1: kind of
0: be able to like, get
1: out
0: and enjoy
1: the crappy weather
0: it.
1: Today.
0: Like, even running around, I don't even know what day I went to Navy Yard, but even running around Navy Yard, it was, like, quiet and gross and pissy, and, like, it was just disgusting.
2: Yeah, because even when it stopped raining, it was still
1: just
2: gloomy.
1: Wet.
0: Yeah, like, there was nothing, I mean, I had a good weekend. I'd rather have a rainy three-day weekend than no three-day weekend. And you still had like plenty, you had plenty of baseball to watch, you had plenty of hockey to watch, you had racing to watch. So, I mean, at least there was busy stuff, but I wanted to be out. Yeah. Like, I need stuff.
2: Well,
0: I need stuff.
2: When the sun peeked its head out last night and I was like, oh my God, I got to get outside and get the dog on a walk. It was kind of muggy. So I was like,
1: yeah, yeah.
2: You know what? I'll get back inside.
0: And then we don't see the sun till Thursday, right? But it's already Tuesday. Like, that's the beauty.
1: Mm-hmm.
0: That's the beauty. So, yeah. And
1: yeah,
0: now we
1: cloudy showers today and tomorrow.
0: And then Thursday's beautiful, yeah. Like in the 70s.
1: Like sunny and like 80.
0: Or 80. Yeah.
1: Yeah,
0: no, that'll be good. The other thing I have to solve, why can't I sleep till the alarm?
2: So you were getting up early?
0: 1:30 this morning. Mm. 1:30.
2: Oh, and, not all weekend.
0: Well, no, I don't. Why would I set an alarm over the weekend? Wake up when you wake up.
1: But you weren't waking up in the middle of the night.
0: Dogs will wake me up.
2: Oh, because they're not crated?
0: No, because they're in the bed. I mean, forget the crate. They're in the bed. But yeah, I can't figure out how to sleep till the alarm. Like, this has been going on a week now. 1:30 this morning. It was miserable. And then I was like, well, screw it. I may as well get up and just get rolling. Because then my mind starts going. I'm all excited. We get to kick off our brand new promotion. So, bust weekend. So, that part kind of sucks. But still, we get to fire it up. But, bright side, 4-day week.
2: Of course.
0: Four-day week. It'll be over like that. It's already Tuesday. Look at us roll. All right, so let's do this. I do have so much that we have to get into. We do kick off a brand new promotion, baseball, barbecue, and beer. That gets underway today. So let me do this. Give me a quick break. We'll come back. We'll lay everything out for you next.
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5: Still going 64 westbound at the Parham exit where collision is in the right lane. 95 to 295 for incident free. Collision 195 northbound at Laburnum Avenue. No problems, Chippenham Parkway, 288 to the Downtown Expressway. On the side roads, collisions on Hopkins Road at Richmond Highway, Chester Road at Curtis Street. With traffic, I'm Kevin Casey.
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0: busy one today. We have a bunch that we got to get through. We do kick off a brand new Elliot in the Morning promotion this week. Give me about, 15 minutes, and I will give you your first four pack of passes to join us Thursday, June 4th. We will be at Nats Park. It's Elliot in the Morning's baseball, barbecue, and beer. We'll have dinner in the clubhouse. Thank you, Rocklands. Beer, thank you, Anheuser-Busch. We'll have batting practice down in the cages with live pitchers. Q&A with Ani Colombi, your general manager of the Nationals. Looking forward to it. Everybody who wins, you get a four-pack of passes. We'll do that all this week early in the show. The only thing I ask, if you can't make it next Thursday, so we'll get through all this week, and then next Thursday, if you can't make it, go ahead and leave that for somebody that can. But man, am I looking forward to that. So we'll kick that off. Also, Cash, 7:30 and 9 o'clock with Elliot in the Morning's Hundreds a Day. Once we get to dirt, I have tickets for you to see Black Veil Brides. A lot of stories we got to get through today. You can keep up with everything, or if you need information on anything, Facebook, X, Instagram, at EITM Online. Diane. Let's get into some news, please.
1: Busy morning in Fairfax County. Investigators are trying to find a car that was involved in a deadly hit and run about 2:45 this morning. The Fairfax County Police Department said that officers were near the intersection of Patrick Henry Drive and Arlington Boulevard, where a man had been hit by a car. The pedestrian later transported to the hospital, where he died. The driver involved in the crash fled the area in a silver car. So they said there's still some police activity in that area this morning, so just be wary of that.
0: And cars get rolling down that part of Arlington Boulevard. Yeah, they roll.
1: Yeah. Also, the big happenings in D.C. over the weekend, the man from Dundalk who was shot and killed near a Secret Service checkpoint apparently had been arrested for trespassing on the White House grounds previously. 21-year-old Nasir Best apparently pulled a gun from a bag and fired several shots toward the security checkpoint, which is at 17th and Pennsylvania. There was a male bystander who was also hit and was reported yesterday to be still hospitalized in serious condition.
0: There's that clip going around. There was a reporter, who was out on like the north lawn of the White House.
1: Yeah.
0: She's like, what is that? But it sounds like fireworks, which is what the cameraman said.
1: Right.
0: And it does sound like fireworks. The number of shots that were going off. But that dude, what's his name, Best?
1: Yes.
0: I mean, he just walked up, pulled out a gun and started shooting.
1: Yeah.
0: So the Secret Service just started returning fire. I can't even imagine what that looked like.
1: And I guess he was known to sort of loiter around that area.
0: Trespassed a couple of times, had been threatening a couple of times, thought he was Jesus.
1: Right.
0: So, yeah, they knew who he was.
1: Right. Also, we find out that the Rockville, Maryland man accused of throwing that keg through the front window of Georgetown Cupcake last week was apparently encouraged by his father after he had seen his son's face on the police alerts.
0: We knew somebody would recognize him.
1: You didn't think it would be dad.
0: Wasn't expecting it to be father who recognized him.
1: Yeah, 28-year-old Charles Joseph Ali was arrested late last week on felony destruction of property charges, which was about $10,000 in damages to the Georgetown Cupcake. So he was
0: imagine having to call your kid and go, hey, I just saw you on TV.
1: No.
0: What are you doing?
1: He was in court on Friday, pled not guilty, and was ordered to stay away from that business. He's also due back in court for a preliminary hearing coming up in the next couple of weeks on June the 11th. While you were enjoying a long weekend, lots of people who work for the local fire and EMS were very busy over the weekend. More than a dozen people had to be brought to safety after a boat started to take on water on Saturday night as they were out enjoying a Potomac River cruise near Joint Base Anacostia. A big boat, too, 35-footer with 15 passengers on board. They weren't sure why.
0: Was that just a personal boat?
1: Sounds like
0: that was somebody's personal boat,
1: yeah,
0: right?
1: They said wasn't immediately apparent as to why the boat started to take on water, but local rescue crews were able to get everybody safely to land off of the Potomac River.
0: What a miserable night to be out on the water,
1: I know.
0: Ugh,
1: I know.
0: Horrible.
1: And then they had all those scouts who were out on their annual canoe trip in West Virginia when suddenly the water started to rise unexpectedly. So they made the call to local fire and rescue to help them get to safety, too.
0: Right. They were from Fairfax.
1: Fairfax County, but they were in West Virginia. They do an annual scouting trip where they go out on canoes.
0: But you know what? Good for them. They all made it out. They all made it ashore. They were all separated a bit, but they all made it.

0: the shore safely.
1: Yeah. And then you had five people and several animals that were displaced in Loudoun County over the weekend after a fire started by the improper disposal of wood chips from the family's smoker.
0: Dude, they put them in plastic in their garage.
1: Yeah.
0: You can't do that.
1: Yeah.
0: I mean, they obviously know that now, but you can't do that.
1: Yeah. $350,000 worth of damage to not only the garage, but part of the inside of the house. So with that, they're reminding people, you got to make sure that those ashes are cool and they have to be in a metal container and stored away from the house.
0: Yeah. Outside.
1: Yeah.
0: Keep them outside. I have a buddy who has a like a detached garage, and he uses the smoker in the detached garage. I'm like, dude, what are you doing? Like that, you're asking for it. Now, he's very careful when to make sure it's cool and to like make sure the ashes. But I'm like, dude, you're smoking inside a garage.
1: I know.
0: What are you doing back there?
1: Scary. New Kent County, the sheriff's office, they're saying they're still looking into a string of vehicle break-ins that happened in the Tunstall Road area that led to suspects actually firing shots at residents as they were confronting them. Because people's Ring cameras start to go off. People get notifications on their phone. They go outside and they see people like rummaging around their property.
0: They were yelling at them.
1: And they start, and then they start yelling at them. And then the suspects start to fire shots at people.
0: Dear God.
1: He said, you know, kids had saw bullet holes in their houses. They're terrified. They are still investigating. Thankfully, though, nobody was hurt in this incident. And obviously, they don't believe that the suspects have stayed in that area after they fled. Clarendon County, South Carolina, you look it up on the map. It's sort of between Myrtle. It's inland. It's not coastal, but it's basically between Myrtle Beach and Charleston. An unfortunate incident happening there over the weekend. A woman died after she was hit by a loose umbrella.
0: This is the umbrella that impaled
1: outside,
0: her neck.
1: Eating outside on a patio. It was really windy that night.
0: Isn't it the Crazy Gator? Is that the
2: Lazy
0: name?
2: Lazy Gator.
0: Lazy Gator.
1: They said the woman hit 56, or I'm sorry, the umbrella hit 56-year-old Dana Weinger in the neck, which severed her, carotid artery, and she died at the scene.
0: Yeah, it impaled her. It went right through her neck. Oh my God, that's horrible. Horrible.
1: I mean, we've heard about that happening.
0: Well, you see it on the beach, right, where the wind will gust up under an umbrella.
1: Quite a few times, but I don't know if you've ever heard about it happening on a restaurant patio.
0: That's scary. That's scary.
1: Yeah.
2: And didn't it just open?
1: Yeah, I think so.
2: On Friday, I believe.
1: Oh, God, it was opening weekend?
0: Yeah. The restaurant had just opened for business?
2: I don't know if that means for the season or if overall.
0: Overall just open?
1: Yeah.
2: Yeah.
1: Hyundai is recalling more than 421,000 vehicles over a software issue that could cause the brakes to unexpectedly activate, which would obviously increase your risk of a crash. This is Hyundai Santa Cruz's, Tucson's, the Tucson hybrids, and plug-in hybrid models from model years 2025 and 2026. According to NHTSA, there have been reports of four crashes. As a result of this, four people injured in those crashes. You can take your vehicle to a Hyundai dealership for a free software update. Also, with the bad weather, lots of people heading to the movies over the weekend. The Mandalorian and Grogu made $100 million over the three-day Memorial Day weekend.
0: Are you serious?
1: Yeah.
0: God, that crushed it. Crushed it.
1: No, it's like the worst
2: horrible
1: Disney opening ever, isn't it?
0: It made $100 million.
1: Yeah, but that's by their standards, that's not a good take.
0: What were they expecting?
2: No, well, they knew it was going to be around there, but that was with the forecasting. But this is a disaster.
0: Is it really?
2: For Disney, yeah.
0: It made $100 million. Wow.
2: It's on par with like that Han Solo adventure, the Solo A Star Wars Story.
0: Oh,
2: that's not good.
0: My belief, like, oh, the Star, like, I thought I was wrong. I was like, I can't, there's too many. And then I saw that and I was like, oh, Star Wars is back. But no, so it's a bust.
2: Yes.
0: Oh, wow.
1: Obsession was in second place. With more than
0: I blame myself. I could have gotten it to first place.
1: More than $30 million. No, well, there's still a big disparity between one and two. Michael in third place with $27 million, and The Devil Wears Prada with $16.5 million to come in fourth place for the weekend. We learned over the weekend, too, that Kyle Busch's cause of death was actually revealed to be severe pneumonia that had progressed into sepsis. That was according to the statement released by his family.
0: You know what? I'll always think of him. Like, I don't think I've ever had pneumonia. And I never, like, I hear pneumonia and I just think, like, oh, somebody's got, like, a bad cold or something like that. Like, I don't.
1: Lots of people are hospitalized and die from pneumonia every year.
0: No. I don't give pneumonia enough credit. Now I will.
1: Mm-hmm.
2: Him thinking it was a bad cold kind of was.
0: It's kind of
2: the
0: what
2: issue.
0: The problem was. Exactly.
1: Yeah.
0: Exactly.
1: Yeah. Other news from over the weekend, the NHL playoffs continue with the Carolina Hurricanes beating Montreal in overtime, so they take a 2-1 series lead.
0: Yeah, man, they, again, it went to overtime. The game two was overtime in Carolina. So, yeah, they're up 2-1, and then they'll play again Wednesday night. They'll go again tomorrow night.
1: You do get an elimination game tonight in the Western Conference with Vegas taking on the Avalanche. Vegas is up 3-0. You can watch that tonight at 9 on ESPN. Also, the New York Knicks beat Cleveland 130-93 to complete their four-game sweep in the NBA, so they move on to the finals for the first time since 1999.
2: What was New York's
0: O.J. Simpson
2: average margin of victory over the last, because they've won like 11 straight, right?
0: Yes, correct.
2: Since losing to the Hawks?
0: Yes.
2: What, like, I feel like they've won by 20-plus points.
0: It's over 20 points.
2: Oh, it is over 20.
0: It is over 20 is their margin of victory in closeout games.
2: And the best thing ever for them is watching San Antonio and Oklahoma City just beat the living piss out of each other.
0: Right. They're tied at 2, so you know they're going for a while. But wasn't the... Sorry, I yelled OJ. Was it...
1: What is that?
0: So the last time... What year was OJ?
1: 94?
0: Oh, never mind.
1: Right?
0: Never mind.
2: Yeah,
1: remember, that's Tyler's problem.
2: The home run sweeper.
0: That's right. Yeah. That's right. Why did I think the last time the Knicks were in the were they in the finals in 94 also?
2: They were.
0: Oh, okay.
1: So
0: there
1: that
0: you
1: you're
0: go.
1: Talking about them breaking into the
0: split
1: coverage.
0: Screen. Yeah. They split screened it. But that was 94 that they split screened. It was against the Rockets. I remember that.
2: Yes.
0: Right. Okay. But 99 was not.
2: That was San Antonio, right?
0: Okay, I know it wasn't. I only know the Rockets won. That's right, because 94 was the year the Rangers and the Knicks were both in the finals. So every night was a best of seven game, back and forth and back and forth and back and forth. And then you had OJ going on right in the middle of it.
1: Okay.
0: Yep.
1: Tonight, the Thunder takes on the Spurs with the series tied at 2-2. NBC has that coverage tonight at 8:30. Also, the Nationals hit 6 home runs to beat Cleveland 10-2 last night. They will play again tonight in Cleveland.
0: They're over 500. This is the deepest they've been into the season, and to be over 500 in
2: O.J. Simpson! Am I right?
1: No.
0: Yes, actually. Yeah, I think it's been in like 5 years. Like, offensively, they're playing very, very well.
1: Yeah.
0: Defensively, they still have some problems. And listen, they're rebuilding, so pitching isn't completely there. But they're over 500, and they're doing it all on offense. Good timing for the promotion. Oh, wait till I get Colombi. Wait till I start questioning him.
1: The Orioles beat the Tampa Bay Rays in 13 innings last night, 9-7 the final there. They will also play again tonight at Camden Yards.
2: Wasn't that back-to-back games? Kowser with a home run walk-off?
0: Walk-off homer, yeah, to finish it off.
2: When was the last time that happened?
0: O.J. Simpson. 1994.
1: Going back to racing on Sunday, Daniel Suarez won the rain-shortened Coca-Cola 600. At the Indy 500, Felix Rosenquist takes the checkered flag by half a car length, so he wins the closest race in Indy 500 history. And then Catherine Legg was attempting to run both races, crashing on lap 18 of the Indy 500, which forced her out of that race. And then after she got to Charlotte for the 600, she lost a tire and finished in 31st place.
0: I feel like that story didn't even matter.
1: No.
0: With everything going on and the tributes and everything, I feel like that story was, well, she also crapped the bed early on, so that was nothing.
1: Also, the Commanders getting their first of 3 OTAs underway. That'll happen tomorrow. These are voluntary workouts. The NFL strictly prohibits contact during these three-day sessions. Most players are expected to attend, with the Commanders having 2 new coordinators this year. So people getting psyched up for that. That's a look at news and sports.
3: Elliot in the morning.

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0: 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I need you to be 21 in order to attend. 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
3: Slow going on the interstates in a few spots. Watch for collisions on 64 eastbound at Mechanicsville Turnpike, 64 westbound at Parham, 195 northbound at Laburnum Avenue. All clear, Chippendale Parkway, 288 to the Downtown Expressway. On the side roads, collisions on Commerce Road at Ruffin Road, Hopkins Road at Richmond Highway, Chester Road at Curtis Street. With traffic, I'm Kevin Casey.
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0: 866-2 Elliott, 866-235-5468. Hi, Elliott in the morning.
1: Hello.
0: Hey, who's this?
1: Hey, Elliott. This is Ryan.
0: Hey, Ryan, where are you calling me from, dude?
1: I'm calling you from Gaithersburg this morning.
0: Excellent, excellent. All right, will you be able to join us a week from Thursday along with three friends, wife, girlfriend, I don't care who you bring. I need four of you who can be at Nats Park a week from Thursday for Elliott in the Morning's baseball, barbecue, and beer.
1: Yeah, I wouldn't be anywhere else.
0: Excellent. Yeah, no, we're going to have a good time. We're going to have a good time. I can confirm something.
2: What's that?
0: I heard from Jonathan at the Nationals.
2: Yeah.
0: He talked to Rocklands, who will be providing our dinner in the clubhouse. Brisket nachos are on the menu. They are on the menu. Also, I can confirm you do not need to bring your own bat. The Nationals will supply
2: that
0: bat
2: was a question, right?
0: For the batting cages, yeah. So you'll be good. Anyway, Ryan, grab yourself three other people. I will see you a week from this coming Thursday, all right, my friend? Ryan?
1: All right, sounds good.
0: Hey, you got it, brother.
1: Hold a little choppy right now, but I can hear you kind of.
0: That's all right. Hold tight 1 second. Don't hang up. Hold on 1 second. And then let me get to line one. Hi, Elliott in the morning.
3: E-Dog, what's up, brother?
0: Hey, who's this?
3: This is Jordan.
0: Hey, Jordan, and where are you calling me from?
3: Hagerstown.
0: Excellent. You had a good weekend?
3: Yeah, you?
0: Yeah, not too bad. I mean, the rain didn't help for Memorial Day weekend, but you still make the best of it. You still do what you can do. Next Thursday, a week from this coming Thursday, you have a group of four that you could get to join us at Nats Park?
3: Yes, sir.
0: Yeah, that's going to be a good time. I'm really looking forward to that. Really looking forward to that. So if you can hold tight. By the way, did you tell me where you're calling me from?
3: Hagerstown.
0: Okay, no dicking around next Thursday. Like, give yourself plenty of time to get there.
3: 100%.
0: All right, very good. Very good. All right, hold tight 1 second for me. Let me get some info from you, and I look forward to seeing you a week from Thursday. All right, my friend?
3: Appreciate you, dude.
0: Hey, you got it, brother. Hold on 1 second for me, please. Two things. All week, early in the show, so the remainder of this week, you'll win your four-pack of passes. Next week when we do it, we'll do it during dirt. So if you don't get through or if you get a better chance later, that's fine. So this week, early in the show. Next week, later in the show. If you need any information about baseball, barbecue, and beer, obviously it's all

0: online for you, Facebook, X, Instagram, at EITM Online. So that's number one. Mm-hmm. Number two, there was a story that broke. It was over the weekend, right? Didn't it all come out about Pine Grove Elementary School?
1: Yes.
0: Like that started going around over the weekend. Mm-hmm. Now, two things. Number one, Kristen, if there's anybody who has any ties, whether their kid goes to school there, they work there, they know about the incident. I don't even want to call it an incident.
1: It's not an incident.
0: No. Just the controversy.
1: Yeah.
0: At Pine Grove Elementary School. 866-2-ELIOT. 866-235-5468. So, help me if the case I have this wrong. So, there's a guy who calls into the show. I don't want to say regularly, but we've heard from him a couple of times. And he is a teacher at Pine Grove Elementary School. Right?
2: In Baltimore County.
0: In Baltimore County, exactly. And he is, do we know what he teaches? Like, I know he's music.
1: That's music.
0: But is that the only thing he teaches?
1: I'm pretty sure that's his primary thing, because he's been Teacher of the Year.
0: Yeah, that's right. He was Teacher of the Year. And he loves music. And he always, like, he'll always talk about how, like, he gets the kids involved, and the kids are singing, and the kids are playing, and they, like, really get involved with modern, yes, very engaged, and it's modern music and contemporary music, and he loves it. He loves it. And we've heard from him a couple of times, where he'll call in and talk about it. But yeah, you're right. He was a Teacher of the Year mm-hmm. in the past. So anyway, when was this, I don't want to call it a recital, performance with the kids?
1: Was it last week or was it the week prior? I don't know.
0: Let's say it's within the last week that he had the kids performing, right? And he's got kids that are playing drums. He's got kids that are playing guitar. He's playing guitar. They're all singing. They're all dressed in black and they've got like red ties on. Like, he's got them going.
1: There's a lot of effort put into the production.
0: Yeah, it's not just a get up on stage and do right. this. Like, they are performing. And it's great. And he loves it. Loves it. And so I guess this is where I want to be careful. His wife was in the crowd and was videotaping on her phone the performance. Just like every one of those kids' parents, I'm sure, were sitting in the crowd and recording their kids performing and the teacher performing. I don't know why I'm not saying his name, but I'm not. Performing, and they're going, like, look at that kid. That kid's on the guitar. They're all clapping. Like, everybody's having a good time.
1: It's a parody to a Kiss song. It's, I want to read my books all night, get smarter every day.
0: Right, yeah. And it's Rock and Roll All Night by Kiss. So anyway, they're all doing it, and they're doing their thing. And his wife is recording the performance. Again, just like all the kids' parents are recording the performance. And I guess his wife posted the video to Instagram.
1: Yeah, this is where I'm unclear if was she the one who recorded it or did she just post the video?
0: Maybe she just posted. It was my understanding she recorded it and posted. But maybe she just had a copy of the video and posted it. But in any case, the teacher, his wife posts it to Instagram.
2: Okay.
0: Her own Instagram. She doesn't work at the school. None of that. Now, and did we know this ahead of time? She also has an OnlyFans account.
1: See, I don't know how true all of the reporting is. If stuff is still active, that's where we do need, because a letter was sent home.
0: Yes.
1: Reportedly. I don't have a copy of the letter. But
0: I have the letter.
1: You have the letter.
0: I have the letter from Principal Valerie Lewis.
1: And you confirm this is legitimate.
2: Yeah.
0: I printed it out. Okay. Yeah, no, because I don't know who the Turnbull Brockmeyer Law Group is. I have no idea who they are.
1: Somebody's gotten litigious. Oh, okay.
0: Yeah, somebody's gotten litigious. So I got the, Yes, the letter is from Principal Valerie Lewis, so and it reads.
1: She is listed as under the administration as the principal of the Pine Grove Elementary School.
0: Is that her on top?
1: Yes.
0: Valerie!

0: If you're listening, I wouldn't mind a chat. She writes, last night, and I think this was posted on Saturday, I think. Anywho, last night, members of the community contacted school administration to share concerns regarding a video of our music concert that was posted on social media. While the video of the performance did not include any inappropriate content, members of the community reported concerns about other content featured on the account that posted the video. Please note that the video was not posted or approved by Pine Grove Elementary School. Okay.
1: Okay.
0: We have reported this information to the appropriate BCPS, Baltimore County Public School, right, offices, and the Baltimore County Police Department. Why? Why does it go to the police department? And an investigation is underway. We have been informed that the video was removed from social media. We do not have

0: performing while the students stood in the background. I take issue with that. The kids aren't just standing in the background. He's performing and the kids are performing.
1: The kids like, look like they're having a blast.
2: Yeah.
0: Yeah. And everybody's every performing.
1: Story that's been done on him previously. I remember WBAL TV did one a year or so ago. And like Diane was saying, the engagement in that classroom is off the charts.
0: Yes.
1: They love this teacher.
0: At a time where a lot of music programs and arts programs are either gone or dying.
2: Yeah. Mm-hmm.
0: People are asking, why are elementary, this is from that Turnbull thing.
2: Okay.
0: Why are elementary school students ending up on pages tied to pornography and adult content promotion? Because this is not just a parent filming a concert. The children were not hers. The page was public and the account was allegedly designed to drive traffic towards sexual content. Parents are also accusing the teacher of turning assemblies into the Mr. Teacher show, saying the focus is more about him performing than on the students themselves.
1: Okay, is that why we're contacting the cops? That's the dumbest.
0: That's ridiculous. That's ridiculous. That's ridiculous. The video is now spreading online. The page and videos have suddenly disappeared, and now everyone is left debating the same question. So it sounds like if you start piecing it all together, the kids were filmed as part of, but parents, I mean, by the way, anybody, so they're saying it's the teacher's wife
2: right.
0: who posted the video.
2: Right.
0: She has an OnlyFans account.
2: Mm-hmm.
0: Big whoop. Who cares?
1: Or you said OnlyFans like.
2: Oh.
0: Oh, right, I don't.
1: Similar to.
0: Instagram pages posting the school video also links to OnlyFans. Now, there may be other sites because it also says it links to explicit adult content, fetish material, sexting services, and pornographic subscription pages. So there may be a lot going on there.
1: So this law group, is this sort of like where you see the ads on TV for the soliciting of clients?
2: Like,
1: has no one actually retained this law group, but the law group wants you to?
0: If you've been hurting a blah, blah, blah, call us.
1: Yeah.
0: One of those? It sounds like, I don't know anything about Turnbull Brockmire. Like, would they, like, if I lived in Baltimore County, would it be like, oh my God, I know, Morgan and Morgan.
1: It just doesn't sound like anyone has actually
0: filed a suit.
1: Yeah, done anything legally.
0: And so there were some people that were saying like, oh, those kids are posted on video without those kids' permission.
2: Yeah.
0: Every parent who posts that on Facebook or on Instagram or on X, nobody's asking permission. Yeah. Those things get filmed all the time.
1: Yeah, some schools.
0: And if it's a parent, that had an Instagram account that linked to that parent's OnlyFans or sexting services or fetish, would it be the same thing, or is it just because it's the teacher's wife?
1: Probably
0: the teacher's wife
1: doesn't help.
2: Yeah,
0: right.
1: The situation.
0: I don't care.
1: There are some schools, definitely like preschools, that have social media arrangements because they use Facebook and Instagram a lot to promote their services, and you can opt out of your child being promoted via those channels.
0: But it's
1: the teachers
0: in pictures
1: those.
0: And videos or in by name?
1: Both.
2: Yeah.
0: Oh, okay. Because if I remember, like Arlington,
2: I remember that was a thing.
0: You could opt out of like name, but they were like, if there's a group shot, what do you want us to do? Like put a black box over his face?
1: Yeah, I've never seen this for like any of our county stuff.
0: Right.
1: I've only seen it for preschools where, and again, and these aren't going to be parents or even employees, spouses posting. They're like the directors of those schools who are putting stuff on those Facebook pages.
0: Yeah, right.
1: So it's actually very controlled versus, like you said, everyone at school assemblies films.
0: Yes, and they all post it.
1: Yes.
0: They all share it.
1: So is this...
0: Is the teacher going to get fired?
1: I hope not. Come on.
0: Like, or by the way, do any parents care?
2: Or is it just Turnbull Brockmire?
0: Who's going?
1: Or were there comments?
0: Yeah.
1: And are they from...
0: Well, some were like, oh, he's making it about himself.
1: No, not that.
0: Oh.
1: Are there comments that indicate they are actual

0: parents talking?
1: Many parents say that this crossed the line. Whether it was intentional or not, elementary school students are now appearing on an associated pornography and adult content site that is connected to the teacher.
0: Mm-hmm.
1: Come on.
0: I wonder if, like, I mean, this is probably going to lead to a meeting.
1: You think?
2: Yeah.
1: But let me ask you this. If you're a teacher, like, we know, like, aren't a lot of teachers, I feel like we've heard this in the past, a lot of teachers are told, don't have social media.
2: Right.
1: Right? Okay, that's fine. Are teachers told your spouses can't have social media? And I know
2: Are you saying an Instagram page or an OnlyFans?
1: Who cares? Are teachers told your spouse can't have an OnlyFans page?
2: I don't know.
0: Do kids, like, that's a great question, because we've talked about teachers and them having either private accounts or no accounts at all. Will some kids try to investigate the home situations of their faculties?
1: Yes.
2: Meaning, like, stalk, like, a wife's Instagram?
0: Or husband, like, yeah. Just see, like, what do they got going on?
1: Hmm. Yes.
0: They do?
1: Of course they do.
0: All right.
1: Of course they do.
0: Then I guess you got to be aware of that.
1: Yeah, but you can't, if I'm the superintendent of Arlington County Schools, I can't tell a teacher, make sure your husband isn't on Instagram. Like, that's crazy.
0: Oh, I'm not saying to restrict their access. I just never would think that a student would go through so much to try to...
1: Only so much YouTube I can watch.
0: Find photos
1: absolutely.
0: Or information about a teacher.
1: Yeah. Where am I going? Line two. Hi, Elliot, in the morning.
3: Is this me?
1: And am I... Yeah, hold tight one second. Am I on the wrong side of this? Because I don't want anything to happen to the teacher. I don't want anything to happen to him.
0: Oh, I don't think this should cost him his job.
1: Right. I'm sorry. Yes. Who is this?
3: It's Karen.
1: Yes, Karen. What can I do for you?
3: So, several years ago, I had a student who was in the witness protection program, had no idea that he was, and we had our picture plastered on the front page of the newspaper. And I was visited by a federal marshal. Boy, did I get in trouble. Oh. And meanwhile, my principal supported me. He supported me. But I have to tell you, as a teacher now, we are very, very careful about what we post. And in general, we do not post anything. So the fact that this teacher's spouse did this, she knew better. Her husband knew better.
1: So back up for a second. What picture?
2: Damn, how does that happen?
1: What picture? Like, I know that you said the picture was posted somewhere. Where, like, what was the event where the kid's picture was posted?
3: So what happened was my sister was in the Peace Corps, and we were corresponding with, I was a teacher, we were corresponding with the students in the country where she was. And they did a story on us because I was a special ed teacher and these special ed students were learning about another country and all this stuff. So they put our picture on the front page of the Carroll County Times. And the next day, I was visited by the federal marshal. At the time, I was scared to death. I mean, he was, like, so nasty about it. But, like, how would I know? Because they don't tell you.
1: Did you ever find out why the family was in witness protection?
3: Well, the child spoke Spanish, and they moved to Carroll County, and he showed me a picture of his dad. They used to live in Florida, so my guess is drugs. Do I know for sure? No.
1: No, but let's go with it. Hey, but let me ask you this. When you're a teacher, right, and you were like, I can't post anything. I just had the feds at my house. Fine. So anyway, that goes on. But like when you're a teacher, do they tell you your spouse can't have any social media presence?
3: They don't mention that, but we are very, they make sure that we know that we are not allowed to post anything about our kids at all. Not even pictures. We are not allowed to on our own personal stuff. Anything that has been approved goes on only the school on
1: right.
3: And everybody.
1: But what about? But in this case, it wasn't the teacher. It was the teacher's spouse who just posted the video of all the kids performing.
3: That teacher knew that nothing should have been posted on social media. Doesn't matter. He knew, and he should have made sure that his wife did not do that. He's the one in trouble. I mean,
1: even though it's not his OnlyFans, it's his wife's OnlyFans.
3: Right. It doesn't matter. The fact that his wife posted something that was not approved on a non-approved place. The only place we can post anything, and we can't even do it, is on like our school's page.
1: Right.
3: And
1: the school has to do it. The school has to do it. I gotcha.
3: Right.
1: I gotcha. By the way, you may be the first person I know who's blown up a witness protection person.
2: Seriously.
1: That's pretty. Hey, did they pull that kid out of school immediately?
3: No, they did not. Fortunately, it was a picture of a whole, there were about 15 kids, I guess. And you really have to be looking. I mean, we're not talking about the Baltimore Sun here. We're talking about the Carroll County Times.
1: Feds found
3: and,
1: it.
3: You know, this is like, I don't know, 25, more than 25 years ago. So it was a long time.
1: What an amazing.
3: I have to tell you,
1: yes, ma'am.
3: My principal and I were just like, we were like blown away. And we probably should have put it together because like a woman and her kids moved to Carroll County. She has no job. She has a brand new car, an apartment. She has no family in the area. I mean, maybe we should have put it together, but like, how often does that? I've been teaching for almost 40 years. Never had anything like that.
1: Before. God, I love that.
3: So,
1: all right, very good. Very good. Thank you, ma'am. Thank you. So is the school not made aware if they got a witness protection kit in there? Well, you can't.
2: No.
1: You can't tell anybody.
0: Because then
1: I could be
0: Principal
1: witness protection.
0: Elliot would be every day shirking his responsibilities and trying to figure out which kid it is.
1: yes, Tyler.
0: From Instagram, I am a music teacher in another Maryland county. We do still, at the beginning of the year on the forms, have an opt-out for photos, but there is, at the bottom, a note that says performances are exempt from any recording or photos, and there are no guarantees made.
1: Wait, they're exempt, meaning we know they're going to get filmed. There's nothing we could do about it.
0: Yes.
1: Teacher's clear.
0: Now, that's in another county in Maryland.
1: Yeah, but still. Okay.
0: But if they're similar language. I agree.
1: I don't even care that his wife's on OnlyFans with some fetish thing. I also wish he would call me.
0: The last Chorus concert, Lindsay's like, should I film this? And I'm looking around like, no, like everyone is filming it. Somebody will post it and you'll see it. Let's enjoy this, please. And this is another great DM. A student of mine found my house online and put it as a picture in one of their presentations.
1: Oh,
2: that's weird.
1: My God.
0: So do you think that student was trying to be funny?
1: Yes. I think it was like whatever my presentation was.
2: Yeah, but in the back of my head, you're like, okay, so why? I know where you live. Is that the subtext of this?
1: No, there's
0: a house and it's the photo of the house. Everyone gets a good laugh.
1: Yeah. It's the magic house. And then it's your teacher's house. That's funny. That's funny.
0: God.
2: Risky.
0: Yeah, I agree.
1: If you don't think every student is just going through all their teacher's stuff, come on.
2: Yeah, but to include it in a presentation?
1: Funny.
2: That's pretty bold.
1: That's funny. I give credit for that. That's creative. I pull the kid aside later and go, "Listen, get that down or I whip your ass."
2: Right.
1: However, it's funny. A for effort. A for effort.
0: So,
1: guy going to lose his job?
0: Kids are looking at their
1: yes, of course they are.
0: Teacher's private information
1: online. I want bikini pics. I want everything.
0: Elliot.
1: You don't think they're looking for that?
0: Wait, so that's why you're going to the spouse's page?
1: You're looking
0: to try to find vacation photos?
1: You're looking for anything. Oh, by the way, can I have to write something down because I don't want to say it out loud. But I made as long as we're being investigative, I think I'm onto something. And don't say it.
0: All right, so you're writing? Okay.
2: And this is something you discovered over the weekend?
0: Okay. I can get you the answer to that immediately.
1: Do it.
0: Right, not right now. Can we wait for the commercial break?
1: Yeah, yeah, that's fine. Yes, yes, 100%. And then during the break, I'll tell you how I discovered it. Where am I going? Where am I going? By the way, you talk about stalking Instagram.
2: Oh, my God.
1: I was all over that.
2: You really needed sunshine this weekend.
1: I was all over that. I'm blow the lid on that, too.
0: So instead of seeing the movie Obsession,
1: I just became obsessed.
0: You lived it.
1: Line two. Hi, Elliot in the morning.
4: Hey, Elliot, that's me?
1: Yeah, hi. Who's this?
4: Hey, this is John in Rockville. Anyway, I just wanted to say at this point, it sounds like the Streisand effect is in play. You know, if those kids weren't checking out his wife's Instagram and OnlyFans, every kid in that school now knows that she has an OnlyFans, and they're going there.
1: Yeah, so does every parent. Like, everybody knows. Now everybody knows.
4: Anyway, that's all I had. You know, it's just calling attention. Blame it on the law firm. They're the ones who called the attention to it, and now everyone's there.
1: That's a good call, too. That's a good call. Hey, thank you, sir.
0: What, countersuit? There is no suit, but to these hypotheticals, a counter-hypothetical suit.
1: So we're not going to hear from him.
0: I guess not. Yeah. But that may be the safe play as today's the first day back.
1: Right. If he gets fired, I want to hear from him.
0: Yeah.
2: Tense couple of last weeks of school.
1: They're still in school, right?
2: Yeah.
0: Of course.
1: So does he go to school today? Yeah.
0: Yes. Why not? Unless they've told him to stay home.
1: Why would you tell him to stay home?
0: Because if there are parents that are actually worried, if the police said this is what we advise. Mm-hmm. I love that the police.
1: Who called the police?
2: I don't know.
1: It's not against the law to have an OnlyFans. It's not against the law for a teacher's spouse to have an OnlyFans. Is it against the rules for a teacher to have the OnlyFans? Spouses can. Boyfriends can. But can the teacher?
0: A teacher definitely could.
1: Yeah. Yeah. They just can't, like, promote it at school.
0: Remember there was that mom in the drop-off who had a sticker.
1: Oh, that's right. On the car.
2: That's right.
1: All right. Anyway, so we'll see what happens. But Pine Grove Elementary School, very, very, very, very busy right now. Very busy. All right. Let's do some follow-up phone calls, please. 866-2-ELLIOT, 866-235-5468. Any good stories from yesterday, last night, anything from over the weekend, anything at all. 866-2-ELLIOT, 866-235-5468.
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7: Problems on the interstates in a few spots. Watch for collisions on 64 westbound at Parham, 64 westbound at the Broad Street Short Pump exit, 64 eastbound at Mechanicsville Turnpike, collision in the right lane northbound 95 just past Bells Road. On the side roads, collision on Woods Edge Road at Ruffin Mill Road and Chester Road at Curtis Street. With traffic, I'm Kevin Casey.
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0: It's Elliot in the morning. Follow-up phone calls, I'll be there in a little bit. 866-2-ELLIOT, 866-235-5468. A couple of programming notes. I have cash for you coming up in about a half hour with Elliot in the morning's hundreds a day. Don't forget, once we get to Dirt, tickets for you to see Black Veil Brides. And all this week, early in the show, we already gave them away today, four packs of passes to join us for Elliot in the morning's baseball, barbecue, and beer. So we'll do it early in the show all this week. Dirt next week to win your four packs of passes to join us next Thursday night when we take over Nats Park. Couple of notes real quickly. Remember last week we were talking about people bringing their own food into games?
1: Yes. And we just all assumed that it was like prohibited.
0: Never heard of it. Never heard of it. Didn't know it was such a thing, especially in the world of baseball. Elliot, I work security for the Orioles. You could definitely bring food in. People buy cheap hot dogs on the street wrapped in foil, sets off the alarm every time, but it's allowed. That's a pain in the ass.
2: Well, we got another great one from Camden Yards. Here it is. They let you bring in food at Camden. My dad's favorite thing to do is bring a container of strawberries right from the store and an entire jar of Nutella. It's so drippy, we get strange looks, but I just think they're jealous.
0: It's still amazing to me. Amazing to me that you can do it. And then here's a dude. This is Keith, wearing his Elliot in the Morning shirt. That's Tropicana Field.
2: Nice.
0: Mm-hmm. Isn't that cool?
1: Yeah.
0: Very nice. Thank you. And what do I like the most about this picture? Obviously, the Elliot in the Morning shirt.
2: He looks like he's going to keep score.
0: You're damn right he is. He's got a clipboard to keep score with. That's good. I like that kind of work. Nice work, Keith. Who is this from? Elliot, we were so excited to get our Elliot in the Morning sticker in the mail. My boyfriend and I bought a grill on Sunday and decided it was the perfect place for it. In case Elliot wants to know, hamburgers with onions and jalapenos, spicy coconut chicken thighs, grilled tomatoes, and grilled buttery garlic. Thank you.
2: Wow. Now that is someone who listens.
0: Yes. And by the way, there's the sticker on the grill.
2: Oh, it looks
0: very
2: good.
0: Nice. And then there's all the food that she just described.
2: That's a lot of food. I hope they had a lot of guests over to see that sticker.
0: That's just enough for me. By the way, if you need an Elliot in the Morning sticker, send us a self-addressed stamped envelope. You send that to us at the radio station. We will send that right back to you. By the way, I'm starving today. You know what? You know what what vow I'm going to make to myself? In the next 24 hours, I'm eating a pork chop.
1: Okay.
0: Am I the only one?
1: Are you going to make it?
0: I may. Oh. Yeah. Yeah. I don't know if it's raining tonight, but maybe I'll grill one. Aren't you craving a pork chop?
2: I wasn't, but I could certainly enjoy one.
0: I could get into one of those now. Am I going to? Oh, before I get to line one. Thank you to everybody who sent your old houses. Do you know how many people around here own houses from the 1800s?
1: A lot.
0: Like, that's crazy. Like, when we were talking about the average house is 44 years old. The average house. And we were wondering if we could find somebody that was a little bit older.
1: Mm-hmm.
0: Does somebody have one that's 50, 60 years old?

0: And then we started getting people like, oh, my house is 100 years old. This person, 1855. This person, 1863. And I will say, they're beautiful.
1: Yeah.
0: They are nice. Beautiful.
2: I mean, remember the one that we learned about outside?
1: On Zillow, one?
2: Well, this was Richmond. We saw the article about it. Remember the guy stayed there, his friend?
1: Oh, yeah, yeah.
0: He took a piss out the window.
2: Yes. So this is a great shot here. If you recognize that exterior, I know you'll recognize the sticker. No, I'm sorry. That sounds like someone put our sticker on it. No. Someone did not put our sticker on the house, but...
0: Oh, somebody went by the house and took a picture holding the sticker in front of it.
2: Yeah, and that's...
0: That's cool.
2: 1765.
0: That's right. It's older than the country.
2: Yeah.
0: Wow. That's amazing. That is amazing. Oh, and do we know anybody that works for Micron Technology?
1: Is that company still around? Well, I don't know why I thought it was...
0: Still around. Oh, my God. Yeah? Yes. They are in Manassas.
1: Oh, okay.
0: Micron Technology. This, I don't know why. I got so excited when I heard this. Micron Technology has started manufacturing its 1-alpha DRAM chip at their Manassas facility, marking a significant milestone for domestic semiconductor production and the local economy. It is the most advanced memory chip ever produced in the USA, made right here in America's most livable community.
2: Wow.
1: Nice.
0: That's quite the feather, right?
2: Do people locally like Micron? Like, are they happy with how they've been as members of the community?
0: Yes. The 1-alpha DRAM chip will be supporting long lifecycle memory for critical sectors, including automotive, defense and aerospace, industrial, networking, and medical devices. That sounds pretty badass.
2: I mean, it's certainly quite the superlative.
0: Now, do the people around there like, they employ a lot of people.
1: Yeah.
0: I know that. But I don't know if they're polluting like drinking water or anything. Well, I have no
1: don't
0: clue.
1: Put that out there.
0: Well, no, I don't know. I have no idea. But that's pretty cool. I don't know. You tell me if people are pissed. But I like hearing that.
2: No, on the surface, that's an incredible, like you said, feather in the cap.
0: Yes. That's Micron Technology right there in Manassas.
1: Mm-hmm.
0: And then one other piece of business news. And a couple of people sent this to me, and I appreciate it. But RIP to Toshifumi Suzuki.
2: Who is that?
0: He is the founder of 7-Eleven Japan. Widely regarded as the father of Japan's convenience store industry. Man, that's a feather.
1: So, is it actually 7-Eleven, or is it their version of 7-Eleven?
0: No, he is the one that brought 7-Eleven.
1: Which started here,
0: Southland.
1: Southland, Texas, right?
0: He got into business with the Southland Corporation and said, hey, let me bring this to Japan.
1: Okay.
0: And as a matter of fact, when the Southland Corporation in the U.S. was hurting at one point, Toshifumi Suzuki helped them out.
2: So is it to him we owe our socks?
0: By the way.
2: The convenience store of
0: the convenience
2: today
0: store
2: in
0: stock.
2: Japan?
0: Exactly. Yeah. Exactly.
2: It's all his brainchild.
0: Defying skepticism at the time, Toshifumi Suzuki.
2: Love saying his name.
1: I know.
0: What a great name. What a great
2: it
0: name.
2: It does flow incredibly.
0: Like if I had to pick a new...
1: Did his friends call him Toshi?
0: If I had to start a new DJ name, like if I got hired somewhere and they were like, hey, you can't be Elliot, you have to have a DJ name. Good morning from Toshifumi Suzuki.
2: Are you in Tokyo?
0: No, I'm here.
2: Oh.
0: Yeah. Yeah. I'm in St. Louis.
2: People will probably be thrown off during your first broadcast.
0: He doesn't sound like I expected.
1: Or when
0: him
1: they
0: to
1: meet you at a promotion. Really?
2: Is this like when you, Elliot, ask
0: Oh, I'm adopted.
2: Ask people their English name? Oh, this is my Japanese name.
1: What is that?
0: He's the U.S. Defying skepticism, Suzuki partnered with the Southland Corporation to launch 7-Eleven Japan in 1973 and opened the first store in Tokyo the following year. By the way, I wear those convenience store socks all the time. And they are so comfortable.
2: We had so many people send them to us. It was great.
0: Am I going to line one? I can do that. Hi, Elliot in the morning.
3: Hey, Elliot. Is this me?
0: Yes. Hi. Who's this?
3: Hi, this is Jen. I was calling about bringing food into ball games because we do this literally every single Orioles game.
0: It seems like Camden Yards has a lot of outside food bringers.
3: Yeah, I mean, well, we will, like, it is like a mad assembly line at my house. We'll get home from work and then fry up some hot dogs. We got the kids rolling them in the foil. We've got little, like, takeout things of, like, ketchup and mustard and relish, and then, like, a big old bag of Sun Chips. Yeah, we just, like, load it up into multiple clear backpacks. And off we go.
0: And no problems. They let you right in. There's no issue.
3: Yeah. I mean, like, we have set off the metal detectors because of the foil.
0: Sure.
3: That's absolutely, I know, right? That's absolutely a thing. But, like, now we just kind of, we know to tell them ahead of time, and we hand them our bag of hot dogs, and then we walk through.
0: God, that's crazy to me. It's still crazy to me. I mean, listen, God bless. It's not the cheapest thing to do. To eat at a game, especially if you're bringing a family. And, I mean, you're going to see a last-place baseball team. So I get it. Save all the money you can. Oh,
3: it
0: I'm sorry.
3: It took me a while to get over the self-consciousness.
0: I'm sorry because now Red Sox fan is pissed. They're like, we're in last place. We're in last place. God, the Rays are still in
3: first. I had to get over being self-conscious for a while.
0: No. Thank God for Boston. All right, very good. Thank you, ma'am. Thank you. I'm assuming everybody saw the paraglider video.
1: Yeah.
0: How'd that woman survive?
1: I'm glad she's okay.
0: How did she survive?
1: That backup chute.
0: Also, why are people going after her?
2: I know. Did they think she was in a restricted space?
0: Yes. Uh-oh. As a matter of fact, that's why they're going after
2: her.
0: So
2: was she?
0: No. Well, she says no. So if you haven't seen the video, there's a 44-year-old woman named Sabrina. And she's a paraglider, and she's over Schmittenhohn Mountain in northern Austria over the weekend. And she's just paragliding. And all of a sudden you hear like the propellers of a plane, and then the plane comes and it saws her parachute in half. Like it saws her parachute in half. And for a good 15 to 20 seconds, she is scrambling to try to get her emergency chute out. And it what like you even hear, because like she's got like a GoPro and you even hear her panicking. Like, oh.
2: Wouldn't you?
0: Yes. Of course I would.
2: No matter how experienced you are.
1: You still think you're going to die.
0: A plane just sawed your parachute in half? Yes.
2: You're probably thinking, I was a few feet away from being hit by the plane, my body.
0: Somehow, though, and it seems like she struggles a little bit, but she is able to get the emergency chute undone. And she does come in. She still comes down pretty hard. But now there's all these people that are busy yelling, saying like, oh, you weren't supposed to be there. This is what happens when, I don't know if this is the equivalent of like car v. bike and it's plane v. paraglide. Watch the plane cut it right in half.
2: Have they talked to the pilot?
0: No.
2: Jeez.
1: Wow.
0: I would be.
1: Oh my God.
0: And she is just spinning out of control.
1: Yeah.
0: I'd also be nauseous as hell. Where's the plane? There it goes.
2: And as it says here in the caption, key first was getting untangled before you deploy the backup chute, or it's not going to work, right?
0: It's amazing. It really is amazing. Two other things. I have so many follow-ups. Number one, can somebody claim the Peacock and Sterling?
2: Here you got an update?
1: Was it Jones?
0: Yeah, John Jones.
1: John Jones, that's
0: right. Here's the update. Bro, just chilling, enjoying life.
2: Oh, so it's not in the backyard anymore? Or is this from John Jones?
0: I think it's from John Jones, because now it's on the front stoop. It says, DM me for info if this is your weird bird. And it's just standing on his stoop. It's just standing there.
2: Did anyone comment? Oh, that is ours?
0: No.
2: So the mystery continues into week two.
0: I can confirm it belongs to the weirdos behind me. Okay. Well, that's not.
1: Is that productive? No.
0: But do they think it's John Jones's bird now, the people posting?
2: Remember, the bird thinks that John Jones is for it.
0: Yeah, well, he just keeps throwing. It. This guy's probably gone through $1 million in sunflower seeds.
2: Because it appears to be a pea hen, right?
0: I don't know. I know it's not a penis.
2: But didn't we see that the pea hens can get confused and think that humans are its mate?
0: Oh, that's right. Yeah, that's right. Oh, John Jones bends over to pick up the newspaper.
2: That was your warning?
0: He's getting pushed home.
2: Okay. Yes.
0: So I have a missing peacock in Sterling.
2: Or could this be a second one?
1: Oh.
0: In Sterling?
2: You know you do have one owner who's not so aware of its peacock's whereabouts.
0: Oh, so you think he just opened the fence and was like, go.
2: No, I think it's go. We can't rule out this. This is another
0: second bird.
2: New case.
0: Okay, I'm going to put that aside. And then from Richmond, anyone missing a fancy pigeon? There's a pigeon sitting on top of an SUV. Looks like someone saw a fancy pigeon out on a walk. This is absolutely someone's pet. It is. Listen,
1: what do you mean fancy pigeon?
0: If you see a picture of this pigeon, look how it's just sitting on top of the car.
1: Mm-hmm.
0: And it's all, look at it. It's like pink and white. Like it's a nice looking pigeon.
2: Who's our guy who went to the bird show in Kentucky?
0: Oh, wow. Good recall.
2: Is he on the case?
0: Well, whoever's it is, they don't think they're going to be looking for it long. Because they said this thing you could tell is a pet,
1: mm-hmm.
0: and this thing is going to fall prey to a to
1: something.
0: Somebody going after it. Somebody's going to fox it, hawk it, something like that.
2: Well, let's hope it returns home safely then.
0: It may be laying on top of that truck.
2: Damn low bridges.
0: Very sad. Very sad. All right, I'll keep that aside. One of the best events of the year took place over the weekend, and that's the cheese roll in Gloucester.
1: Oh,
0: Shire.
1: Missed it.
0: Yeah, no, it was a good one.
1: Yeah.
0: 24-year-old German Tom Kopke beat 38-year-old local hero Chris Anderson in the annual cheese rolling event. Said Tom Kopke, if that hill is hell, I'm the devil. Now, he baited the 38-year-old into coming out of retirement to race down the hill.
2: Now, did I hear correctly?
0: This is his third roll in a row that he's won. I want to do this event in the worst way.
2: We know that there's a men's division and a women's division.
0: Yes.
2: Did they have kids this year?
0: They had a kids division this year.
1: Oof.
2: What?
1: That's dangerous.
0: They had a kids division. This is where you chase the big wheel of cheese down that massive hill.
1: Scary.
0: And they said you just have to let go of all control.
1: Right.
0: Let go of your
1: and then
0: body.
1: You tumble.
0: Let go of your body and then let go of your mind.
2: But the kids wasn't more of a bunny slope? There's no way
1: it was
2: they
1: the
2: use
1: same
2: the
1: hill?
2: Same hill.
0: Yeah.
2: Oh, my God.
0: Let the kids go. Got to learn them. The
2: event is dangerous enough.
1: Do they have helmets?
0: Let them go. Say again?
1: Do they wear helmets?
0: No, but like they showed one girl who was in the women's division, and she had on like elbow pads and knee pads.
1: Smart.
0: No, people were like,
1: oh, mocking her?
0: You're ruining the spirit of the games.
2: I like this note. All around us, you just hear people chanting, cheese, cheese, cheese, cheese. The crowd absolutely loves it.
0: Great event. Am I going to line 4? I can do that. Hi, Elliot in the morning.
4: Hey, is this me?
0: Yeah, hi. Who's this?
4: Hey, what's going on, Elliot? This is Chef Rob.
0: Hey, what's going on, Chef?
4: Nothing much, man. I was meant to call you guys last week, man. We were talking about the peacocks, man. There's actually a loose peacock on Piscataway Road in Clinton.
0: And when you say a loose peacock, is it just running around for days?
4: Yeah, my wife reported it to me about like a month ago, and I thought maybe she just hit the vape cart a little too hard and she was just seeing stuff. But I ended up seeing it myself one day, and it was like just walking along the side of the road, like it was on its way somewhere.
0: All right, so now I've got Sterling and Clinton, and then I got the fancy pigeon in Richmond. Don't feel like that. I know what that update is. They found its bones.
4: All right. Yeah, man. But I mean, it's a farmer. It's not a farm, but it's a house that has like a couple of goats and maybe like a lamb or something like that in their front yard. So I don't know if they own it, but it's just literally just walking around free.
0: Like, I got you. Look at the kids.
4: I'm surprised it hasn't got hit by a car yet.
0: I'm with you. Yeah. I'm shocked. All right, brother. I appreciate it. Thank you, Chef.
4: Thank you, my friend.
0: Right, and then the last thing, I talked to Milkman over the weekend. He's back from his Norwegian cruise.
1: Back?
0: Until January, he goes on another one.
1: Damn.
2: How'd it go?
0: Oh, he loved it.
2: Oh, good.
0: He loved it.
2: So even more than his previous.
0: Well, he said it was different this time because last time he went solo. And this time he went with his son.
2: Oh, that's right. I forgot.
0: His adult son.
2: Was this the one he was trying to get Kristen to go on to?
0: Yes, exactly. Oh, and the one in January. But he said, now this isn't Norwegian. That's his brand. But he said that a lot of the talk on the cruise ship, people are mad at Royal Caribbean.
2: Because?
0: No more door decorations.
1: Oh, really? They're outlawing it?
0: Yes. Now, Royal Caribbean is saying it's a fire danger. And everybody's like, no, it's not. No, it's not. You just are trying to get some of the white trash out of there. Sam told me the people that were in the room across from his, it was two women celebrating their 60th birthdays. And they had artists like paint them in bikinis for the trip. Mm-hmm. He said that the artists were very, very. What's the word that I'm looking for? Forgiving.
1: Oh,
0: with the rendition.
1: So their rendering is not quite what you would see with your eyes.
0: He thought it was different people had snuck into the room in real life. But yeah, so Royal Carib, no more door decorations. No more door decorations.
2: And then who was it that is enforcing the rule that you can't bring buffet food back to your room?
0: Oh, Camden Yards. Wait a minute.
1: Was that like no to go?
2: They're fining guests now.
1: Oh.
2: Let's see. It is $70 if you take your meals back to your cabins.
0: $70? That's all you can eat.
2: Not off or outside of the dining room.
0: Excuse me, this stroganoff fell in my pocket. Wait, so they charge you $70 if you bring it back to your room?
2: Guest safety and well-being are our top priority.
0: Oh, get out of here. Get out of here. I could drink till I vomit, but I can't bring a burger back to my room?
2: But this is not Norwegian, which Sam is.
0: That's Sam's brand. Mm-hmm. Sam's brand.
2: Loyal to, and this is not Royal Caribbean either. So.
0: Oh, okay. All right.
2: You're.
0: You know, Sam wants to buy stock in Norwegian.
2: Oh my God.
0: Yeah. No, he wants to be a cruiser owner of Norwegian.
1: He is drinking that Kool-Aid
0: for free because he bought the package. All right, quick break. We'll come back. Let's do some news. Right after that, I have cash for you. It's Elliot in the Mornings, hundreds a day.
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6: A serious collision is currently blocking all northbound travel lanes of 195 northbound between Laburnum Avenue and Bryant Park. Watch for collisions on 95 northbound at the downtown Broad Street exit 74C, eastbound 64 at Mechanicsville Turnpike, westbound 64 at the Broad Street short pump exit. Crews on scene of utility problem, Patterson Avenue at Parham. With traffic, I'm Kevin Casey.
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0: get into some news right after that. I have cash for you. It's Elliot in the Morning's Hundreds a Day. Give you a chance to call in. Win yourself $100. Thank you very much to Long Home, our partners in giving away cash. Diane, let's get into some news, please.
1: The head of the World Health Organization warning yesterday that that rapidly growing Ebola outbreak in the Democratic Republic of Congo and Uganda is going to get worse before it gets better.
0: They said it's spreading so quick, they can't keep up.
1: More than 900 cases, more than 220 deaths so far have been reported. As health officials are grappling with this, others have chimed in to say we have stopped every previous Ebola outbreak and we will stop this one too. Meanwhile, Americans returning from that part of the world, either in the Congo, Uganda, or Sudan, now have another entry point for mandatory screenings. So we knew that they were doing them at Dulles Airport, but now they are also expanding into Hartsfield-Jackson in Atlanta. Good. And then also in Houston, too.
0: Beautiful.
1: What?
0: Beautiful.
1: Oh, you don't
0: need them all through Dulles.
1: Concentrated here. Busy weekend for law enforcement. Even though it was a rained out Memorial Day weekend, a car crashing into a Fells Point restaurant on Friday night. This happened at Bunny's Buckets and Bubbles. Thankfully, they said nobody was hurt, but the building inspector did say they went through and did their survey. The structure is sound, aside from a little bit of a hole in the wall. Apparently, they said this started as Baltimore police saw a car speeding with no headlights on in the area about 10:30 on Friday night. They initiated a traffic stop. They did make contact with the driver, who was apparently picking up running Uber Eats or DoorDash, whatever it was.
0: Right.
1: Then they started to ask some questions. The driver sped away, crashing into a couple of other vehicles and ultimately into Bunny's Buckets and Bubbles. So nobody was in the restaurant at the time. It's primarily a brunch place. So that's the good news, although there were some other injuries reported to some of the other vehicles who were involved. A couple of tourists caught scaling an ancient pyramid in Mexico in what is being called a shocking breach of strict rules. This happened at one of the pyramids at the Chichen Itza archaeological complex. I don't know if these people were Americans.
0: No.
1: But it is. It's.
0: But wait, is that the place from last time? Chichen Itza has come up before, because that's a funny name.
1: That's the one that I have been to.
0: You've been there.
1: Yeah.
0: Right.
1: Yeah. Yeah.
2: But tourists have climbed it before, yeah.
1: Yes.
0: Chichen Itza.
1: Chichen Itza.
0: Right.
1: Chichen. Itza.
0: Itza.
1: Yeah.
0: Exactly.
1: Yeah.
0: Right.
1: But they're
0: not American. They would have said they were American.
1: See, that's what I was thinking. So apparently they said the men reportedly made their way down before they were met by other tourists who were filming the whole ordeal. They got busted by security.
0: By the way, though, and we've talked about this before, when they came down, it was the tourists or the people at the base.
1: Isn't that how it happened before?
0: Yes. They don't like that when that happened.
1: It's like you're, you know, desecrating something sacred.
0: Absolutely.
1: From Tempe, Arizona, an international smash and grab trend has hit a local store. Somebody came in and stole thousands of dollars worth of Pokemon cards. We've seen this before. This particular shop, the owner said they drove up to see their front window smashed in, where the guy comes up with a sledgehammer, goes in and out in about 2 minutes. This one happening at the card store called Bussin' or Bustin'. They said it all happened again in under 2 minutes. Beyond the stolen inventory, they also caused more than $10,000 worth of damage.
0: I mean, it's crazy.

0: Although there is an interesting Pokemon card story that I saw, but not related to this.
1: Yeah.
0: But all these shops, every one of these shops gets hit. And it's all for Pokemon cards.
1: Yep.
2: It's jewelry. It's no different.
0: It's Pokemon cards.
1: No, but it's stuff that's valuable.
2: It's valuable.
0: No. I understand that. But if I got busted and I was in jail and they were like, what are you in for? And I was like, I busted and I stole 5 Rolexes. People would be like,
1: I get it.
0: What are you in for? Oh, I stole a bunch of Pokemon cards. I feel like you lose credibility on that one.
2: I feel like that's a good conversation starter. What's your favorite Pokemon?
0: That's your conversation in jail? Oh, I like Chizard and Smokestack.
1: My question is, oh, what got you shanked? Oh, that conversation? No kidding. News from Gloucester over the weekend. A tractor-trailer driver charged after they ran a red light and crashed into a car and several nearby boats yesterday afternoon. This driver charged with the failure to obey a highway sign. So apparently the tractor-trailer driver ran a red light as it was traveling down the George Washington Memorial Highway, then struck a Lincoln Navigator before it veered off the road and hit multiple utility poles and boats at a nearby dealership. So the people in the Navigator actually had to be treated at the hospital. Injuries were minor, but now that tractor-trailer driver is facing some questioning, too. News out of Pennsylvania, where a man is facing charges after police say he vandalized several area pickleball and tennis courts near 2 Pocono Township parks because he believed his summer has been ruined. So they got him on camera. He's going into these pickleball courts after hours. They got him on camera. They were able to track him down by his license plate. Durr. And then...
0: So he's just cutting the nets?
1: He admitted to it because he said he got...
0: My summer is ruined.
1: He got injured while he was playing pickleball, so his summer was ruined. Good one. A 48-year-old woman named Monique is facing felony charges for attempting to smuggle contraband into a correctional facility after she hid a stolen bottle of Pinot Grigio inside of her. The unopened Screw

0: Bryce Harper getting some attention yesterday after the video that he posted on Instagram, which shows him applying his toothpaste in an unconventional manner.
1: Yeah, he doesn't squeeze it on his toothbrush. He squeezes it
0: into his Have you ever seen anybody do that?
2: Yeah. We talked about that when it's low doing it, and I was hoping my family wasn't listening when I revealed that I do that.
1: Yeah, you get it up to your lips and just squeeze it in.
0: Okay, when you're squeezing, this is a full tube, though.
1: Yeah,
0: that's,
1: he does it all the time.
0: That's his method.
1: He does it all the time. I bet, you know what?
0: That's
1: I bet
0: weird.
1: There's, no, I bet there's a lot of germ people who do it.
0: What do you
1: Not
0: mean?
1: Just, like if you.
0: Like germophobes?
1: Yeah, like if you share toothpaste, like family shares toothpaste or husband and wife or whatever.
0: Oh.
1: And you're a little germy, that I bet somebody, instead of putting it on their toothbrush, or if they borrow somebody's toothpaste, squirts it into their mouth. I bet that goes on. I know people that'll put it on their finger and put it in their mouth and then do it.
0: Really?
1: Yeah. I know people that do that. For the same reason. They just don't want to keep putting it on their toothbrush.
0: Hmm. In baseball, the Nats hit 6 home runs and beat the Guardians 10-2 last night, so they'll play again tonight. In Cleveland, they have also placed pitcher Jake Irvin on the 15-day injured list with a right shoulder strain.
1: Right. I don't think he's coming. Maybe he'll pitch as rehab.
0: Oh.
1: Maybe he'll pitch in the cages for us.
0: Minimum stay, they believe, on the injured
1: list.
0: Yeah,
1: it's not too
0: bad. Orioles beat the Tampa Bay Rays in 13 innings last night, 9-7. They will also play again tonight at Camden Yards. As the NHL playoffs continue, the Hurricanes beat Montreal 3-2, so they are up 2-1 in that series. There's an elimination game tonight in the Western Conference, though, with the Vegas Golden Knights taking on Colorado. Vegas is up 3-0.
1: Dude, I can't. And I mean, listen, injuries are really plaguing the Colorado Avalanche. No Cale Makar. Now Nathan MacKinnon got dinged up, blocking a shot. But holy crap, Vegas is steamrolling Colorado. Mm. Steamrolling Colorado. And you know what? Good for Nick Dowd. He's a member of the Golden Knights now.
0: The Knicks beat the Cleveland Cavaliers last night to complete the 4-game sweep, so they move on to the NBA Finals for the first time since 1999.
1: Right, second time since OJ.
0: That's right. tonight, the Thunder and the Spurs play with that series tied at 2-2. NBC has your coverage starting at 8:30. Big weekend of racing with Daniel Suarez winning a rain-shortened Coca-Cola 600. Hurt his third series win, his first one since 2024, reflecting on Kyle Busch saying that when he was struggling to make his name in auto racing, he would often get calls from him with a lot of words of encouragement.
1: Yeah, it was great. I mean, he was very emotional. And again, the NASCAR did a really, really nice job on Sunday,
0: mm-hmm.
1: paying tribute and doing the whole lead up. And credit to Carl Edwards, who kind of, he seems like he took on the role of, yes, but, and we need to move forward and celebrate racing and stuff. So he was kind of in that awkward spot of having to transition between what was a very emotional afternoon. I mean, hell, when Kyle's wife, Samantha, walks out there.
0: Yeah.
1: Oh, my God. I mean, it was, I didn't expect to see her there.
0: No.
1: I didn't expect to see her and her kids. I didn't expect to see Kyle's parents. I didn't expect to see Kurt Busch.
2: How about when he laid the roses down?
1: I mean, it was gut-wrenching. Gut-wrenching. To see Samantha just breaking down. But NASCAR, I'll give them credit. They did a really, really nice job with it.
0: Yep.
1: Really nice job. The only thing that seemed that nobody knew is when on the 8th lap, when they held up 8, people didn't know if they were supposed to go 5-3 or 4-4.
0: Oh.
1: That was the only confusion, but it was awesome. It was silent.
0: Mm-hmm.
1: Indy did the 18th lap where they lit up the pole.
2: Yeah.
1: It was nice.
0: Yeah.
1: It was really, really nice.
0: Felix Rosenquist taking the checkered flag, which what is being called the closest race in Indy 500 history. And then at the Canadian Grand Prix in Montreal, Kimi Antonelli, the winner there.
1: You know what? You know what's good to have over the weekend while it was raining?
0: Hmm.
1: I got a ton of French Open action in.
0: Oh, yeah?
1: Yeah, I watched a ton of the French Open.
2: They're having weather issues.
0: Isn't it super hot, right?
1: Hottest ever.
0: Yeah.
1: Yeah, they're breaking records. It's so hot. The Taylor Fritz lost his opening round to, I can't remember the guy, American kid from Indiana, Nashish, whatever. But Taylor Fritz is out. Francis Tiafoe won. Ben Shelton won. But the big moment, even though it didn't get as much play as you want, are you familiar with Arthur Gia?
0: I don't think so.
1: So he was playing his opening round match on Sunday, and he had to tell the official, I got to go to the bathroom. And they didn't want to give the break, like you're out there. And he was like, no, I'm going to S on the effing court.
0: Oh.
1: He's like, I'm going to go.

0: And you know, like the chair umpire has the little mic on.
1: Yeah.
0: So you can hear them. And you do hear him go, I'm going to S on the effing court. They're like, all right, go ahead.
1: Did he make it to the bathroom in time?
0: Yeah, he went.
1: Good.
0: Greatest moment from the Open so far.
2: It's unfortunate that his name rhymes with the condition.
0: Oh, Arthur Gia got diarrhea.
1: That's a look at news and sports.
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3: Slow going 95 northbound, the downtown Broad Street exit 74C, where collision is in the right lane. 295 at 64, incident free. Collision in the right lane, 195 northbound at Laburnum Avenue. All the side roads. Crews on scene of utility problem, Patterson Avenue at Starling Drive, collision on Jenk Road at Chippenham Parkway. With traffic, I'm Kevin Casey.
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0: 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Hi, Elliot in the morning.
1: Hey, good morning. How are you?
0: I am fantastic. Who is this?
1: This is Christy.
0: Hey, Christy, and where are you calling me from?
1: Culpeper, Virginia.
0: Excellent, excellent. Well, listen, I'm going to give you $100 cash.
1: Oh, my God. Thank you so much.
0: Hey, I'm happy
1: really
0: to do it.
1: I really appreciate it.
0: Oh, absolutely. I hope it comes in handy. I hope you spend it on something fun, but you do with it whatever you need. Hey, can I ask you this real quick?
1: Sure.
0: If I put a plate down with $1 million on it and said, tell me what refrigerator you have, would you even know?
1: I would, because I need a new one.
0: Oh, really? Oh, how about that? I don't have a plate of $1 million. What, do you, Diane, do you know what refrigerator you have?
2: Yeah.
0: Do you know what, Tyler?
3: Yes, I do.
0: You know what refrigerator you have?
3: I feel like everyone does.
0: I have no idea what my refrigerator is.
2: No.
0: Kristen, do you know? A whirlpool. You could have said yes. You didn't have to say the name.
3: And I would have given her a pass because she's in an apartment.
0: Yeah. Right. Yeah, but she still knows. I have no idea what
2: refrigerator
0: I have. Why do you know? Oh, because you need a new one. Hey, what kind of refrigerator are you looking for?
1: So all of our appliances match. It's the Frigidaire Gallery.
0: That's nice, I think. Yeah. I have no idea. It sounds nice. It sounds nice.
1: Sounds fancy.
0: Is it a French door fridge? I don't know what that is.
1: Yeah, unfortunately, it makes the freezer a little small, but yeah.
0: Oh, wait, so you have a French door fridge?
1: I want the fancy one with that. Yeah, I want the fancy one with the freezer, like the dual freezer in the bottom.
0: I don't even know what that is.
2: So wait, a French door, is that just the two doors?
0: I don't know.
2: Like the freezer's on the left and the left and the refrigerator's on the right?
0: So why are they making such a big deal? Hold on one second. Hey, enjoy your cash. Don't use your own money for the fridge. Don't use my money for the fridge.
1: Absolutely. Your money's going to be fun money.
0: There you go.
1: Thank you.
0: Perfect, perfect. Get something to put in the fridge. Hold on one second. So wait a minute. What is a French door fridge?
3: You've got the handles.
2: Yeah.
3: And you pull open the doors. One goes left, one goes right.
0: So as opposed to, like, the bottom is the fridge, the top is the freezer.
2: Other way around.
3: Remember, most refrigerators years ago, it was just one big door.
0: Oh, ours was split, where it was the door opens. It was one big door, but it was cut two-thirds, one-third. And the one-third up top was the freezer.
3: Yeah.
0: And the bottom two-thirds was the fridge.
3: Yeah.
0: Yeah. What is that?
3: It's one door?
0: No, it's two.
2: Two.
3: But they're stacked. They're separate units, essentially, because one's colder. Yeah, that's not French door.
0: What is French door?
3: When the refrigerator itself opens on each side, left and right, you can...
0: And where's the freezer?
3: It can be top or bottom.
0: Oh. Am I imagining it? Am I thinking
3: you're
0: too hard?
3: You're making this much more difficult than it is.
0: Are they common?
3: Yes.
2: Yeah.
0: Oh, they are.
2: It's two doors.
0: Okay, please.
3: They're so common, I think that's throwing you off, hearing them described as French door, because I would say the majority of refrigerators these days are French door refrigerators.
2: Yeah.
0: So I open them both out like that?
3: Yes. Mm-hmm.
0: Okay. And one side is the freezer, the other side is the fridge?
3: No, it can be, but no.
0: Or sometimes it's all fridge, and then the bottom is the freezer.
3: Correct.
0: I've seen, that's what we have in the kitchen in the station.
3: I couldn't tell you what we have here, but
0: that's that, right?
2: Yeah, it's got the doors, but then it's got the big drawer.

0: drawer that comes
1: rolls out at the bottom.
0: Oh, I know what a French door freezer is.
1: Okay.
0: You know you're supposed to mount those to the wall?
1: For a tipping danger?
0: Bingo. Bingo. I've never heard of that. I have never once in my life mounted a refrigerator to the wall.
1: No.
0: So there's a woman, she's an actress and a comedian. Her name's Laura Cleary. I don't know if everybody knows her name.
2: What are some of the credits?
0: Two Broke Girls. And she's done a couple of other things. Anyway, she's a single mom. And her kids were, I guess, climbing on the fridge or just jacking around with the fridge. And it fell on her.
2: Oh, so she was playing with them?
0: And, well, I think it fell, and she went running over there, and the fridge toppled forward and pinned her up against the island in the kitchen. 600-pound refrigerator.
1: Whoa. Oh, my God.
2: That's massive.
0: 600-pound, I don't know how much a fridge weighs.
1: Not 600 pounds.
2: I don't think mine weighs over 300.
0: What is the one in the kitchen here weigh?
2: What brand is it?
0: I don't know. I don't know what brand fridge I have.
2: Let's see. My refrigerator weighs. Where are your
0: 500 pounds
2: specs? No, I told you. I bet it's not over 300. Come on. Yeah, we know it's French door. Here we go. We're getting to.
0: You have a nice fridge.
2: It couldn't look more generic.
0: That's nice.
2: Where's the weight?
0: Have you ever heard of a fridge toppling, though?
1: No.
0: I haven't either.
2: So do you have
0: I've
2: to
0: also
2: do...
0: never heard somebody say you have to mount it to a wall.
2: Well, is it one of those, like, straps? I've seen those before.
0: What do you mean?
2: My refrigerator weighs 275 pounds.
0: That's it?
2: Yes.
0: I don't even know what an average refrigerator weighs.
2: Well, that's why when you said hers was 600 pounds. Jesus
0: yeah.
2: Christ.
0: Yeah. Yeah, 600-pound... fridge fell on her while she was at home with her two young kids. She shared that she had the most terrifying night of her life as a single mom. The fridge slammed into me and pinned me against the counter.
1: So she's stuck.
0: She said her worst nightmare was always being seriously hurt while she was the only adult in the house with her kids. That's something I never think of.
1: What do you mean?
0: If I'm home alone, like when the boys were young, if I were home alone and I got seriously hurt, never crossed my mind. I don't go to the neighbors. I don't know how old Cleary's kids are. She has a French door fridge that is supposed to be mounted to the wall. She saw it starting to shift after her son climbed it. When she went to push it back into place, the fridge fell on top of her and pinned her to the island. It just fell. The full weight of it slammed me backward into the kitchen island, pinning my lower back and hips. I couldn't move. I tried to push it off of me. It wouldn't even budge. I felt like I was pushing against the building. The only thing that saved her, she had her phone in her back pocket.
1: So
0: and she was able to wedge her arm back there and call 911.
1: Wow.
0: And 911 had to come to the house. That's an embarrassing call. 911.
1: Why? She's trapped.
2: Yeah, life or death?
0: No, no. It's important and it's an emergency. But I bet 911 doesn't get a lot of calls of, oh, I'm pinned by my refrigerator. That's embarrassing.
2: So you think they laughed at her?
0: Not in the house, but maybe when they got back in the car.
2: Well, he said she's a comedic actor. Maybe she cracked a joke.
0: God, this fridge is killing me.
2: What are her injuries looking like?
0: No broken bones.
1: She's lucky.
0: A lot of bruising, a lot of pain.
2: I'm sure.
0: But no broken bones.
2: And her kids are probably
0: very attractive.
2: Traumatized.
0: Yeah, I don't know how old they are.
2: Seeing your parent helpless?
0: Yeah, but now the fire department's here. Like, now we're having fun. She's very pretty.
2: She said the firefighter saved her life.
0: Hmm. Yeah.
2: So was she having trouble breathing?
0: Well, I don't know about that. It was just pinning her up against the thing. She couldn't move.
1: Yeah, but still, if it's 600 pounds on top of you.
2: Pinning is a weird word, though, because it can mean trapping you, but it can also mean it's laying on top of you.
0: Well, you know she was standing.
2: Well, but I thought she got pushed back.
0: Yeah, she's up against the... Like, if this were the island, she's like this.
1: Yeah.
0: With a fridge on her.
1: That's, like that seems really painful.
2: It's scary.
0: Yeah. And thank God I'm able to get my arm back here. Hi, 911. There's a fridge on me. Yeah. So, I mean, I'm sure it's very painful. And you're not in a place where you can just push it off of you.
2: No. Didn't she say it was like pushing against a house?
0: Building.
1: She said I could feel myself losing consciousness.
0: Oh, so it was strangling her.
1: Mm-hmm.
0: Line 7. Hi, Ellie, in the morning.
3: Good morning.
0: Hi, yes, who's this?
3: This is Lori.
0: Yes, ma'am.
3: Is this person in California? That's why it would be mounted to the wall, because of earthquakes.
0: Are you serious?
3: File cabinets at work are mounted to, everything's mounted to walls in California because of earthquakes.
0: I can tell you this.
1: Or they recommend that they do.
0: Well, but, right. Yes. No,
3: I worked at a lab, and everything, I worked for Quest out there, everything, file cabinets, everything is mounted against the wall. So I bet when you have, you know, these huge refrigerators, they recommend mounting it to the wall because of earthquakes.
0: I've never heard of that.
3: Because you don't live in California.
0: I used to when I lived in L.A. When we had earthquakes, we did lose a file cabinet, but Pirate didn't have anything that was tied to the wall.
3: Maybe that's new, because that was a long time ago. Maybe regulations have changed.
0: Is that?
2: I like your attitude.
0: I've never heard that. Also, I don't know. That's a good question. Was Cleary in L.A. or was she in New York?
2: Said that she's from Hollywood.
0: Oh, so that's it. Oh, I wonder if you nailed it.
3: Of course I did.
0: Man,
1: I know.
0: You're good. All right, very good. Thank you, ma'am. Thank you.
2: Now, I don't see. I was basing that on you saying that she was in that line of work.
0: Yeah, but there are also actors and actresses who live in New York.
2: Many have fled L.A. I actually
0: saw Ben Stiller on TV last night. He lives in New York, and he's an actor.
2: This article does not say where.
0: Right, where she's from.
2: Did she tag the fire department in her Instagram post?
0: Oh, you know what? I didn't see that. Also, I don't understand what it means her son climbed onto the fridge.
2: Yeah, I don't love hearing that. It sounds like this may have been a self-inflicted injury.
0: So did she, like, the kid just climbed up on the counter and got on top of the fridge?
2: Or were they trying to scale the handles?
0: That's funny.
2: These are some good-looking firefighters.
1: I can't see the
0: good-looking actress.
1: The actual, like, logo on their shirts to see where it's from.
2: Oh, the fire truck says Los Angeles.
1: Oh, okay.
0: Oh, okay. You know what? Don't a lot of people have to mount because of the earthquakes? That's smart.
2: Yeah, you should have known that.
0: We mounted nothing at Pirate Radio. Wow, she's on oxygen in the fire truck.
1: And fentanyl.
0: Is she really?
1: That's what she said.
0: For the pain.
1: She said this was right after the fentanyl hit and all of my pain went away instantly.
0: Hi, Elliot, in the morning.
4: So my wife told me about this story yesterday, and I was under the impression that she was getting into the fridge when this happened. Wouldn't she just go inside where all the stuff is?
0: Wait, hold on. I'm trying to figure out what you mean.
4: So if you've got the doors open and the refrigerator falls forward onto you, don't you just go inside the fridge?
0: Oh, you know what? That's a good call. Were the refrigerator doors open? Well, yeah, if it's falling towards you, those doors are going to open.
2: No, not necessarily.
1: No.
0: If you lean a fridge forward, those doors open.
2: But I also don't understand the escape route he's plotting here.
0: You just dive right in.
2: You're still trapped.
1: Yeah.
0: Yeah.
1: And
0: like
1: cold.
0: If anything, like those shelves are going to... Yeah, the shelves are going to cut you.
4: The shelves? Well, the shelves aren't solid in there. They come out so you can wash them. So wouldn't you just like push the food aside and be inside?
0: I like how you think, sir. I like how you think. But yeah, doors should open. Especially stuff in there is falling forward. Those doors should open.
2: Even if they don't, that doesn't help the situation whatsoever.
0: But now you've got a cavity to lean forward into to push the fridge back.
2: No. That initial impact?
0: That's got to hurt. Mm. That's got to hurt.
2: Like the, you mentioned it for the skydiver or paraglider. Like when she hit the ground, like you've had everything knocked out of you.
0: But can I ask this? Maybe it is a rule in California where because of earthquakes, should that be a rule that everybody follows? Like if I talk, I talk to EMS, would they say I'm making up a number. We get two calls a month.
1: Yeah.
0: Where some kid climbs on top, somebody's pulling on the refrigerator, and the whole thing comes toppling over.
1: The only thing I've ever seen and like personally had to deal with in terms of like tethering something to the wall or using a bracket or something was like a dresser in a kid's room.
0: Yes.
1: That's always recommended.
2: Everything IKEA sells.
0: Yeah. I was going to say, IKEA was big on that.
2: Because of unfortunate...
0: Where kids
2: tragedies.
0: Pull on them.
2: Yeah.
0: Yes.
2: Everything, no matter the state they're in, they sell with some sort of mount.
0: Are we all supposed to be mounting our refrigerators and we just don't do it?
2: Well, I was looking it up to see if my model had come with something, but it was ignored upon installation. I don't see that there was any sort of strap.
0: I wouldn't even know how to mount it.
1: No.
2: Well, you would have...
0: I've also never pulled the refrigerator out from the hole that it were from the wall where it is. God, what does that look like?
1: Lots of cat toys. Dust bunnies for days.
0: Hi, Elliot in the morning.
5: Elliot.
0: Wasn't it Derek Stroop in his special who said when you're somebody his side, if you drop a piece of ice, you don't pick it up. That gets kicked right under the fridge. Yes. I'm sorry, who is this?
5: This is Kilby.
0: Yes, Kilby.
5: So, in the state of Virginia, you are required by code to mount your refrigerator, freezer to the wall. And what it is it's like a, they call it a D-ring. And there's a post that goes in the wall that you screw to the wall. And it's usually at the top of the refrigerator to prevent this from happening.
0: And you're telling me in the state of Virginia, that's a law?
5: It goes by county, but yes, by code and building code. Usually the inspectors will check for it on the final inspection.
0: Residential?
5: Yes, residential. Yep. And not only that, you also have to do your stove also. And that one's a floor-mounted anti-tipping device.
0: What's the punishment if you get caught?
5: I don't know that there's a punishment, but I guess it would fall back onto the builder as far as, you know, the home warranty. If something happens within that time frame, that you know, that would fall back onto the builder for not installing that or not having it in it properly.
0: And by the way, I hate to just gloss over it. Did you say that the fridge has a C-ring?
2: D-ring.
1: D-ring.
0: Oh, D-ring. Yeah. Same thing, just they use a different word for it. All right, very good. Yeah. Very good. Thank you.
2: Okay, so now we've gone bi-coastal.
0: Right. So, Virginia, you need to be mounted. Wow. I'm going to jail.
1: Yep, me too.
0: Do you know if you're mounted?
1: No.
0: Like, when the fridge got dropped off, when we got our fridge.
1: Yeah.
0: Did the guys who drop it off mount it? Because I know the owner of the house did not.
1: No. I don't know.
2: I also like you're acting as if you installed the fridge yourself.
0: That's what I'm saying. I didn't.
2: No, you did not.
0: No. I also didn't install the stove.
1: No.
0: I used the stove, but I didn't install it.
2: Mike writes, don't you remember in Modern Family, Phil didn't strap the bookshelf and an earthquake hit. Phil hit the sun, so he had to lock the wife in the bathroom to strap it up because he had never done it.
0: But that's not just California. Did that rule go into place in Virginia after the earthquake in Mineral?
2: Like, you've been in your house after the fact.
0: No, I know, but I'm trying to now come up with why I never did.
2: I I don't.
0: Every house that I go
2: that's
0: to.
2: That's shocking that it would be a law.
0: A law? Well, it's not. You just heard from the guy.
1: So now you're going to narc people out if they don't have their stuff tethered?
0: Oh, it's okay. Coast Guard, Kurt, it's okay. I'm just, I'll get it myself. And I'll start pulling on it and see if it's mounted. Line 7. Hi, Yelly in the morning.
6: Hi, is this me?
0: Yeah, hi. Who's this?
6: Hi, this is Katie. I was just calling about why they have the fridge tethered.
0: Yes.
6: Okay, so I read online that it's actually her son is autistic, and so he has a tendency to climb things. And so they specifically did that so because, like in this instance, he climbed up on the fridge and it trapped her. But he has a tendency to do that based on his autism.
1: I see.
0: Is that common? I don't want to use the word common. Is that a concern? Like, if you have an autistic child, is that something that you... It's not something that I would think of, right? But if you have an autistic child, is that something that is top of mind?
6: Well, I'm not sure if with, like, all cases of autism, but I know that he also... Like, they've been online. They have, like, a whole, like, dramatic thing. She and her ex-husband, all this stuff. But they've also then talked about how he... Their son also tries to elope a lot and run away. So I think it's sure. Part of, like, his, like, form of autism.
0: Right. Yeah, no. And I totally get it. I totally get it. I just, like, that's not a part of my world. But now I want to find out. Like, I have a couple of friends who have autistic kids. Now I want to go check their fridges and make sure that they're mounted. But that's smart. Yeah. No, you know what I mean? Like, that makes
2: mount,
0: sense.
2: Does she know, did the mount fail?
0: Did the mount fail?
6: Yes.
0: How do you know?
6: Yeah, she posted on Facebook about it, Laura Cleary or whatever her name is.
0: Yes.
6: And so she wrote that basically, like, they had some construction people come and they only screwed in, like, 2 of the 8 screws that were supposed to go back in. And so it wasn't fully, like, mounted as it should have been.
0: In future news, Laura Cleary filed a lawsuit.
1: Yeah.
0: I'd be furious.
6: Right, exactly. Although, like, if you, like, look at her whole thing, also her ex-husband, Stephen Cleary, like, they've had, like, this whole, like, drama online. That's the only reason I know about any of this. So it's, like, really interesting if you want to look it all up.
0: Just thumbnail. Is there, like, was it an ugly divorce?
6: Yeah, like, really ugly. And he, like, would go on these huge rants, like, drug-fueled rants, and, like, post about how horrible she is on Facebook and, like, all this stuff. It was, like, so juicy. So
0: I'll
6: definitely,
0: say this,
6: like,
0: though.
6: Spend an afternoon and read up on
0: it. I don't recognize his name. Tyler just pulled up a picture. He'd be, if you saw them walking down the street, you would go, how did he get her?
2: I didn't even see the photo that popped
6: well,
2: up.
6: Well, yeah.
0: Yeah. No, she's far better looking than he is.
6: Yeah.
0: Yeah, you're with me. All right, very good. Very good. Thank you.
2: I mean, I'm not familiar with her.
1: No.
0: I'm not either. I know she's very attractive.
2: So his name is Stephen?
0: Stephen Cleary.
2: Oh, here we go.
0: Oh, that's not the picture I originally saw. Yay.
2: It looks like he's changed his look quite a bit.
0: She's still better looking.
2: Okay, this is now...
0: That's neither here nor there.
2: Wait, so this is very interesting because, like you said, you had never heard of this before. I'm in the same boat. We learned so much about elopement a few weeks ago with
0: correct.
2: The bill they were trying to pass in Maryland. Is this something that needs to be educated or made aware in situations and at homes where climbing may be a serious concern?
0: Yeah, no, that's what I was saying. If you have autistic kids, is this something you know about?
2: Boy.
0: I'd never heard of it, but it makes sense.
2: But there'd be so much then. It wouldn't just be the refrigerator. It would be bookshelves.
0: The stove.
1: Yeah.
2: It would be, yeah, anything that has some...
0: Anything that can fall.
2: Tipping, like Diane mentioned, dressers.
0: Sofa. And the sofa's not really going to... Well, you know what
2: we're
0: I mean.
2: Doing so well. Yeah. Armoire, wardrobe.
1: Yeah.
0: Armoire. What is it?
1: Armoire.
0: Armoire.
1: Yeah.
0: Grandfather clock. Probably not a lot of those. Now I'm just thinking of tall things in the house. Where am I going? Line 2. Hi, Elliot. In the morning.
7: Yeah, this is me.
0: Yeah, hi, who's this?
7: This is Nick.
0: Yes, sir, what can I do for you?
7: Yeah, so I sell these refrigerators. So they're considered built-in refrigerators.

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0: Built-in.
2: Yeah.
1: Oh, I don't know what that means.
0: Built-in. It's just designed to be built into your cabinet. So it's a very shallow refrigerator. It's only about 23 and a half deep, but it's 84 inches tall. So they're massive refrigerators.
1: Oh, wow.
0: And they got to be, there's bolts that hold the back to the floor, essentially, so it can't tip forward, but it also gets mounted into your cabinet.
1: Gotcha. All right, yeah. Very good. Well, I'm sorry, I don't have a built-in refrigerator.
3: No, but who is this? Oh, it's a DM, so I won't say. But someone just sent a photo of...
1: Let me see their fridge.
3: No, this is Laura Cleary's fridge.
1: God damn, she got a nice fridge.
3: Yeah.
2: Yeah, it's like blue, right?
1: Okay, well, I'm seeing it with the doors open. That's nice. Also, she's air conditioning the whole neighborhood, leaving the doors open.
3: I don't think I've ever seen a fridge that is essentially a part of the wall like that.
1: No! It goes all the way up to the ceiling.
3: Yeah, that's what he said, the height.
1: That's a nice ceiling.
3: How do you store stuff on top of it?
1: They ain't got bowls up there. No, they don't have like those big metal mixing bowls that Steve left, and they don't fit in a cabinet. Where am I going? Line.
3: Yeah, we've learned a lot this break.
1: No, we really have. Hi, Elliot in the morning.
4: What's going on, Elliot? You talking to me?
1: Yeah, I am. Who's this?
4: Hey, it's Big Mike.
1: Hey,
4: yes, sir. Helped you out a couple years ago when you bumped into a sprinkler head downstairs.
1: Oh. Yes, thank you.
4: Man. Absolutely, brother. Yeah, I gotcha. Hey, good reason to always bolt your appliances down. Believe it or not, you steady all of your appliances, refrigerators, washers, dryers, whatever it is. If it's got moving parts in it, the bearings will be steadier. They don't wear out nearly as fast. And I tell you, it's a whole lot easier than replacing a $1,200 washer.
1: Oh, really? So, like, I know my dryer, well, and my washer are not bolted down.
2: Right.
1: Because I always have to kind of readjust them after they go through a cycle. You're telling me I should find the D-ring and bolt them.
4: Nah, go better than that. You get these little floor-mounted posts. You basically bolt them into the ground. There's a little rubber washer that fits on the foot of whatever appliance you have. You screw that together, cuts all the vibration, your house will be quieter, and your parts will last longer. Every single submarine in the Navy or sensitive military equipment is mounted that way.
1: That's smart. All right, very good. Very good. Hi, Elliot in the morning.
5: Hi, good morning.
1: Hi, who's this?
5: This is Jenna calling from Crownsville.
1: Yes, what can I do for you? You sound very happy and perky.
5: I am. I just got back from a vacation, so I'm feeling great.
1: Can I ask this? Can I ask this real quick?
5: Yeah, go ahead.
1: Everybody on vacation last week?
2: Why do you say that?
1: Everybody was on a cruise. Everybody. When I mentioned Milkman,
2: oh, yeah.
1: I got all these, I was on a cruise. What cruise was he on? I was on a cruise. Was everybody on vacation because of it going into Memorial Day weekend?
3: But you can also extend it if you have kids, because a lot of schools are out tomorrow.
1: For what?
3: An Eid.
1: Oh, who?
2: Oh,
1: Eid. Eid.
3: Kristen.
2: Who?
3: Kristen.
1: No, you said an Eid, like there's multiple Eids.
3: So they only missed today if they continued it and...
1: Oh, I
2: see what you're saying.
1: So, yeah, why go today? I'm off tomorrow.
3: Mm-hmm.
1: Oh, that's smart. Oh, good on Eid. Good on Eid. Anyway, I'm sorry. Yes, ma'am.
5: No, you're fine. Autism and climbing, you wanted to know a little bit more about that. So that's actually a screener question on what is called the MChat, which is one of the tools that's used to screen for autism in early childhood. And they seek a lot of sensory input. So yes, autism and climbing, that tends to be something that happens. Not obviously all autistic children, but
1: yeah,
5: that
1: sure.
5: is something that we see. So they're looking for what's called vestibular and prior receptive input, and climbing kind of feeds into that. So climbing things like furniture, fences, you'll see a lot of parents, this is something that they encounter. I have a child who is autistic, and that was something we did see. Now it's not quite on that same level, but when he was much younger, so we had some of those nugget play couches and things like that to provide that input for him. So yes, that is something related to autism.
1: So can I ask you this? Like, if well, like you said, you have an autistic child. Are you, do you make sure that your refrigerators are all mounted and like things that can topple? Like, I would never think to mount the refrigerator, but I don't have an autistic child that climbs. But if you live in that world, you're probably far more aware of it than I would be.
5: Yes. A lot of people, depending on their risks in their own child, they prepare their house in different ways. We definitely childproofed a lot longer than other families did, just because that was something that was a risk for us for a while. He's older now. It's not the same. But at that point in time, that would have been something we considered if that was something that we were seeing commonly, if that was a common behavior. Because usually it's not something that they instantly outgrow, or it's something you see pretty often.
1: Right.
5: If that is one of the inputs that they're seeking sensory-wise. It's a lot to do with sensory development.
1: Fascinating. Huh. Fascinating. All right, very good. Very good. You're right. We learned a ton. We learned about autism and climbing. I learned what a French refrigerator is.
2: How heavy they are.
1: I learned from a woman who was very adamant that in California, everything has to be done because of earthquakes. I'll check that later. Yes, Tyler.
3: And how about this for timing? Sherry Bailey sends over a note. She was obviously the sponsor and face of the LEAD Act, Layla's Elopement and Dissemination Act. Loved hearing you bring up the LEAD Act today. Oddly enough, this afternoon, the bill is being signed in Annapolis into law.
2: Oh, good.
1: Is it really?
2: Wow.
1: Mm-hmm. Is she going?
3: I would think.
2: Yeah.
3: That she could be a part of that.
1: Who signs that into law? Governor.
3: It's got to be Governor Moore.
1: Moore, right? So does she get a pen?
3: Well, I don't know if it's... Oh, not to sign, you mean...
1: No, like an honorary pen or something.
3: Very possible.
1: Ooh, get two. No, I don't have a pen from a governor. That's awesome.
2: It's always me.
1: Oh, that's great that's being done today.
3: Mm-hmm. Love hearing that.
1: Yeah, that's awesome. That's good. All right, let me do this. Do I know where I'm going? Yeah, I'll figure it out. Give me a quick break. It's Elliot in the Morning.
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7: Slow going southbound 95 at the Lombardi Street overpass where a collision is in the left lane. Congestion slows westbound 64 from Mechanicsville Turnpike over the Chaco Valley Bridge and out to 95. On the side roads, collisions on Church Road at 3 Chop, Gaskins Road at 3 Chop, East Hunter Road at Spruce Avenue, Chester Road at Centralia Road. With traffic, I'm Kevin Casey.
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0: four packs for you to join us next Thursday as we take over Nats Park. 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Q&A with Nats General Manager Ani Colombi. I love his story, by the way. You got to win your way in all this week, early in the show. You win your four-pack of passes. You and three friends. You bring whoever you want. Friends, couples, I don't care. But you get four passes to join us. Need you to be 21. You need any information. Facebook, X, Instagram, at EITM online. Pokemon cards.
1: Right.
0: That's what I had made a note about. Why is this guy being hailed as a hero?
2: What are we talking about?
0: So, follow me here, okay? Follow me here. I read the story. A man walked into a Wawa bathroom carrying a black fanny pack that contained the proceeds from selling his Pokemon cards for $30,000 in cash.
2: That's where that money came from? Because the story has been out there.
0: The story's getting around.
2: I didn't know it was because of cards.
0: He sold his Pokemon cards.
2: Okay, that's a new detail.
1: Yeah.
0: $30,000 in cash.
1: He's in Florida, isn't he?
0: Yes, very good. The man planned to use the money to help pay for a medical procedure for his sister.
2: Okay, someone clearly got to him.
0: What do you mean?
2: For an interview. Because I feel like the story when it was out was all just about the guy who found the money.
0: Oh, yeah. Yeah. Oh, of course.
2: But now someone has, they've been able to sit down with the rightful owner?
1: Yeah.
0: The guy who owned the guy who, yes, the guy whose money it was.
2: Right.
0: The man planned to use the money to help pay for a medical procedure for his sister. After the man left Wawa and was driving south, he realized he had left his fanny pack stuffed with the cash in the bathroom. He turned around and went back to the Wawa. When he got back to the Wawa, the bag was gone. Okay.
1: Mm-hmm.
0: When officers identified the suspect a few days later and called him, he said he had been trying to return the money to the owner.
1: Okay.
0: The man, his name is Luis Salazar, said that after finding the fanny pack, on the handicap bar in the bathroom, he searched Wawa in its parking lot multiple times for the man who was in the bathroom before him. He remembered the man had dark curly hair and was wearing beige sandals, blue jeans, and a white shirt. Salazar said the reason he didn't go to Wawa or the police was that he didn't trust them and he was trying to find the man by himself.
2: Mm-hmm.
0: So he was trying to locate the owner. Now, the guy whose fanny pack it was. Mm-hmm. So now they.
1: The owner.
0: Right.
1: Yeah.
0: So the guy who sold us Pokemon cards called the police and were like, I lost my $30,000.
1: Right.
0: They were able to go back through Wawa's stuff and see him going into the bathroom, walking out with the fanny pack in his hand, getting into his car. So they were able to track down Salazar. The 24-year-old is the guy who lost the money. He said he offered to buy Salazar a dinner for finding his money and getting it returned to him. Salazar has declined the offer. And everybody's like, what a great story. Wasn't he trying to keep the money?
2: So, yeah, that's interesting. I hadn't heard the line about not trusting the police.
0: He didn't trust the police? Or
1: the owners of the Wawa.
0: Or Wawa.
1: Yeah.
0: To try to track down the rightful owner.
2: Because he was being celebrated all last week.
1: Yeah.
0: Yes! So and now everybody's like, why are we celebrating this guy?
2: God
1: so
2: damn,
1: the only reason
2: milkshake ducks.
1: So they say the only reason.
0: Everybody is celebrating the guy
1: yeah.
0: who was, we got him his money back.
1: Mm-hmm.
0: Wasn't the guy trying to steal the money?
2: It does, kind of sounds like that.
0: I'm not calling Wawa. I'm not calling the police.
1: Right.
0: And the only way, if they don't go back through the surveillance mm-hmm. and see him and his license plate, they don't have him.
2: I can buy the Wawa issue if it's just young teens working
1: guy
2: the counter.
1: Working the counter.
0: Right.
2: Like if you're concerned about handing so much money.
0: By the way, it
2: money,
0: could be me.
2: Well, okay, you're right.
0: I'll make sure he

0: gets it.
1: Anyone could take it.
2: Let me put it right here in my lost and found pocket.
1: But I had not heard.
0: He didn't trust the police.
1: That part.
0: No.
1: Not a great look.
0: And this guy has been celebrated for the better
3: for
0: part.
3: For doing the right thing.
0: The better part of 5 to 7 days of like, this guy's sister needed a medical procedure. By the way,
3: what's the medical procedure?
0: People are crapping on this, on the cash guy also.
3: What do you mean? For what?
1: Wait, what?
3: For helping to pay?
0: No. Because the original guy who went and sold all his Pokemon stuff for his sister's medical procedure.
1: Wait, we don't believe that part of the story?
0: Well, now people are like, what's the procedure that you sold everything for 30 grand?
1: If you don't have health insurance?
0: I understand that, but everybody's saying they should report what it is.
1: Why?
0: Because nothing about the story is adding up.
1: So you think both sides are now just lying?
3: So you don't think there's any medical procedure happening?
0: Well, I don't know. I have no idea.
1: Well, where's the person who bought the Pokemon cards? Do they even exist?
0: Well, that I don't know.
1: You do think it was like dirty money?
0: I don't know.
1: And Pokemon sounded like the cleanest way of, in effect, laundering it?
0: I got to tell you, I didn't even put these two in cahoots for anything, but now it sounds like you did.
3: Cahoots?
1: I don't have them in cahoots.
0: Yeah.
1: The
0: like,
1: finder?
0: Oh, the guy went in, he got the drugs and left the money for the guy to come in and get the money.
1: I was not linking them that way. I was just asking if you thought the source of the money wasn't even the Pokemon card collection.
0: I mean, if you're running around with 30 grand in cash.
3: Finish the sentence.
0: No. I think a lot of people would say drug money.
3: Oh.
0: Yeah.
3: Oh, as opposed to Pokemon money.
1: But think about it. We just went over the rule changes at that convention outside of Baltimore. The money at these shows.
0: It's massive.
1: It's incredible.
0: It's massive.
1: And he sold his entire collection.
0: It wasn't, of cards.
1: It wasn't one card.
0: Correct. Yeah. Yeah, for 30 grand. For the procedure.
3: Air quotes.
0: Yes.
1: It's almost like you believe the cards more than you do the medical side of it.
0: All I know is everybody celebrated this guy, and I was like, this guy, why are we celebrating him?
1: But you're hanging on both of them now.
0: Well, now, because you got me there about whether they were in cahoots.
1: I did not say that.
3: You were the first person to say cahoots.
1: We're connected.
0: No, but you were like, oh, dude, like, did they talk to the Pokemon card guy?
3: Oh, the purchaser.
1: Yes, have they tracked down the person who... I feel like this is one of those moments where...
0: Maybe there isn't one.
1: I see it online all the time. Beard Dad then goes and gives the person who sold their entire collection something to get started again in the game.
0: Okay.
1: It would make for an even better feel good.
0: Which, by the way, is not a feel good. This guy was stealing the money. Don't you agree this guy was stealing the money?
3: Camped out at the Good Samaritan's house now.
0: Why?
3: Trying to because he did get a week of awesome press where he's like, this guy's the greatest, but now there's all these questions.
0: This guy's the greatest because the police found him. Yeah.
1: Why did he say he turned down the meal?
0: Oh, just he said he turned down the meal because he said that he never planned to keep the money. Because his parents said, you earn your money. You don't just get money.
3: Okay.
0: And so he turned down the meal because he's like, it doesn't matter. Like, this is the right.

0: story first came out, they had found the original owner already. I swear when the reporting started on this, they had not yet found
1: the original owner.
0: The original owner.
1: Then how did they find the other? How'd they find the guy?
0: I thought he went to like the press, which he trusts more than the police.
1: No. You know how they found? They tracked him on surveillance. His car, they went to his house and they were like, police, he's like, oh, thank God.
2: I've been waiting.
1: I've been holding this money. Did you find him? Did you find him?
0: So did they contort the narrative to sound better?
1: Yes!
0: I swear, when the Overnight News did this last week, it sounded all good.
1: Yes, but it's not. But this guy's being celebrated like he's a hometown hero.
0: So they literally went to his home.
1: The guy goes back to the Wawa.
0: Okay.
1: The Pokemon guy.
2: Mm-hmm.
1: Well, call him whatever you want. I guess we're going with Pokemon. Pokemon guy drives back to the Wawa and says, hey, I left a fanny pack in the bathroom. There's $30,000 in it. And they were like, why are you traveling with 30 grand? He was like, a medical procedure. Like, I don't know. HIPAA. So anyway, I left the money in the bathroom. I didn't grab my fanny pack. And so at Wawa, they went through the cameras that are outside the bathrooms. And you see Salivar walk out. He's the next guy that goes in.
2: He goes in.
1: Convenient. Mm. When you're in cahoots.
2: Okay, there's cahoots again.
1: He walks out. The fanny pack is in his hand. And they see him walk out of the store, switch to outside camera, sees him get in his car, zoom, zoom, zoom, zoom, zoom in. They get his license plate. The police go to his house a couple of days later. And he's like, oh, thank God. What can I do for you, police? Do you have the fanny pack full of money? Maybe. Well, we found the owner. Oh, thank God.
2: What a relief.
1: And I don't want a reward. I was always told to earn my money. The whole thing stinks.
0: Now everyone is thinking it's something between the two of them. They know each other previously.
1: If they knew each other previously, that doesn't do anything for me.
0: Or I shouldn't say they know each other like they're friendly, but there
1: like,
0: was
1: I'm gonna leave
0: some
1: 30
0: sort
1: grand.
0: Of contact ahead of what went down.
2: You say drug money.
1: It sounds like such a drug bust.
0: Wouldn't the cops sniff that out?
1: Guy goes back. Here's what I want to know. When the original owner went back to the Wawa to look for his money, did he go back into the bathroom to see if it was in there? And when he was in the bathroom, is that where he found his little baggie?
0: A little baggie for $30,000?
1: I don't know. I don't know how big my $30,000 bag of rocks are.
0: Okay, be careful, because once we start using slang, I get lost.
1: Cocaine.
0: Got it.
1: But yeah, I have no idea. I'm telling you, this thing stinks.
0: And you think the media is still
1: celebrating the guy. They're celebrating the guy who took the fanny pack.
0: So they haven't done their proper vetting. Or any vetting.
1: I did the vetting. Why'd you take it? Well, I found it. Well, why didn't you turn it into Wawa or call the police? Don't trust them. Well, you're a hero.
0: But did you, be honest, did you only start looking into the story because you hate people who back money?
2: Who turn in lost items.
1: 100%.
0: But it's not because you think all of them are somehow connected or on the take or there's something scandalous.
1: No,
0: you just have to hear the story.
1: Yeah, absolutely.
0: Okay.
1: Because if I find $30,000 in a Wawa bathroom, I don't trust Wawa either. Yeah, I'm keeping it. 100% I'm keeping it. And I'll tell you what, I'm smarter than this guy because I know I've seen enough crime footage. There's cameras all over those places.
2: Yep.
1: And that's why when I walk out there, like the only thing I know about the guy who walked out second, he got a great big penis because look at the bulge in his pants. And that would be it.
0: Mm-hmm.
1: I shoved that fanny pack right down my pants. Because I do. I'm like, in what world do you say, I'm turning in the 30 grand? You're in a Wawa bathroom.
0: Now, do you think, though, this story's not

0: finished yet?
1: Well, not until they tie the two of them together.
2: But Elliot's going to go stand outside that clinic to see what the procedure is.
1: Well, they did ask, what's the procedure?
2: And what they say, none of your business?
1: Well, nobody answered. Oh. Like, they were like, we're still, like, I think it was the Washington Post was like, we're still unaware of what the procedure was. I'm like, you're still stupid.
0: I mean, I understand if you're questioning every detail.
1: I have to
0: in
1: now.
0: The tale, it is worth asking. But you can understand where it would almost seem like an invasion of privacy. The sister's not even a player in this story.
2: No.
0: Or do you think a sister doesn't even exist?
2: Air quote sister.
1: But I mean, that is, hold on one second, but that is what makes it so much better. Oh, it was cash. I sold Pokemon for my sister.
2: Help my sister.
1: Yeah, she needs medical help. And oh, thank God we found this guy who was protecting the money for me by not telling the police that he had it. Like, everything about it stinks. Hi, Elliot in the morning. But all the media is ready to give this guy a hero's
3: parade. Hi, is this me?
1: Yeah, hi.
3: Hi, how are you?
1: I am well, thank you. What can I do for you?
3: I caught the tail end of it. I'm not sure about the whole story, but my husband does sports card memorabilia for a living, and we've started to do shows here and there. And there was somebody that left a backpack in the family bathroom at our last card show with 40 grand in it. Like, how do you do that?
1: You don't deserve to have that kind of money. Like, if you can't keep track of it, you don't deserve to have it.
3: I know. That's what I said. And I'm like, I'm a very honest person, but I told my husband, I was like, my pants would have been a lot tighter, but I'm not stupid. I would not have come out with that blue backpack either.
1: Absolutely. And listen,
3: it would have been stuffed in just like your penis.
1: Thank you. This woman got a big mouth.
2: I know.
1: No, listen, yeah. I'm more honest than you are, but I'm still, if somebody leaves 40 grand, can I ask this? Where, like when you said that you're starting to do a bunch of shows, where was the backpack with 40 grand? Where was that show taking place?
3: Okay, so the kicker, everybody there has, this was at UMBC. This
1: UMBC?
3: One, this last, it was a couple weeks ago, but the kicker about this whole thing is we had security, UMBC police, you name it, across the line, and they were staying overnight. Well, someone found it in the family bathroom, turned it in. We were leaving. This was hours. This has happened hours before the show was over. We were leaving, and just by chance, my husband was like, hey, can you believe that crazy S about the backpack, you know, that somebody found or somebody lost, I should say, because we didn't know anybody found it. And the police officer goes, was it blue? And we were like, we don't know. And he starts running. They didn't even look in it. They threw it in the lost and found.
1: There was a bag with $40,000 in the lost and found at a card show.
3: Yes, at UMBC where, like, and we're like, are you kidding me right now? Like, what is wrong with you?
1: So wait a minute. So did anybody end up, so they obviously they found the bag and lost and found. Did they find the owner?
3: Yeah, we kind of knew who the owner was. And I mean, not to sound like a D-bag, but he does have more money than he deserves to have gotten that back.
1: Really? Really?
3: Yeah.
1: God, there is so much money in that business.
3: It's insane. It is insane. Cardboard is off the charts.
1: And there's,
3: I mean,
1: by the way,
3: husband's been doing it for almost 30 years, so we just started doing it because our last kid went to college and it's insanely expensive. So,
1: and so the guy, so, and by the way, he's probably not the only one walking around with tens of thousands of dollars in cash.
3: No, I mean, we were too, but we don't leave them in bathrooms.
1: You were also walking around with tens of thousands in cash?
3: Yeah.
1: Oh my God.
2: We got to get into Pokemon time.
3: Everybody in that place. Yeah, everybody in that place. Everybody at these shows. They all are. And that's why we also walk around with a taser.
2: Kristen.
1: Okay, Kristen has a taser. I'd be shocked if she's got $20 in her wallet. Wow. I had no idea. By the way, I learned about a guy. This weekend I learned about a guy. He's a grandfather. Hey, thank you, ma'am. Grandfather.
0: Mm-hmm.
1: I think late 70s, early 80s. Like just crazy money. How much money do you think he spent on porn in the last year?
0: So these are like subscriptions?
1: Subscriptions, yeah. Like getting like videos made and stuff like that.
0: $5,000.
1: No.
0: Lower?
2: 10?
1: Higher.
2: 20.
1: 20,000?
2: Yeah.
1: Higher.
0: Oh my God.
2: 50?
1: I just got this story this weekend.
2: 50.
1: Higher.
2: 80.
1: Higher.
2: 100.
1: Keep going.
2: Oh what? My God.
1: Keep going.
2: And how old is he?
1: Late 70s, maybe 80. Keep going.
0: Do you know him? Have you met him?
1: I know someone who knows him.
2: 200.
1: Keep going.
0: Oh my God.
1: Keep going.
2: 350.
1: Keep going.
2: 500.
1: Keep going.
2: A million.
1: Double it.
2: $2 million?
1: Spent $2 million in the last year on porn. On porn.
2: What's this guy's net worth?
1: I don't know. I know that.
2: Does he hate his heirs?
1: Say again?
2: He doesn't want to leave anything behind.
1: Family's taken care of.
0: Oh, is it Warren?
1: The who?
0: Warren Buffett?
1: No.
2: He lives in a $600,000 house, but he's going to spend $2 million on porn.
0: But he's always said he's not leaving anything.
1: Die with zero.
0: Yes.
1: Yeah. This old dude spent $2 million in the last calendar year.
0: How did you not sign on this morning telling us this?
1: I didn't know how it would come up.
0: The only thing I've been thinking about all weekend, guys, you need to hear this.
1: Spent $2 million on porn in the last year. God. Isn't that amazing?
0: Wasn't my first guess $1,000?
1: Yes.
2: Yeah.
1: Which, by the way, if somebody says, how much did somebody spend on porn? You know that number is higher. You know somebody that spent $10,000 on chat lines.
0: What?
1: Yes.
0: Who?
1: Oh, my God.
0: Chat lines?
1: Yeah, phone sex lines.
0: Who was this? Recently?
2: Oh. You know of him.
0: Well, without giving too much away, yes, I don't know the person.
1: Right, but you've heard that story.
0: Yes.
1: So
0: yes.
1: You know it's more than 1,000.
2: Mm-hmm.
1: Could you imagine? Oh, there goes Elliot. He spent $2 million on porn.
0: Is there concern?
1: That he rubbed it raw?
0: No, that this is, forget having the money. This is an addiction.
1: I don't know, is it?
0: So it doesn't sound
2: like they're trying to spend $2 million, you don't think that that's excessive?
1: If I told you I had, I'm making up numbers, right? If I told you I had $100 million
0: mm-hmm.
1: and I went to Vegas over the weekend and gambled $2 million, would you be like, oh my God, Elliot's got a problem? No.
0: That's why I asked you.
1: Yeah, $2 million if I got $100 million is nothing. So $2 million on porn if I'm worth $100 million?
0: Pocket change.
1: Yeah.
0: Pocket pool change.
1: Yeah, buddy.
0: No, don't say that.
1: By the way, now I'm back at UMBC.
0: Mm-hmm. Oh, for graduation?
2: Yeah.
0: No. The parents of graduating seniors love that joke in Montgomery County.
1: No, but everybody walks around those shows with just suitcases of cash.
0: I'm telling you, all the clips, you see those fanny packs across the shoulders.
1: Man.
0: But I'm stuck on your guy.
1: Oh, $2 million on
2: $2 million
1: porn?
2: Porn guy.
0: Literally. Oh my God.
1: I should see if I could get him on.
0: At what point did you think the number that you were guessing was getting too high?
2: Me?
0: Not you. You knew the answer. When you were just, he kept saying higher.
2: When I said like 500, I thought he was going to go other direction.
1: Over 350? 350. If you came in and were like, oh my God, in the last month, I spent $350,000 on porn. I'd be like, Diane, seriously, take a break.
0: But did Diane even stop short? You could have jumped to 100,000, but guessed 80,000.
2: Yeah, because I was thinking, no, that's too high.
1: $2 million.
0: $2 million.
1: Jesus. Spent $2 million. $2 million on porn.
0: Now, was this a story you were allowed to tell?
1: I wasn't told not to.
0: Oh.
1: And I haven't identified anybody.
0: My God.
1: Isn't that crazy?
2: God.
0: I don't even think
1: that. At 80.
0: Well, the age is an interesting.
1: The age makes it sound creepy, but it's not.
0: Okay.
1: No.
0: At any age, $2 million in porn is creepy.
1: Why?
0: Why?
1: Yeah.
0: Because it's just a lot of money. I don't care how much you have.
1: Right.
0: It is a gross sum.
1: No, but when it's 80, you're like, ooh, creepy old man.
0: No, I could picture some 20-somethings spending that much money. And
1: absolutely.
2: But most 20-somethings don't have that cash.
1: No, but let's say they did, right? Let's say they did. Yeah, then you would be like, okay.
0: No.
1: No, but you wouldn't think like, ooh, skeevy old man.
0: No, I think skeevy young man.
2: Right.
1: With his like nasty drawers that you know are yellow.
2: Go out and meet somebody in person.
1: I know that he's talked to some of the people.
2: No. I was saying that to the 20-year-old.
1: Oh. So he has to go meet somebody, but the 80-year-old can
2: The 20-year-old is going to be a lot easier for him to meet somebody to bang than the 80-year-old.
1: If you're spending $2 million, you can bang whoever you want.
2: Yeah.
0: That's a good point.
2: Yeah.
1: Thank you. Instead of the inside of a tissue box.
0: Oh, okay.
1: All right. Where am I going? I got to take a quick break. I know where I'm going. Give me a quick break. It's Elliot in the Morning.
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6: Slow going both directions of 95 at the Lombardi Street overpass. Collision in the left lane southbound 95 at the Lombardi Street overpass. Collision in the right lane northbound 95 at the Lombardi Street overpass. All clear Chippendam Parkway 288 of the downtown expressway. All the side roads. Collisions on Church Road at 3 Chop. Cedar Fork Road at 9 Mile Road, Chester Road at Centralia Road. With traffic, I'm Kevin Casey.
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0: we're not to news yet, but once we get there, I will have cash for you with Elliot in the Morning's hundreds a day. Also, don't forget, Elliot in the Morning stickers available now. Put them on your car. Put them on your laptop. Put them on your water bottle. Put them on your grill. Put them on your cooler. I love seeing where people end up sticking them. Some people treat them like flat Stanley. Just take pictures all over the place with them. Self-addressed stamped envelope. Send us a self-addressed stamped envelope. We'll send you a sticker back. Stickers are great. They look fantastic. I haven't seen one placed somewhere and been like, doesn't fit there.
1: No.
0: They're great. If you need the address, Facebook, X, Instagram, at EITM Online. I have a question. How do you know if a bird is protected?
1: I don't know.
2: You mean by the federal government?
1: Yeah.
0: Yes. Like, how do you know, how would anybody know that which birds are protected?
2: Of course, there are people that have vast knowledge of this or in this subject, but you'd have to look it up.
0: But would you even look?
2: Oh, before you take action?
0: Yes.
2: Are these birds a nuisance somehow?
0: No. So, Olathe, Kansas, right? Right outside Kansas City. Exactly. Dude goes into a Ford dealership and buys a Super Duty F-250. Yeah, that's right, Kristen.
2: I was going to look over to see her reaction. I just hadn't turned yet. It was positive, right?
0: Oh, yeah. King Ranch Edition. Yeah, there you go. This particular vehicle, a King Ranch Edition that costs about $90,000, has more than 500 horsepower in its engine, a concert-quality Bang & Olufsen sound system, two-tone paint trim, 34-inch Bridgestone tires. Yeah. Anyway, couple goes into the Ford dealership. I think it may be Olathe Ford. Yeah, just outside of Kansas City, of course. So anyway, guy goes in. He buys a $90,000 F-250. Signs all the paperwork. Everything's good. And they're getting ready to, like, make it his, right? He's getting ready to get it. And the guy goes, oh, no, the dealership goes, oh, no. Hold on. We can't move the car.
2: So they can't move it where it is on the lot? Or we can't move it, like, we can't sell it to you anymore?
0: Oh, no, we already sold it. Like, I signed the paperwork. We can't move it on the lot.
2: Because of birds?
0: Because resting on the top of the front passenger side tire is a nest where four robin chicks are maturing. A robin built a nest on top of the tire,
1: right.
0: Laid four eggs,
1: okay.
0: And now the eggs are cracking,
1: yeah.
0: And it'll be probably another 6 weeks before those chicks are mature enough to fly out. We can't move it because...
1: That's what the dealer is telling the purchaser.
0: It's protected.
2: So you don't need to look this one up. We know that these are a part of the Migratory Bird Act.
0: Who at that dealership knew that the robins were part of that? If somebody came to the radio station and said, I want to buy the station vehicle, here's $100,000, I'd start it, back it out, pull it right out, and do it. Wouldn't even look.
1: No.
0: And if there was a nest?
1: But what if there's a protected bird?
0: Well, first of all, I didn't know it was protected.
1: No.
0: But when I got that
1: little
0: broom and just broomed off the nest, how would you even know?
2: That they're there, that part I don't think is so much a stretch.
0: Even if you saw it, wouldn't you just be like, 90 grand, not that off?
2: Yes, I do think the majority of people, because this can't be the only dealership this has ever happened at.
0: I've never heard of it happening.
2: So yes, do I think that they would take their forearm and just...
0: I got to be honest, even if they said, Elliot, you know that's a protected bird. It ain't protected from my sale.

0: Ms. Dodson learned that most birds' nests, including those of robins, are protected under the Migratory Bird Treaty Act, which makes it illegal to destroy or interfere with a nest that has eggs or chicks in it.
1: And how long did you say this is going to have to sit there?
0: About 4 to 6 weeks.
2: 6 weeks.
1: And there's no risk to the truck itself?
0: No, there's just a couple birds sitting on top of the tire.
1: I don't know if they find their way into other parts of the car.
0: I wish they did. Like the trunk, and I just fly on out of here. Do you know how angry I'd be?
1: I do.
0: Oh, I'm sorry. I can't take my car home because there's a nest. Why would you sell it to me?
2: Well, yeah, can then, where's like Morgan and Morgan coming in to like, let's get this guy's money back, and then you just go dealer down the street.
0: Yeah, well, that's the other thing. I don't know why he didn't get give me a new truck. I mean, unless he's very particular about the one that he got.
1: Plenty of people are.
0: Yeah, no, I get that. I get that. Where am I going, line one? Hi, Yelly in the morning.
3: Hey, good morning.
0: Yeah, hi, who's this?
3: This is Mark from Woodbridge.
0: Yes, sir.
3: Hey, it's easier to tell what birds aren't protected than the birds that are protected. So the ones that aren't protected, European starling, English sparrow, and pigeon.
0: Are not protected.
3: Are not protected. So you can shoot those around if you want.
2: But basically every other bird is?
3: Every other bird is. Those are the only three exceptions.
1: I didn't know that.
2: No.
0: So wait a minute. If I have a bird above like one of the storm drains at my house that made a nest, and I pretending took a broom and shoved it away, I messed up.
3: Violation.
0: Punishable by?
3: I don't know. It's a lot. Like $10,000 or $250,000. It's a lot.
2: Whoa.
3: Everything's protected except the street.
0: And you said pigeon, and what were the other two? Starling?
1: And sparrow.
0: And sparrow.
3: European starling and English sparrow. Those are invasive species and protected.
0: Your phone is garbage. All right, hold on one second. I'm not mad at you.
1: No, it could be us. Yeah. You know
0: no,
1: that.
0: I know. Rod Ryan's having problems today.
1: You're tuning in during commercial breaks?
0: No, he sent me a text.
1: That makes me think it's not his phone.
0: Well, maybe it is ours. I don't know. But did he say an English sparrow? Are there different kinds of sparrows? Like, would I be surprised at the number of sparrows there are? Like, we're always surprised at the number of tits there are.
1: Remember, sparrows was the name of my chain in Little League. And we wore light blue.
0: Line five. Hi, Elliot in the morning. Has everybody who's ever moved a nest broken the law? I definitely, like, in front of our house, we had some bird that built a nest.
1: Sunbirds.
0: Some bird that built a nest. Yeah. And I was like, not at my house. And I definitely took a broom. Now, there was nobody in the nest.
2: Okay.
0: There was nobody in the nest. But it was being built, and I swatted that away.
1: So does it protect the nest? The act?
0: I don't know. I didn't even know it was a thing.
2: Yeah, it's more so if they've got eggs in the
0: You know
2: nest.
0: What I thought? Like the migratory
1: it was empty,
0: bird
1: so you
0: act?
1: Thought it was used already?
0: Like, I also didn't, like, climb up to look in it. I know when I hit it, I didn't see a bird fly. I thought, like, protected birds were, like,
2: eagles.
0: Yes. Hawks. I'm sorry, who's this? Hello?
4: Hey, Ed, how you doing?
0: I'm doing great. Who's this?
4: This is Dan.
0: Yes, sir.
4: So, about 2 decades ago, my older brother is working at a car dealership, selling cars, whatever else, and he's doing his normal rigmarole, and all of a sudden, the sales manager comes screaming out of the office, yelling, "The Hummer's on fire! The Hummer's on fire!" Well, apparently, there had been a nest that was built in the engine bay. Somebody started the car up to take it on a test drive. There was a nest inside that caught fire. The entire inside engine, the entire bay of the inside of the engine of this Hummer, $70,000 back in mid-2000s. Totally on fire. People screaming out with all the, like, hoses, everything, just fire extinguishers, just trying to get everything done. So that's why they do the check, is because when these cars have been sitting, things catch on fire.
0: Okay, I'll give you that. Now, this was on a tire. So I don't know if they were worried about an engine block fire, but because the bird had laid eggs, they can't move it.
4: I'm just saying, that's why they check everything, is because you wind up with weird situations. The last
0: thing I see what you're saying. That's why they would check the car to make sure that there was... I gotcha. All right, that makes sense.
1: Jess, though, brings up test driving, and he did in the call, too. The timeline is a little odd on this purchase.
0: Yeah, but don't birds build nests overnight?
2: I don't know.
1: I don't think it's that fast.
2: No.
0: Okay, you're thinking of like Jackie and Shadow, where they spend months building a nest. A robin?
2: I don't think it's...
0: Isn't a robin just like a garbage bird? Like, aren't there 50 billion robins?
1: Species of robins?
0: No.
2: Or just robins in general. Yeah.
0: Yeah.
1: So garbage meaning it's a dime a dozen?
0: Yeah. It's pigeons.
2: Careful, they're protected.
1: Oh, there are over 100 different robin species that carry that name.
0: And I got to know all of them. I always like
1: seeing a robin.
0: I wouldn't know a robin if it were building a nest on my car.
1: That's because you don't even look.
0: Well, no. That I don't. I would assume that robin eggs look like the candy from the movie theaters back in the day, where they're brightly colored. Or else, why would those...
1: They're like bluish.
2: Yeah,
1: right?
2: pretty blue.
0: Yeah, why else would those candies have that name?
2: Mm-hmm.
1: I always get nervous when you see one on the ground shattered.
2: Or like the portion of one.
1: Because you don't know what happened. Was it good or bad?
0: I know what happened. I sold a car. Yeah. I mean, listen, I'm not looking to hurt anything.
1: Robins typically complete their nest in 2 to 6 days.
0: Okay.
2: See?
0: So I took it on a test drive on Monday. I came back on Wednesday for the car. Boom. I got eggs.
1: I guess perhaps you're right. Now, for larger birds, it may be over 2 weeks.
0: Yeah. Jackie and Shadow.
2: Eaters, yeah.
0: Where am I going? Line 4. Hi, Elliot in the morning.
5: Hey, Elliot. This is Ellie in Kansas City.
0: Oh, hey. How are you?
5: Good. How are you doing? How was your weekend?
0: Oh, it was great. How was yours?
5: It was wonderful. Did house projects.
0: Oh, that sucks. Hey, we're talking about your Ford dealership in Olathe with the robin's nest.
5: Yeah, yeah. So I wonder if it's not necessarily that the robins are protected, but that people need to be protected from robins. Because we have one in our backyard, a nest with eggs, and I went to take a peek because, like, I saw the robin with the eggs, and she swarmed my head twice. Oh. So I don't know. Maybe they're trying to keep the people safe.
0: Oh, you know what? I like that spin. How do you know it's a robin? Like, are you able to identify birds?
5: Well, so I know that they have the little blue eggs, but then I can also, I saw it was a robin going back and forth from the tree, like with the big red breast and like the orange beak, so.
0: Oh, yeah. I have no idea what a robin looks like. Okay, wait, hold on one second. Diane just shot me a look. I'm sorry.
2: She described it accurately.
0: Okay, do you know what every bird looks like?
1: A robin's pretty well known.
0: Not to me. I know what a cardinal looks like. I know what a blue jay looks like.
2: Isn't that a song, a robin redbreast or something?
0: Rockin' Robin.
2: No.
0: Do Red Robin.
2: That's what it is.
0: I know Red Robin. I know Red Robin.
2: I know Endless Fries.
0: I know what they're... by the way, that bird does not look like Red Robin's mascot, who I've shared onion rings with.
1: Mm-hmm.
0: That looks like an Oriole to me.
1: No, that's a classic American robin.
0: I know a woman who had her head pecked twice because she was looking in the thing. So now what do you do? What do you do with what's going on in your backyard so you don't keep getting attacked by the birds?
5: We're just kind of minding our distance from the tree right now. It kind of works out because she's in our peach tree. And this year with like the weather fluctuations, we don't actually have any peach fruit on it because like if we did, that'd be a whole other story because I'd be going and getting peaches. But since we don't have any fruit, we don't really have a reason to go be involved with the tree. So we just kind of keep that corner for her. But I did see her go after a squirrel and our dog. So
0: yeah, that's rough. By the way, you could grow peaches in Kansas City?
5: Yeah. Yeah, we have peaches, cherries, raspberries, and a whole vegetable garden.
0: Nice. I don't like raspberries, but that's okay. Good on you. Good on you. All right, very good. Very good. Thank you, ma'am. Thank you.
1: So yes to Governor Moore's pen, no to raspberries. Got it.
0: Did you know you could grow peaches there?
1: I did not.
0: No.
2: No.
0: You grow peaches in Georgia.
2: Well, not exclusively.
0: It's Georgia and Kansas.
1: No.
0: Or and, Missouri.
1: And can. Where they come from.
0: Where am I going? Line six. Hi, Elliot in the morning. By the way, everybody's a goddamn James Audubon. Elliot. Everybody's like, oh, everybody knows about birds now. Yes, sir.
6: Is this me?
0: Yeah, hi. What can I do for you?
6: Oh, hey, how are you? Actually, the story was a lot more interesting in my head until I was telling Chris, and then it kind of sounds a little dumb. We were over in England anyway. We were where they filmed Doc Holliday, or Doc Martin, sorry, wrong show.
0: Okay.
6: And they put scaffolding up on all these old buildings. They don't use lifts like we do here. And some migratory bird over there made a nest on the scaffolding, and they halted work for like years because this bird keeps coming back nesting in the same scaffolding every year.
0: But how about like when that bird leaves a little bit, take the scaffolding down?
6: That's why don't you just use a man lift? Like you guys can't use a man lift.
0: That's another good point.
6: Having to use it. But anyway, yeah, the story was a lot more interesting in my head. And when we were there on the tour,
0: no, that's good.
6: But anyway, welcome like, could back, you, Diane, and I love you guys.
0: Thank well, that's
6: you.
0: Very kind of you. I love you too. Thank you, sir. Listen, I'm not for years. No, no.
1: From Drew, have a house finch nest in my hanging basket on my back deck at the moment. And here's the
0: There's
1: photo
0: eggs
1: from
0: in there.
1: This morning.
0: The, like, that looks pretty.
1: Oh, like it was meant to be there?
0: Yeah.
1: Those are
0: like,
1: fake
0: that looks
1: eggs.
0: Like a card. The, what did he say that? It reminded me of something, though. It reminded me of something.
1: The scaffolding?
0: Oh, no, no, no. What
2: man
0: I was
2: lift?
0: Say is the, no, the only other time you hear, like, you can't do anything, is it all... What are the birds where it's like, we had to rope off part of the Walmart parking lot because there's a osprey that laid its eggs and we can't drive around
1: You get it with like geese that are nesting as well.
0: Mm. Yeah, like that you hear. And that would be like if Elliot ran the Walmart, come on through.
1: But do you remember the only three birds you can do anything to without any consequence?
0: Do. Pigeon.
1: Mm-hmm.
0: British starling. There is a third one.
1: Think Little League.
0: The something sparrow. But it, what isn't there a something before the sparrow?
1: Wasn't one the English?
2: English sparrow.
0: English sparrow. And then what was the starling? European. European
2: you
0: starling.
2: Said British.
0: British. I, European, same thing. The British sparrow. English sparrow. And the pigeon. Other than that.
1: So I hope you can differentiate between the 100-plus species of starling.
0: Would you know a starling, Diane?
2: No, I don't think so.
0: So you're going to go out there and whack away at that nest.
2: I'm just going to leave them all alone.
0: Would you really? Am I the only one that gets rid of them?
1: You don't love birds.
0: No, that's not...
2: I hate birds, and I'm not messing with them in that
0: no,
2: case.
0: No, but like if it's building something right out by your house, I don't need that mess going on. So you make sure there's not a bird in it,
2: mm-hmm.
0: and you just swat, man.
1: I've had them set up shop in the vent from the microwave, like by on the siding of my house.
0: Oh, you got to get rid of that.
1: I did, and it's a good thing it was a British sparrow. Because we all know you can't touch anything but.
0: All right, quick break. Let's come back and do some news. Right after that, I have cash for you with Elliot in the Morning's Hundreds a Day.
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8: Alt 1021 traffic from the MyInsuranceDoctor.com Traffic Center, the official insurance of Alt 1021.
9: Slow going northbound 95 at the Lombardi Street overpass where stalled vehicles in the right lane. Collision in the left lane, southbound 95 at the Lombardi Street overpass. Congestion slows westbound 64 from Mechanicsville Turnpike over the Chaco Valley Bridge and onto 95. On the side roads, collision on Huguenot Road at Chippenham Parkway. With traffic, I'm Kevin Casey.
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0: All right, we got to get into some news right after that. Cash for you. Elliot Morning's Hundreds of Dang. Give you $100 to play around with. We'll spend it cash. Diane, let's get into some news, please.
1: Just a heads up for your way in today. Several metro lines are experiencing delays today because of a downed tree over a portion of the tracks. You do have a couple of different lines that are affected. Silver, blue, orange, and yellow may be facing delays because these are, or this tree is basically down leaning over the tracks outside of Arlington National Cemetery. So that's the problem. Ooh. There. Also, the Loudoun County Sheriff's Office is asking for the public's help. If anybody can provide information about an odd incident that happened last week. So go back to Thursday, about 5 o'clock. A woman was seen laying in the roadway in Ashburn at the Farmwell Road and Hemingway Drive area. So then they said the subject in a GMC struck a female and then dragged her into the vehicle, right? Struck her with his car, dragged her into the vehicle. Children were also in the vehicle at the time.
0: In the GMC.
1: And then sped off from the scene. Well, as it turns out, they started to check some of the nearby hospitals, and they found this woman had been brought to Inova Loudoun in the Lansdowne area, which is about 4 miles away from where this accident happened. Now, News 4 did some digging a little bit further as they tried to find the nature of the vehicle, exactly what happened. And I guess they were able to track down the victim's residence. They went to her apartment yesterday, and a neighbor said there is a vehicle that apparently that neighbor who has the two young kids does have that vehicle in her possession. And so now they're trying to figure out the nature of the man who was driving the vehicle at the time and what the connection is there. It sounds like she's going to be okay. No charges have been filed.
0: The person,
1: they said this is not a case of an abduction.
0: So the person who was hit, is it their GMC?
1: Now, when they went to the apartment, that vehicle was there.
0: Wow.
1: So whether it was, is it registered in this person's, this woman's name? Who knows?
0: That's weird.
1: Yeah.
0: That's bizarre.
1: Yeah, but they said, I guess the police did put out the announcement that this wasn't going to be considered to be an abduction case.
0: Okay.
1: So I guess that's good.
0: I thought at first you were going to say, like, this person accidentally hit someone and was like, I'm just going to take them to the hospital myself.
1: Well, yeah, that's kind of what it thought. But then it's like, well, no, it appears that,
0: but
1: like,
0: now it
1: the
0: sounds
1: driver
0: like there's something
1: of the
0: fishy
1: vehicle
0: going on.
2: Because it was a second car?
0: Yes. Yeah, it wasn't the striking car.
2: Right.
1: A 58-year-old man in D.C. has been arrested in connection with a road rage shooting that happened in Northwest over the weekend. This started as some sort of traffic dispute, people jawing back and forth before the suspect got out of his vehicle and fired at the other driver. That victim suffered serious, although non-life-threatening injuries, and that man was taken into custody and charged with an assault with a dangerous weapon. This all happened Saturday evening at Georgia Avenue and Missouri Avenue in Northwest D.C. Also, police in Midlothian investigating. Somebody had just left a local Sheetz there where they saw a man's body not far away from the front doors of that store. They said it was found on a hill near the intersection of Lux Lane and Evergreen Parkway, which is just right across the street there. According to the Chesterfield County Police, they believe that this is a case where it was a suicide. Mm. A 27-year-old man has been charged after stabbing a hotel manager at the Red Roof Inn the other night in Hanover County. As police tell it, 27-year-old Jamoy Beckford went into the Red Roof Inn and started to destroy things in the lobby. So that is when he is accused of stabbing slashing the hotel manager and fleeing before Hanover police arrived. Ultimately,

0: ultimately, they were able to track him down in King William County.
1: Right.
0: And put a lot of charges against him.
1: Because that was in Dawswell, wasn't it?
0: Mm-hmm.
1: Yeah, it was the Red Roof over in Dawswell.
0: Yep. Not far from King's Dominion.
1: Yeah.
0: 19.
1: Isn't the street?
0: It's Theme Park Way.
1: What a great name for a street.
0: What
1: a great name for a Theme Park Way. That's awesome.
0: 19 people hurt over the weekend during a stampede that apparently broke out during a motorcycle rally in Atlantic Beach, South Carolina. They said minor injuries for the most part after they called it a mass casualty event. They didn't say what caused the stampede that broke out, but they said that this is the annual Black Pearl Cultural Heritage and Bike Festival, which they call the largest African-American motorcycle rally in the U.S. They have it every Memorial Day weekend. They've been doing so for the last 40 years. A story coming out of South Africa where a retired couple were stabbed to death and then dumped in a crocodile-infested river.
1: I saw this.
0: At Kruger National Park
1: Safari.
0: Yeah.
1: Do you hear what officials think happened?
0: So they think that this couple interrupted some poachers.
1: Yeah, that they went for a walk and ran into a bunch of poachers who were going to go kill elephants.
2: So they were trying to interfere.
0: Yes.
1: No, they weren't.
2: Yeah, they weren't.
1: Oh, yeah. They were just...
0: They
1: were just wrong place, wrong...
0: Oh, interrupting. Well, see, I read that as they started to talk to them.
1: Oh, no, I just
0: confronted
1: think,
0: them.
1: No, I just think they Forrest Gumped the thing.
0: Oh, okay.
1: Where they were just kind of like walking, and all of a sudden the poachers were like, these people are going to go tip us off. These people were on like a month-long vacation or something, staying at Kruger National Park, and they think that this old couple just went for a walk.
0: Oh, God.
2: Wow.
1: And when they were out for a walk, these poachers were going to kill elephants, and they were like, can't have these witnesses.
0: Oh, no.
1: So they stabbed the old couple and then threw them in a river full of crocodiles.
0: Bound their hands behind their back and then just tossed them in the river.
1: Yeah, they just, like dumb luck, walked in and saw a bunch of poachers.
0: Meanwhile, 3 people died, 4 others hurt after their vehicle collided with an elephant in a national park in northwestern Uganda. They said the 3 occupants died on the spot, the 4 others, including the driver, sustaining injuries. They said motorists are often cautioned to exercise extreme care while driving through national parks and wildlife protected areas. They did not give an update on the elephant's condition.
1: Oh, you know that elephant's fine. I guarantee
0: you. Think?
1: Yeah, you ain't hurting an elephant with a car. But think about when we were on safari, when it was dark.
2: Yeah.
1: If some elephant would have jumped out in the middle of the road.
0: Couldn't stop.
1: There's no way you were stopping.
0: 3 men wanted in connection with an alleged burglary ring that included the houses of Patrick Mahomes and Travis Kelce have now been arrested in Argentina. You remember that those burglaries happened in October of 2024. Jewelry, watch, caches, other expensive items were stolen. Joe Burrow was another athlete that was targeted by that same gang. So they said that they had made another arrest in that same ring before.
1: Yes.
0: That sentencing is coming up in the next couple of weeks. Also, the White House releasing their renderings of what UFC Freedom 250 is going to be looking like, which is coming up in the next couple of weeks.
1: So the part that I can't figure out, like I keep seeing all the overhead footage.
0: Yeah.
1: Are regular people just on the White House lawn?
2: You mean for viewing it?
1: Yeah.
2: I don't know.
1: Like, are they on the lawn or are they on the outside of the gates?
0: 4,000 spectators are expected near the secured South Lawn viewing area for the fight card.
1: But is that on the other side of the fence? Like out in the South? Like, the South Lawn is like where the ellipse is.
0: Oh, yeah.
1: Are they inside or outside?
2: I'll let you know.
0: June 14th, Flag Day. That's the day of the event.
1: Your kid's still heavy into UFC?
2: Yeah.
1: Right on. That's awesome.
0: Some hockey news. Max Domi suffering complications from a prior surgery. So the Maple Leafs are saying his status for next season
1: He may miss all of next year.
0: Is uncertain.
1: He could end up missing all of next year. Now, in Toronto, they did say that Austin Matthews did meet with new management.
0: Mm-hmm.
1: But they don't know... They seem to think it was a good sign, but nobody's really saying anything. But what was the big hockey story out of Toronto?
0: What?
1: Did you see those U-12 parents try to climb the boards to start yelling
0: another
1: at
0: fight?
1: Like, say again?
0: Another fight?
1: Well, they're yelling. There's 12-year-olds out there, and the refs aren't calling this thing right. They climbed the boards. Like, you know where the glass is on the outside?
0: Uh-huh.
1: The guy is up on the ledge. holding on, and he's yelling over the boards at the kids and the officials on the other side. Yeah, there's Elliot.
0: My God.
2: Wait, so why, who's flipping off the camera?
1: Oh, that's one of the other parents who, yeah.
2: Oh, doesn't like that it's being documented?
1: Yeah, turn off the camera. Yeah, watch. Look at Elliot. There he is.
2: So you're on the boards.
1: I'm on the boards.
0: Yeah.
1: Because they have to hear me. This is a U-12 game. This is a U-12 game.
0: They're not babies.
1: 2 years? No, we're full ice. We've been playing full ice for 2 years at this point. Mm-hmm. I take it seriously. Get your whistles in your mouth and you take it seriously. Crazy.
2: It's almost like you're reciting that from memory.
0: In the NBA, the Knicks sweeping the Cavaliers in the NBA East Finals. The Spurs and the Thunder tied at 2 games apiece in the West, and Game 5 is coming up tonight.
2: And I saw that Fraser and Ewing were there for the trophy presentation.
1: Correct.
2: Where is Danhausen?
1: And I know he's the wrestler.
2: They've released official merchandise about how they're uncursed, and it has Danhausen's face on it.
1: And what did he do to uncurse them?
2: He cursed.
1: Like, I don't know what the... Did he curse...
2: Well, he definitely
1: Cleveland?
2: Cursed Cleveland, but
1: right.
2: He uncursed them after the Atlanta Hawks.
1: And doesn't Danhausen have a son?
2: There's the mini Housens. Oh. They're not, they're clones.
1: Yeah, Diane, you stupid.
0: I shouldn't have known that.
2: You didn't see the Knicks official merch with Danhausen on it?
1: Do you find that on the NBA store, the WWE store?
2: Yes.
1: I did not. Danhausen, I've seen him. He's got the makeup on.
2: This is from the NBA store.nba.com.
1: Oh, wow.
2: You are uncursed.
1: Danhausen.
2: Mm-hmm.
1: Wow.
2: We better see him in the finals.
1: I don't know why he wasn't there.
2: Thank you for answering my initial question.
0: NHL East Finals, the Hurricanes took a 2-1 lead over the Canadiens. And

0: O's beat the Rays 9-7 in 13 innings last night. They will play again tonight at Camden Yards. We were going over the race recaps from the weekend. Obviously, very emotional with all of Kyle Busch's family members in attendance at the Coca-Cola 600. Catherine Legg attempting to run both races, obviously that and the Indy 500. She crashed on lap 18 of the Indy 500, which forced her out of the race. And then once she got to Charlotte, she lost a tire and ended up finishing in 31st place.
1: Oh, can I ask a question? Not about racing. When do I have to start like gearing up for World Cup? Because didn't Messi get hurt over the weekend?
2: Yeah, he did get subbed out.
1: But is he going to be like, is that just...
2: Didn't he have an injury scare ahead of the...
1: Yes, I read that.
2: Qatar World Cup. And they went on to win.
1: Correct.
2: And he played every single minute of every game.
1: Yeah, no, there was no problem. But they did reference that. But I guess he went out holding his leg or something in my Inter Miami's game. But when do
2: June 11th's the first set of games.
1: I think
2: the U.S. plays on the 12th, right?
1: When do I start, when do I need to start, getting into it?
2: Well, the big roster reveal.
1: I am not into it yet.
2: The roster reveal was supposed to be today for the U.S., but The Guardian got a hold of it over the weekend.
1: Will I know anybody on the team?
2: Dampered. Will you know anybody on the team?
1: Is Pulisic on the team?
2: Yeah, you'll know a couple of names.
1: I know one. And we are not supposed to win?
2: No. No. You are not. Let me see here. The Guardian. Are there any other names you may recognize here?
1: But when do I start gearing up?
2: Well, it should start soon, Elliot. June 11th is not too far away.
1: All I keep hearing about, and here's the other thing I can't tell. Are tickets, I know that they're expensive. Are tickets selling well or are tickets selling poorly? Because I'll read one story and go tickets are going for thousands of dollars. And then I'll read another story and go you can find tickets. Nobody's buying tickets. You can find tickets for $100.
0: Huh.
1: So I don't know which is right.
2: Yeah. No, you're hearing different things from FIFA versus what's actually happening.
1: So FIFA's telling me they are going like hotcakes.
2: Yes.
1: Ticketmaster is telling me plenty of blue dots.
2: Plenty of blue dots. Yeah. Especially for, isn't that USA Paraguay match? Their first one?
1: That's the one on the 12th.
2: Yeah, they can't believe how much is still available.
1: And where are they playing? L.A.?
2: Are they out in California?
1: Mm. L.A.'s got, I know that we host games, Canada hosts games, I think in Vancouver, in Mexico, somewhere.
2: You may recognize some guys because of their last name and their fathers. Gio Reyna?
1: No.
2: What about, let's go, Sebastian Berhalter?
1: That name I know.
2: Speaking of Messi, the Medford Messi from New Jersey, Brendan Harrison.
1: There we go.
0: French Open continuing today,
1: yes,
0: too. Jannik Sinner playing his first round match. Also on the women's side, Aryna Sabalenka, Naomi Osaka, Madison Keys, and Coco Gauff play today as well. That's a look at news and sports.
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3: Slow going northbound 95 at the Lombardi Street overpass where stalled vehicles in the right lane. Collision in the left lane, southbound 95 at the Lombardi Street overpass. Congestion slows westbound 64 from Mechanicsville Turnpike over the Chaco Valley Bridge and onto 95. On the side roads, collision on Huguenot Road at Chippenham Parkway. With traffic, I'm Kevin Casey.
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0: 866-2-ELLIOT, 866-235-5468. Hi, Elliot in the morning.
1: Hello?
0: Hi, who's this?
1: Oh, this is Gettick from Evans, West Virginia.
0: I'm sorry, what was your name? Gettick? Gettick.
1: Gettick.
0: Gettick. Yeah. Gettick. Gettick.
1: We've met before a few times.
0: Well, I think I would remember that name, and I don't recall knowing.
2: Oh, no, you're the guy I called Phil.
0: Gettick. All right, well, listen.
1: You might know me better from Instagram as Rumpel Foreskins.
2: Uh-oh.
0: Nope, I know you as Gettick. Wait, hold on.
3: You were at a Tiki Takeover, right?
1: Yes, I was.
3: Oh, yeah. Oh, yeah.
1: With Head and Heart.
0: Wow. Boy, you two got like a... Well, anyway, hey, listen, Gettick. Let me give you...
2: No, call him Rumpel.
0: What's going on in my chest?
2: I don't know.
0: Let me get you...
1: My stepkids call me Rumpel.
0: Oh, my God, dude. That's awesome. All right, let me get you your cash. I have $100 for you for Elliot in the Morning's Hundreds a Day. Hold tight 1 second, all right, my friend?
1: Thank you very much.
0: Hey, you got it, brother. Hold on 1 second. You will win cash all this week, 7:30 and 9 o'clock with Elliot in the Morning's Hundreds a Day. Don't forget, during Dirt all this week, tickets to see Black Veil Brides. So give me a little bit. And we'll get you your tickets to see Black Veil Brides. And then don't forget, early in the show, all this week, we have officially kicked off Elliot the Morning's Baseball Barbecue and Beer. We will take over Nats Park a week from Thursday. Get to take batting practice in the cages with live pitchers. We'll have dinner in the clubhouse. A little Q&A with the Nats general manager. Should be a great night. I'm really looking forward to it.
2: Said you have questions.
0: Oh, I do. And I love his story. I love Colombi's story. His story's fascinating. I will have those four packs of passes for you all this week, early in the show. Next week, we'll do it during Dirt, but plenty of chances. Just remember, you got to be 21. There'll be passes for four of you. And the only thing I ask is that if you can't make it next Thursday evening, don't try to win. Don't take it from somebody that can, because it's an awesome prize. So I look forward to doing that. You know what? There's a couple more things I got to get into before I run out of showtime today. The story out of California, where the Orange County, where that plant was, they thought the whole thing was going to blow up.
2: Mm-hmm.
0: Do we have any of those plants around here?
3: So specifically that chemical?
0: That MMA or whatever it is.
3: Thank you. MMA.
0: or any of those plants, like... So there was a leak at one of the MMA, by the way, stands for methyl methacrylate. I know it's used in making plastics, excuse me.
3: Right.
0: So there was like some kind of leak or something in one of the, I don't know, what do you call it? Like one of the big tanks, right?
2: Right.
0: And so at first, I think a lot of people, so they had to bring out water cannons to shoot water on it.

0: because you don't want it to get hot.
1: Mm-hmm.
2: Haven't they been doing that endlessly?
0: Since last Thursday or Friday.
2: Yes.
0: And but I think a lot of people, when they first saw it, thought all that spray was the leak.
1: Oh, I see.
0: And it's not.
1: Yeah.
0: It was the water cannons trying to cool it off. They evacuated. Was it 100,000 people?
1: I saw 50.
0: 50,000 yeah. people?
2: Mm-hmm.
0: Now, they did reduce. No, they did reduce.
1: A lot
0: some,
1: of people.
0: Yeah. Like, they went in and they were like, you got to get out. And people were like, I don't even have a backpack ready.
1: Yeah.
0: And they were like, you got to get out. If that thing blew, there was trouble. There was real trouble.
2: Yeah, they canceled school in some of the surrounding yes. areas yeah. for the year.
0: No.
1: Oh, they were yes. like we're done for the summer, through our the summer.
0: Oh, it was like Friday the last day.
2: No. But our friend is a teacher out there, and they're done for the year.
0: So how much time did they have left? Like, I know tomorrow's Eid.
2: A couple weeks.
0: They canceled a couple weeks of school?
2: This is a scary situation. And it was very scary. This cancellation call was made last week, where there was still risk of that massive explosion.
0: Right.
2: Versus now, they're...
0: Well, now they're like, it could be a small...
2: Yeah.
0: Could be a small explosion, but not that... what did they call it? A blevy?
1: Blevy?
0: I'll find it. Yeah, blevy. Boiling liquid expanding vapor explosion.
2: Mm-hmm.
0: That's the biggie. So they think they're... Well, they said they're out of the woods with the blevy.
2: That's why some of the evacuation orders haven't lifted.
0: I think there's still 15,000 people...
1: Who can't get home?
0: Who can't go home.
2: Hmm. That sounds right.
0: They did keep Disneyland open.
1: Of course.
2: Good.
1: Good.
2: Got something to do, right? I don't care about my skin being irritated or my eyes.
0: The tank contains 7,000 gallons of a chemical called methyl methacrylate, or MMA, which is used to make plastics and can cause a myriad of health problems upon exposure. A lot of skin and eye irritation, as well as respiratory problems. Now, the people that own the tank, GKN Aerospace mm-hmm. in Garden Grove, nice area, by the way.
1: Is that a nice part of L.A.?
0: Yeah, well, I mean, you don't want to live right by the tanks.
1: Right.
0: But Garden Grove is nice. They were saying that everybody's fine. Some people were saying, no, you know what? It's in my throat.
1: They can, yeah.
0: I can feel it in my throat. Some people said they could feel it in their eyes. And then GKN is like, you know, that's psychosomatic.
1: Right. It's all in your head.
0: Like, there's nothing wrong.
2: So they've been downplaying it a little bit?
0: I don't think they were downplaying the severity of what they were up against.
2: Oh, what could happen.
0: Right. I think that they're being accused of downplaying that it's had no impact on anybody.
2: MMA's happy place, and that's what it says here in quotes, is, I think they're just subliminally trying to get us to go to Disney, is 50 degrees Fahrenheit, and an increase in temperature could cause a leak or explosion.
0: Did you see what it got up to?
2: I did not.
0: It got up to 100.
1: Oh.
0: They felt good when the water cannons got it to go from 100 to 93.
1: Hmm.
0: Because that way they were like, at least we're going the right way.
1: Yeah.
0: But when you hear that if it gets hot and that its happy place is at 50 and they were at 100, wouldn't you think the top was going to blow off that thing?
2: It actually says they had no idea how hot it actually was because the temperature gauges max out at 100.
0: It all started, there's a valve in one of the tanks that froze up,
1: mm-hmm.
0: and that was it.
2: On Thursday, you said?
0: Was it Thursday? Yeah, because Friday is when all the evacuations yeah. started going. So I think it started on Thursday afternoon, Thursday evening.
2: What did Knott's Berry Farm do?
0: They stayed open.
2: Oh, good.
0: So yeah, both parks.
2: If you had
0: well, Knott's Berry was like, if Disney's not closing, we're not closing.
2: Disney recently. Yeah, they were...
0: That was scary,
2: definitely.
0: Though.
2: The teacher who communicated back to this coast that they had canceled school for the rest of the year.
0: I can't believe they canceled school for the rest of the year.
1: She must be psyched.
2: It's actually a man, Diane.
1: Oh, sorry.
0: Whatever.
2: Wow.
0: I said he.
2: Did you? I would have called you out.
0: No, I did. The
2: or accredited you, I should say.
0: Thank you. I can't believe they closed school for the rest of the year. And don't make me make that up.
1: Oh, like come back early?
0: Mm-mm. Mm-mm. I know. I didn't take finals. Whatever. You figure it out.
2: Yeah, Garden Grove Unified School District. And I don't think it mattered if proximity of your elementary school or middle school. Like it,
0: if you were in that school district, you were shut down.
2: I'm telling you, I think so.
0: Well, yeah, because you don't want half of them going and half of them not.
2: The last day of school. Okay, so you were sort of right. The last day of school was not Friday. It is this week.
1: Oh.
0: Oh.
1: So they're not missing that much.
2: But keep in mind what they were up against and how scary the situation was.
0: And still is for some people.
2: When they, yeah, made this call.
0: Well, I guess you're not afraid that the thing is going to blow. But every time, like, you see, like, big tanks like that, like, we've got those around here, don't we? Aren't there big tanks like this, like, if you start heading over towards BWI?
1: Are there?
0: I'm asking.
1: I don't know.
0: I feel like there is.
2: But you want to know specifically this stuff.
0: Oh, the MMA?
1: Yeah, that chemical.
2: What does it stand for again? Methyl what?
1: Methyl something.
2: No, I liked when Elliot said it so well.
0: I got it. Methyl methacrylate. Sorry you don't like when I pronounce things correctly.
2: It almost sounds like you're stumbling to get to that second word.
0: methacrylate. That's why the M's are the same. It's methyl methyl.
1: Mm-hmm.
0: And I don't know why it's not MMC. That's crylate. Hi, Elliot, in the morning.
3: Hey.
2: J5? Yeah.
0: Hi, who's this?
3: I'm not going to say my name. people don't realize what they're living next to. Hopewell, Virginia has a lot of chemical factories there. Ashland Chemical, when we went there, they told us there's some inflammable stuff there that would crater the whole city of Hopewell if it went off.
0: No way!
3: Oh, yeah. Air shop caught some stuff on fire. And everybody, all the rescue, everybody came in to shut the plant down. They've also got other chemicals that will seep into your skin and melt your bones. And that's not a lie. I'm not making myself up.
1: Melt your bones.
0: Wait a minute. And that are both of those plants in Hopewell?
3: That one plant is in Hopewell. But Hopewell is one of the largest chemical plant cities on the East Coast.
0: And if that chemical at that plant in Hopewell gets into my skin, it melts my bones?
3: They say, they used to tell us a couple of drops, but they said it's actually, if you get a patch of that chemical about the size of a cigarette pack, you won't make it out of the plant. They won't even dip. We saw the room where they told us they would take us if we got that much on us. They give you alcohol and a phone to call your family to tell them bye.
0: No way.
1: What?
0: Yeah, you're lying. There's a room at the chemical plant in Hopewell that's got a bottle of Jack Daniels and a phone so you can call your
3: family. Exactly. I believe you. You'll have some guys call up to back me up on it.
0: What's the name of the plant?
3: Well, it's Ashland Chemical. That's why I'm not going to tell you my name.
0: Ashland Chemical. Kristen, will you see if you can find somebody from Ashland Chemical? I want to go to that room.
2: No, you don't.
1: No.
3: And it's a clear substance. And we had some people who had some clear substance drip on their skin, and they were freaking out. They sent them to the nurse's office, and they said it was just water on the lines around there. But yeah, that's some bad stuff.
0: And you said Hopewell,
3: that's inside the plant, but they also have flammable material there. They told us it would crater if it went off, that it would crater Hopewell.
0: And you said Hopewell is one of the biggest chemical cities in the East Coast.
3: Yes.
0: Mm-mm. All right, very good, thank you.
3: Thank you.
0: So So is that true?
2: We hear a lot that there are notable smells in and around Hopewell, and there may be more apparent at certain times of year. Are they all due to these plants?
0: That I don't know. They said that for the one in Orange County, out in California,
1: yeah,
0: it would smell citrusy, which I think is nice.
2: I was going to say,
1: yeah,
2: a lot of things, especially for your home, are given that tint.
0: Right. Well, yeah, but the plant is saying psychosomatic. You don't smell oranges.
1: Well, what does Hopewell smell like?
0: Grapefruit. All I know is that phone, I want it to call us. Kristen, will you find me somebody who knows? Did he say it was Ashland Chemical Hopewell?
1: Mm-hmm.
0: Will you see if you can find me somebody who works at Ashland Chemical? And I bet, I don't know what the jobs are there, but I bet they pay big.
2: Because of the risk.
1: Yeah.
0: They have a room.
1: I heard on the radio.
0: I bet that's true. I believe absolutely.
2: That's why you need one more person.
0: I believe that's true.
1: That sounds like a wives' tale.
0: That is, no, but think about it. If that's true, if Ashland Chemical blew like they thought this place was going to do out in California, it would crater Hopewell.
1: Mm-hmm.
0: That S is powerful.
2: I believe that more than the room.
1: Yes.
0: And so if you got it, and he said you need enough the size of a pack of cigarettes.
2: Yes.
0: Right. That would, they take you to a room.
1: And you're
0: not
1: done.
0: Not to treat you.
1: No.
0: Because your bones melt.
1: Here's a, what'd you say, bottle of Jack?
0: Bottle of Jack.
1: And a phone.
0: And call your family. Call Elliot. I believe that is so outlandish. I believe every word of it.
2: I know, and my concern is that's one of those things you tell everybody on the school bus the next day. Thank goodness tomorrow's Eid. I don't know if actually those schools are closed. I know Montgomery County is.
0: Where am I going? Line one. Hi, Elliot. In the morning.
4: Hey, is this me?
0: Yeah. Hi. Who's this?
4: Hey, this is Nate. How are you doing this morning?
0: Hey, well, good. What's going on, dude?
4: So that previous caller, he is right to a certain degree. When I worked at the Motorola plant before Motorola sold it, the superconductor chip plant, I guess 20, 25 years ago when they were building it,
0: right,
4: part of the construction process, they had clear glass pipes with the fluid running through there that they used to make these chips and all that. And if there was any type of clear liquid, they would quarantine the whole area off. And if a drop of that did get in you, it attacked your bone structure. It would literally absorb down into your skin and attack the bone structure. He's not joking.
0: That's what I said. You don't make that up. And it melts your bones. I just imagine
1: what
0: that
1: about
0: I'm
1: the
0: like,
1: room?
0: No, like I'm like that. I'm like that, the blow up thing, like trying to sell cars where I'm just flapping all over the place.
4: Well, no, you don't turn into Elastic Man and just melt to the floor. I mean, but there's nothing they can do for you once it does start degrading your bones.
0: Not true. They can have you call your family and here's a bottle of Jack Daniels.
4: Well, there you go. Have a good one.
0: All right, dude. Talk to you later. That's what they should do here.
1: Mm-hmm.
0: When they fire someone, take you into a room. Yes, Tyler.
2: From a scientist.
0: Oh, here we go.
2: Yes way. Hobie writes and continues, fluoride will get through your skin and attack boners. We said the reaction went rapidly to completion. Yes. I just read those in the way they came through. So I don't know if he meant those to have flow or be sentences or to leave us to our own interpretations.
0: Hi, Elliot in the morning.
5: Elliot.
0: Yes, sir.
5: Well, you know the saying, kiss me where it stinks, so they drive me to Hopewell. It's all those plants. It's not just one of them.
0: So wait, so what is in Hopewell? There's Ashland Chemical.
5: There's Allied Chemical. There's a paper mill.
0: Paper mill. Stink. That's kiss me where it stinks.
2: Paper mill playhouse?
0: No, Paper Moon. Join Dustin Thursday night for, night at Paper Moon.
5: Elliot.
0: Yes, sir.
5: Can I please get a hoodie?
0: I'm into the summer, man. I move forward. I don't have a clearance rack.
5: All right.
0: Yeah. Next winter. Next winter. Call me in November.
2: Is he still there?
0: No.
1: No.
2: Oh, I didn't know you hung up on him.
0: That's what. No, I didn't. He said
1: call me in November.
0: Yeah.
2: Jacob writes, can confirm, not a joke. I work for a company that does their fire safety inspections.
0: At Ashland Chemical?
2: Yes, Ashland Chemical. And then Caleb writes, dude isn't lying. My mom worked in the office over there, and some of the stuff they said could happen if there was an explosion would be devastating.
0: Well, if there's an explosion...
2: I think they're speaking to what the first caller said about cratering the town.
0: Cratering Hopewell. Could you work there?
1: No.
0: Why? Because you would go in every day going, do theory?
1: Maybe.
0: No.
1: More so than this building.
0: I disagree. I believe
1: you think working in this building is more dangerous than at a company like that?
0: If you pulled up tomorrow morning and this building had crumbled and was laying on the floor, would you be surprised?
1: Yes.
0: I would not. This building is barely holding on. I floor it to get out of the parking garage. Wouldn't you not be surprised if this place collapsed?
2: Get that guy back on the phone around 8:20 who helped with the sprinkler head situation the last time you took out some piping.
0: Ashland Chemical better pay a lot.
2: But we're being told that's not the only one.
0: There's Allied Chemical. All I can think of now is Urban Cowboy, but that was a refinery.
1: Mm-hmm.
0: But remember, say again?
1: Ole.
0: Yeah. What was his name? Oh, my God. What was John Travolta's name? Not Buddy. What was his name? Diane.
1: She was Sissy, right?
0: Sissy? Bud.
1: Bud.
0: Bud and Sissy. And then Wes Hightower was the one who was, picked up my cigarettes. But remember, that was a refinery, but that exploded.
1: Uh-huh.
0: That exploded. Hi, Elliot in the morning. Great movie. I may watch that tonight. Hey, Elliot, did you watch the Colorado-Vegas game? No.
1: Oh.
0: No.
1: I had to check out Urban Cowboy.
0: Urban Cowboy, video on demand. I'm sorry, who is this? Hello?
6: Hey, is this me?
0: Yeah, hi.
6: Hey, Elliot, what's going on, man? Hopewell, Virginia. I work over at the actual paper mill over there. And the gentleman that was just talking earlier, he's correct. There's a bunch of different plants in the area. And absolutely, the paper mill is one of the main sources of the stench in Hopewell.
0: Paper mills stink. Paper mills stink. That
6: yes,
0: is true.
6: They do. Yeah.
0: Hey, can
6: you got all the pulp and the bark that breaks down, and it's just that natural biodegrade, and it stinks, man, and all that liquor. It's bad.
0: Hey, do you feel like you can never get that smell out of your nose?
6: Oh, yeah. My wife makes me take my clothes off before I come in the house.
0: Hell yeah.
6: It's ridiculous.
0: Hey, do you guys get paid really well? Like, if there's an accident, like, S is going down.
6: Yeah, so to kind of give you a better idea, so, like, the chemical plants that are next to the paper mill, they typically have, like, shelter in places for when chemicals go down. And they do offer definite substantial benefits as well as better pay in regards to where you're working and the hazards based off of where you're at, right? But they actually have like shelter in place facilities for the employees on site to make sure that they're hopefully taken care of if there are chemical leaks and stuff like that. And then there's different protocols throughout the city that have to be taken care of, and they have to notify the police department, the local fire departments. And if it gets into the Richmond area, they have to notify the local Coast Guard, and it can get pretty bad.
0: Hey, what is the guy that guy who called about the Jack Daniels and telephone room? And he was.
6: I don't know if that's true.
0: Okay, maybe it's not Jack Daniels. Maybe it's Tito's. But the when he was like no names, is that because like all those plants are like, hey, shut your mouth. We don't need. Don't talk about it.
6: I mean, it's one of those things that's kind of known in the area. You know, some of those facilities are over 100 years old. I know Advanced 6 has been purchased through several different companies, Dunlop, and they've had issues where they've had raids with, you know, different issues with their facilities over the years, and where they've, you know, had the ATF come in and shut the facility down, and issues with leaks and stuff like that. So it's been an ongoing issue for years in that area. Yeah,
0: I don't want to hear that.
6: Yeah, unfortunately, you can look that stuff up. It's public record.
0: All right, very good. Thank you, sir. I don't want that.
2: So just back in April.
0: Leaks?
2: A chemical manufacturing facility in Hopewell agreed to paying, and now this amount of money takes on a different meaning, $2 billion over repeated air pollution violations between 21 and 23. And that was the Department of Environmental Quality alleging that AdvanSix resins and chemicals violated the law.
0: Wow.
1: My bones are melted, but I got a nice car.
2: I drive it like this.
1: Hanging out the window.
2: But now, doesn't that, knowing some people spend $2 million on porn.
0: Yeah, this is nothing.
2: How is that the fine?
0: That's nothing. Yeah, take that money, give it to Grandpa, and let him pull it for another year. Did you say line five, Kristen? Hi, Elliot, in the morning. Hello? Oh, somebody said, I don't know if this is true, if Ashland goes up it, a 25-mile blast area.
1: Wow.
0: Is that true?
2: For that specific plant?
0: That if Ashland Chemical blew, it's got a blast zone of 25 miles.
2: I don't know. I was on the bus on Thursday.
0: Where am I going? Line six? Looking for love. Hi, Elliot, in the morning.
7: Hey, is this me?
0: Yes, it is.
7: Hey, so I used to work at the A6 plant, AdvanSix plant, and there, I don't know about the Ashland site, but I've heard they've had some pretty nasty chemicals there where, you know, it could explode and it would be big. Don't know the details there, but at the other chemical plant I worked at, there's thousands of millions of pounds of like chemicals that are stored on site, and it's Hopewell. It's known about it. Like, it's been there for like 100 years. But when the guy was talking about the bone like thing with his
0: melt your bones
7: with the, like, yeah, it's probably a like hydrofluoric acid or some sort of like fluorine derivative. Cause if you get a small amount of that, it actually gets in your bones and like interferes with like calcium ions, mainly in like your nervous system. So that's, it doesn't really melt your bones. Like if you,
0: so it's not that bad. It sounds horrible.
7: No, it's not like, if you imagine pouring it on yourself, like it's going to liquefy you, right? Like in the movies.
0: Right.
7: It's really bad stuff. It will definitely kill you, but there's treatments for it. They do, like, there's like a calcium gluconate, like rub, if you put on yourself real quick, it, for small amounts, it will like nullify the reaction. Oh. But there are methods of treatment for it. Like in large spills, if you got stuff like that on you, you're going to be in a bad spot. But there are mitigation methods to like for small leaks that like it's not like they're taking you instantly to a back room with Jack Daniels. It, that sounds a little suspect. Like that sounds like a wives' tale. But there are some definitely dangerous things over at Ashland. I know that.
0: Right.
7: And like it wouldn't surprise me if like the whole blast thing is true. I just don't know, but I do know it's some nasty, dangerous stuff over there. And like the melting your bones backroom stuff's kind of true. I wouldn't say it's like 100% true, but
0: no,
7: it's,
0: but that's
7: definitely
0: fine.
7: Stuff that
0: hey,
7: can
0: listen, I'm going enough. With it. I'm going to tell everybody I know. All right. Very good. Very good. Thank you.
2: And just been sent a note over that Hopewell City Public Schools does not observe Eid al-Adha.
0: No kidding.
1: Oh, okay.
0: Wow. We've learned learned so much today.
2: And we'll be talking about it on those buses tomorrow.
0: All right, give me a quick break. You know what? I meant to mention this on Friday going into the weekend, so I don't know if anybody did. Kristen, will you see if you could find me? What channel were the Enhanced Games on? Who aired them?
2: Streaming on like Prime or something?
0: Was it Prime? Who? YouTube. I don't know if anybody watched. Kristen, will you do me a favor? Will you see if you can find me anybody that took in the Enhanced Games from Vegas over the weekend, please? 866-2-ELIOT, 866-235-5468. If anybody watched the Enhanced Games, please, 866-2-ELIOT, 866-235-5468.
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0: to land the $1 million jackpot after producing a record-breaking swim in the men's 50-meter freestyle.
1: But they led you to believe records were going to be shattered left and right.
0: British swimmer Ben Proud came very close to the men's 50-meter butterfly, but missed out on the bonus after finishing 500ths outside of the world record. So that one was close. But what is... I don't know who the world record holder is in the 50-meter butterfly.
1: Mm-hmm.
0: Was Ben Proud... Like, here's my problem with the enhanced games, right? Is... Let's say... I can't use Phelps because he's just a dick. Katie Ledecky, right?
2: Yeah.
0: And by the way, clean. Everything's fine. She's the world record holder and all of that. Unless you are the second greatest swimmer of all time and you are juiced up, you're not going to come close to her records. I could do steroids and train for the next 10 years, and I wouldn't come close.
1: So that's your problem with these games?
0: No, just in terms of nobody breaking records. So, like, I don't know who number two, and I hate to invoke Phelps, but if Phelps owns a world record, you'd have to be such a world-class athlete and then dope to even get close.
1: I've never thought of it that way, but like, that's interesting.
0: You can't be the 10th best swimmer or the 20th best swimmer and go, you know what, if I do an eight-week cycle of HGH or whatever they were on, I'm going to be faster than, better than Phelps. So it's almost like if you told me, and I don't know if Ryan Lochte is as good as Phelps.
1: No.
0: Or like right up there next to him.
1: No, I don't have a sound effect for him saying no.
0: No, but you know what I mean? Like, who's the closest thing to Phelps ever? That like, when Phelps was competing.
1: Like, Thorpedo?
0: Who was that?
1: Wasn't that the Australian swimmer?
0: Okay.
1: Ian Thorpe?
0: That's right. So, at the same time that Phelps was racing and Ian Thorpe was racing, if you would have given Thorpe 8 weeks of steroid training, would Thorpe have been able to beat Phelps? Because Joseph the bedridden Jew is never going to, no matter what you give him, is never going to beat Phelps.
1: Now, what exactly were these competitors allowed to use?
0: I know they could use HGH and testosterone. I mean,
2: definitely talked about steroids, so.
0: But I don't know what they were given. Was it monitored? Or could you take whatever you want?
1: It had to.
0: There's no way.
2: Yeah.
0: There's no way. No. I mean, there's no way they would just say, well, roll the dice and see what you get.
1: Right. Now, there had to be some sort of, it sounds weird to say, but checking in with doctors.
0: American swimmer Cody Miller was impressive after undergoing an intense 8-week cycle involving HGH and testosterone. I feel like I want something a little stronger than that.
1: For insurance reasons, only FDA-approved substances were allowed.
0: Oh, I did hear that. Yeah, so you couldn't just go out and get, like, street steroids and call it a day.
1: Well, they say they did not want competitors taking or using cocaine.
0: Oh.
1: So, but I was also thrown off in reading the recaps about how they were clean participants.
2: Wasn't one of the runners...
0: What was he a runner? I know there was one guy who wanted to compete clean to get his name pushed towards being in the Olympics. And he's got a backstory, and I can't remember what his backstory is, but like, either he was injured and he didn't have a chance to make the games. So he was doing this to get his name out there, that even against all of these dopers, I'm still crushing it clean.
1: So you are not automatically ineligible for the Olympic Games if you competed in this because there were clean participants?
0: Oh, I don't know. I have no idea. But I have a feeling that if you're Ben Proud, who was doing

0: steroids, the IOC isn't going, you'd be perfect for L.A.
1: And how about, a lot of people know the name Fred Curley, the runner.
2: Yeah.
0: Oh, what did he do?
1: Well, he said he was going to destroy Bolt's 100-meter dash record.
0: And he didn't, right?
2: No.
1: No, not even close.
0: So is it, so it's down, it's bad that only one person blew it up.
1: I don't even know if...
0: Didn't they even say the mountain? The guy from, what's the TV show?
2: Game of Thrones?
0: Game of Thrones. Even he crapped the bed.
1: But I, even if 20-plus records are broken, I don't know if it was as a part of people's weekends as organizers are really wanting.
0: It's a bad weekend to do it.
1: They're saying they're happy.
2: Because it was Memorial Day?
0: Yeah. There's too much going on. You got baseball, hockey, basketball, French Open, racing all day.
1: Yeah. Mm-hmm. Saturday night's main event.
0: Yes.
1: Well, and SmackDown.
0: So weekend-wise, it was bad.
1: I bet there are people that are learning about these games for the first time right now.
0: Are you serious?
1: Yes.
0: Oh, well, they should have known that they were coming.
1: I don't think that they did a good job promoting them. Now, people also may hear the premise and say, well, I have zero interest in that.
2: Yeah.
1: And they didn't even create this incredible record extravaganza. It was the final event, which is a little sketchy to me already.
0: Oh, that it took to the very last one?
1: Yes.
0: Yeah.
1: Did Bolt respond at all on social media?
0: I did not see that he even gave it an ounce.
1: I thought he had said something. Oh, yes. He after Curly didn't even come close, he wrote, okay. Just a letter O and a letter K.
2: That's funny.
0: So, but now, will this keep going on? Like, will they do another enhanced games?
2: And just try, maybe try to, like he said, promote it better and not do it. Pick a dead weekend.
0: But doesn't, okay, but even if they pick a dead weekend, would you care?
2: No.
0: So the weekend doesn't matter to you?
2: No, not necessarily.
0: I don't know. I don't know what, if there were nothing else on, would I watch it? I don't know.
1: I think they have to up the ante with the
0: $1 million is good.
1: No, not with the money, with the enhancements. This didn't prove with the athletes they had to make a difference, enough of a difference to break world records.
0: Okay. Would you care more if they said, we're going to have 8 people in this race, right?
2: Mm-hmm.
0: How many, like, we're going to treat it like the games. There's a field of 8 that are going to run.
1: Mm-hmm.
0: This one's on HGH. This one's on blah, blah, blah. This one's on cocaine.
2: Should they have like where they normally they would are. Have a number put like a big placard with what they're taking?
0: Which one gives me the better boost?
1: Almost like a science experiment.
0: But it does make you appreciate how
2: clean athletes do.
0: Yes. Yeah. Assuming that, and I do, assuming that they're all clean. It's impressive.
1: But what you said at the start of this, again, was something that was not under consideration for me. And it's the fact that these aren't the best of
0: these aren't the best athletes in the world.
1: They may be up there and were dealing with their own bans in with their federations, so they had to do this because they're already out of...
0: Yeah, you're out. You may as well go for $1 million.
1: So there you may have had more talent, but were some of these people a little bit older too? Was there...
0: Yeah. Well, I mean, they're either their time had passed.
1: Sunsetting of the career?
0: Their time had passed. They were already in trouble, and they weren't going to be able to compete.
2: Right.
0: Nobody's going to flush away their Olympic dream for the doping Olympics.
1: Right.
0: But again, tell me who's the second, who are the number 2 and 3? And I'm sure if you look at like the fastest, I don't know what events she swims, but pick any event in swimming, and I feel like Katie Ledecky owns the record, the 400 meter. Maybe she owns the 6 fastest times. Give me the four people that round out the next

0: the rest of the top 10 and not from 20 years ago. And let me see how they do. But don't give me number 50. Number 50, honestly, it'd be like the three of us. You could give me every steroid known to man and cocaine, and I'm not going to do well.
1: No. Okay, it's not exactly like us.
0: But if you're number 50 or number 5,000, you're not winning the marathon, or you're not winning the million. It doesn't matter. And everybody that won their category but didn't break the world record, were they close? Were they not close? I mean, there were a couple that were within being close.
1: This says Fred Curley's 100-meter dash time would have placed him in last at the most recent Olympics.
0: Okay, so you know what? You may as well have given me cocaine and every steroid. I'm just as good as he is.
1: But you're right. He got $250,000 because it was the winning time. Of the race. What was the production value like?
0: Did it look good?
1: Like, yeah, did it have an Olympic feel to it? Or did it look like when you start watching the trials and you're in the early stages?
0: It had to be like the trials. Although they were in Vegas. They had money. They had a lot of money invested.
2: They had a lot of sponsors.
0: Did creatine sponsor it? I read something over the weekend. You know how they say in America, not enough people are on GLP-1s? That in reality, so many more people should be taking fat jabs.
1: Okay.
0: They're saying everybody should be on creatine. Now, I don't know if that's big creatine marketing.
2: Probably.
0: But they said not enough people are on creatine. That it's good for the body and the brain.
2: Mine?
0: Yes.
1: It says they custom-built the arena at Resorts World.
0: Did they really? Well, I mean, they didn't have to move guests out of the way, I'll tell you that.
1: They weren't doing these events in the rooms.
0: Am I going to line three? Hi, Elliot, in the morning. Could you bet on the games?
3: Yeah,
2: oh, is it on
0: it's got to be on Kalshi. I'm sorry, who is this?

0: do that. You'll never build it if you're really trying to make something.
1: No, you'd have to do it once a month.
0: Once a month?
2: No, how about once a year?
1: How about I just built a whole new stadium? I'm going to use it one time a year? That's ridiculous.
0: Oh, so you think this is going to be like the apex? Like this is where they're going to house everything? I thought that meant they just built it for this one-off.
1: Oh, I thought you made it sound like they built like a whole arena for this thing. Or did they just set it up for it? Like,
0: no,
1: did they go to the
0: custom built?
1: But did they go to the ballroom and just say, "Hey, put a track down here and make it custom"?
0: I mean, that's something. It's not like they're hosting events like that in Resorts World. For swimming, that's always a big deal when they show you how they build the Olympic swimming pools.
1: That's true. Or is this like a day club and they just put black lines on it so you would swim it? No, that looks nice.
0: Yeah, it is. It is really nice.
1: How is Resorts World doing this? Maybe this is what keeps Resorts World in business, was the money to host the thing.
0: And there was a lot of backing.
1: Because Resorts World is in trouble.
0: They had a lot of seats, too. Were there spectators who bought tickets to this?
1: They did do that promotion, come dressed like an empty seat.
0: This is obviously before they had started any of the events.
1: Yeah, I don't know. I don't know how well it was attended in person.
0: Or is it one of those things, like we were told in Vegas, they hand out a lot of free tickets to various events the night of on the Strip.
1: Oh, yeah, of course.
0: Just to make things look full and sell alcohol, obviously.
1: Yeah. Hey, listen, sorry you couldn't get into Siegfried and Roy. You want to come watch a bunch of steroid guys run?
2: Okay.
1: So we'll see.
0: So you are still on the fence, though?
1: Yeah, I don't know. I'm more into the idea that everybody should be on creatine.
0: Without understanding it fully.
1: Say again?
0: Without even understanding
1: They said it's one of the most researched supplements in the world.
0: Since, last time we talked about it, what did we learn?
2: Build muscle, boost power, and like you said, cognitive health.
1: Yes, that not nearly enough people are on creatine. Everybody uses it.
0: Oh, remember, it came up last summer. Remember the golfer who overdosed on it?
1: Yes, that's right. Wasn't he?
2: What happened to him?
1: Wasn't he like, wasn't he just eating it?
0: Like falling over?
1: No. Like, was he just...
0: Didn't he putt a million times on the first green?
1: But how was he taking it?
0: He was four putting from 3 feet.
1: I'd do that. But how, there was something about how he was taking it.
0: Just a supplement. I basically had a snowball of creatine and had been in my bucket for a month and broke it up and put it in my water bottle.
1: Oh, but he was taking it with water. Like, that's my problem. The amount of water you have to drink with it, ugh.
2: Well, because if not, it's dangerous, right?
1: Yeah. But I can get into it.
0: You could get into creatine?
1: Yeah.
2: You should probably talk to a doctor, huh?
1: Yeah.
0: Now, Tom, back in August of last year when Ben Griffin overdosed, he said creatine is also naturally occurring in a lot of red meats. Are you not eating enough red meat?
1: I feel like I am.
2: You said hamburger makes you sick. But, I mean, what about, will you eat a ton of steak?
1: Oh, I'd eat a steak right now. Even if you put, like, instead of putting, like, you know how Ruth's Chris puts butter on top? Mm-hmm. I put creatine.
0: Now, this is important and not obvious at all. While excellent for overall health, the 0.4 to 0.7 grams per 4 ounces of serving.
1: 4 ounce serving of what? Steak? Who's ever eaten 4 ounces?
0: So 0.4 to 0.7 grams per 4 ounce serving.
1: Right.
0: So you're getting more if you're eating a larger steak. While excellent for overall health, it is difficult to rely on red meat alone for athletic performance. Oh.
1: How many ounces is my tomahawk? All right, quick break. We'll come back. Let's do some dirt. Keep in mind, as soon as we're done with dirt all this week, I have tickets for you to see Black Veil Brides. Quick break. We'll do that next.
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0: 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And again, don't forget, this Saturday, 1 to 6, All You Can Eat Oyster Fest taking place at Chevy Chase Lake. So thank you guys very, very much for coming in. Diane, let's get into some dirt, please.
1: So they have put out the final numbers for the long four-day Memorial holiday weekend at the box office. They said it was totaled $221 million this time out, which is about a third from last year's all-time record for the holiday stretch, more than $330 million. But that was when that Lilo and Stitch movie came out.
0: Right.
1: The Mission Impossible movie was out. The Final Destination movie was out that weekend as well. So these this year's number one was The Mandalorian and Grogu with $100 million, which is still a disappointment when it comes to Disney movies. Obsession came in second with $30.4 million, which apparently is a good take on
0: that. Yeah, and I felt bad. I wanted to see it, and then I didn't get out, and then I didn't do it, and then I didn't get a ticket. So I put it on me.
1: Yep.
0: I put it on me.
1: Sad to see the news going into the weekend that Rob Bass passed away at the age of 59 after a private battle with cancer. They said he was surrounded by family members. He met Easy Rock in fifth grade when they were little kids in Harlem.
0: Isn't that amazing?
1: And recently they said he had toured with the I Love the 90s series, but Easy Rock himself passed away in 2014.
0: 2014.
1: Due to the complications from diabetes. Also, Tyler's been playing some of Dick Perry's music this morning, the saxophonist behind iconic solos in many Pink Floyd and Rolling Stones songs.
2: Well, that's Sonny Rollins.
1: Oh, that.
2: Who is the saxophonist you heard
1: the other one
2: in Rolling Stones?
1: Sorry. Dark Side of the Moon, Wish You Were Here. He died at the age of 83. Lifelong friends with David Gilmour.
0: So
1: that was the connection between the two of them. Also, Grizz Chapman, known for playing Tracy Morgan's bodyguard on 30 Rock, died Friday at the age of 52 after an undisclosed illness. He once shared that he met Tracy Morgan while he was working as a bouncer, and that's how the two became friends. He later became a spokesperson for the National Kidney Foundation after a kidney transplant. Some better news, Pat McAfee announcing the birth of his second child after his wife Samantha had to have an emergency C-section. Their son Midas Robert was born Friday evening, 6 pounds, 6 ounces. Everybody says that she is recovering like a badass after the surgery. You had the American Music Awards that were on television last night with Queen Latifah as your host.
0: I'm going to tell you, I saw absolutely nothing.

0: on.
1: I didn't turn on.
0: I didn't even turn on the red carpet.
1: I didn't. You know what? I didn't do that either. I started to get like notifications popping up. Like, look at what so-and-so is wearing on the red carpet. I was like, nah.
0: I didn't turn it on. Yeah. And I feel bad. I feel bad.
1: I saw a lot of positive reviews for Billy Idol.
0: Okay.
1: Mm-hmm.
0: Okay.
2: What was the last thing you said, Diane, you couldn't even bear yourself to play the audio from? Wasn't he on stage?
1: No, that was... Was that Billy? Or the most recent one was Vince Neil.
2: I'm pretty sure you didn't even want to. Who did he jump up on stage with at Coachella?
1: Oh, God.
0: My friend Rana?
2: Was it Somber?
1: I think you're right.
0: Oh, and it was bad?
2: It was horrific.
0: Oh, whoops.
1: Well,
2: she didn't even want to do that to
0: But
2: him.
0: You know what? Was good at, made up for it at the American Music Awards.
1: Did well at the American Music Awards. He's fine. You know what? He's happy being a grandpa. I told you, that's all his Instagram is. I love it.
0: Oh, my God.
1: Dancing with Myself to close out the show last night. BTS won Artist of the Year. Sabrina Carpenter's Man's Best Friend won Album of the Year. Somber also a winner for Back to Friends for Best Rock Alternative Song. 21 Pilots for Best Rock Alternative Artist. And then Song of the Year was Golden by Huntrix. What are you doing?
0: I got to blow my nose.
1: Oh. See, I don't mind when you come into my area.
0: Yeah. Well, that's because you don't have a horseshoe.
1: Drake becomes the first artist to occupy the top three Billboard 200 slots simultaneously to break Jay-Z's record for the most number ones among solo male R&B or hip-hop artists. So now he's tied with Taylor Swift for the most number ones for solo acts, only behind the Beatles' record of 19. One of the chief builders who decided to bring The Wharf to reality, Monty Hoffman is selling his penthouse at The Wharf.
0: Isn't that cool? Like, he was like Diane said, he was one of the designers and developers.
1: Yeah.
0: And he was like, you know what? Screw it. I may as well live
1: while
0: here.
1: While I'm here.
0: Yeah. So he built himself. He owns one of the penthouses at the apartment.
1: It is a very nice penthouse. Currently
0: How much?
1: Going on the market for $11 million.
0: I'm out.
1: Not only, well, okay, so you get a very nice penthouse apartment as well. Three garage parking spaces.
0: I was going to ask about parking.
1: Three garage parking and three storage units.
0: That's nice.
1: Because you know you're going to have more furniture than this place
0: will
1: allow.
0: That's nice, though. By the way, the three parking spots alone are worth it.
1: Worth some money.
2: Just give up a little over 5 years of porn.
1: Ken Griffey Jr. is selling.
0: I'm going to see if he'll come on the air with us.
1: Monty, who?
2: Which person?
0: The old man.
1: Oh, I thought you were talking about Monty Hoffman selling his place.
0: Monty Hoffman ain't coming on the air with us. I got a better chance of getting
1: you
0: the
1: think old grandpa porn guy
0: old,
1: is?
0: 80-year-old spending $2 million a year on porn.
1: Ken Griffey Jr. is selling his estates just outside of Orlando for $27 million. Features include a 10-car garage with two lifts as well, and a whole lot of lakefront real estate as well. The United States Postal Service has announced the winner of this year's Stamp Encore contest. Fans were able to vote to bring back one of the most loved and best-selling stamps this time out. The Mr. Rogers stamp from 2018 will be available again in the next couple of weeks.
0: Slap that on an envelope and mail it to me, and we'll mail you back a sticker.
1: And good luck to all the spellers. It starts today. The Scripps National Spelling Bee.
0: We draft Thursday, right? Yeah, because the final round is Thursday night.
1: Yes, preliminaries are starting tonight.
0: Nerd alert!
1: They are underway now.
0: Right.
1: And you can watch those on the Scripps Sports Network and through SpellingBee.com. Later on throughout the week, the finals will be broadcast Thursday on ION from 8 to 10 p.m. So we draft on
0: Thursday morning.
1: Yeah.
0: Thursday. Oh, they're going now.
1: Yeah, they started at 8 o'clock this morning at Constitution Hall.
0: Give me a little audio. Wait, I just want to hear the guy spelling.
2: I don't know
0: what... Oh, there's Mr. Bailey!
2: Hold on.
0: Who cares? What do you think? They're spelling C?
2: I've got a lot of windows open.
0: Here we go.
3: Y-E-R.
0: Oh, he effed up.
3: Y-L, my arrow.
1: What?
0: Yeah.
3: My arrow is spelled M-A-E-R-L.
0: He's stupid. Back to Indiana. He ain't gonna be my pick. Oh, this kid's gonna nail it. What grade is this kid in? Third? Jesus Christ, he's got a mustache that's of a 40-year-old.

0: Hold on. Sit down.
1: If he gets through, that's my pick. Look at that kid. He's going to be late. He was in getting a mustache groom.
2: Are you done?
1: Yeah, that's good. I'll keep up with him later. All right, very good. Thank you, Diane. 866-2-ELIOT. 866-235-5468. 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I have tickets for you. You will go see Black Veil Brides Friday night, May 29th. 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I do have tickets for you if you want to go see them. That show is Friday night. 866-2-ELIOT. 866-235-5468.
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0: 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And then you can follow Elena James on their socials at @ElenaJames_CC. So thank you guys very much. Tomorrow's Wednesday already.
1: I know.
0: Going quick. Don't forget, early in the show, all this week, we have your 4 packs of passes to join us. It's Elliot in the Mornings, baseball, barbecue, and beer. We will be at Nats Park a week from Thursday, taking over Nats Park with the Washington Nationals. Dinner in the clubhouse, batting practice in the cages with live pitchers, a Q&A with Nats GM Ani Colombi. 4 packs of passes all this week early in the show, right around 6:20. I will have more tickets for you to see Black Veil Brides. And then don't forget cash at 7:30 and 9 o'clock. If you missed anything from this morning, if you need information on anything, Facebook, X, Instagram, at EITM Online. Everybody have yourself a good, safe day. We'll see everybody back here tomorrow. It's... see you soon!
2: The day has closed. 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It's gone from us. It's gone away. It'll be back tomorrow, though. We'll celebrate. Ho, ho.

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Elliot in the morning, Richmond's alternative, Alt 1021, Vaughn here. After a long weekend, I know it was soggy and your cookout plans were ruined, but I got to see Michael with my daughter and her friend. Actually, my youngest came with us too. And then my one teenager was like, no, I'm going to Mandalorian and Grogu. See you guys later. I heard Mandalorian was awesome. And I actually did like Michael. So I recommend both, I suppose. It doesn't hurt.

0: At DSW, we ask the important questions, like, what shoes are you going to wear? Whether you're prepping for wedding season, festival season, or just planning the ultimate vacay, the right shoes can make or break an RSVP. So own the moment. 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

Alt 102.1 next 3 days. We go 79er, 85, 85. Looks like showers through Wednesday. Then Thursday we get the sunshine. It's Noah Kahn now, The Great Divide on Alt 102.1.

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1: All right. The Almost Monday pop-up XL session is this Friday. Capel downtown at 11 a.m. All right. It's your chance to get in, meet and greet the guys, check out an intimate performance. And we'll also throw in four tickets to see Passion Pit at the National in Richmond on June 9th. But for the XL session this Friday, go to the website, alt1021rva.com, contest page, enter keyword Jupiter, J-U-P-I-T-E-R. Enter Jupiter, and you're in for the XL session and Passion Pit tickets, all right? We'll see you this Friday at 11 down at Cap L. It's going to be fun. What?

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2: We're going to queue one up for the birthday boy. Lenny Kravitz is 62 today. He looks like he's 32. Cool. This is from the album Let Love Rule. We always used to bust this one out on the jukebox. It's just a chill tune. Happy birthday, Lenny, Mr. Cab Driver from the Vault.

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1: Alt 1021, throwing a first-come, first-served pop-up show at Cap Ale House with Almost Monday. 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

Elliot in the Morning's live with the baseball barbecue and beer promotion. 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

0: Give your yard its own moment with new limited-time deals from Lowe's.
1: 4 years after the night in Paris that no one could explain, Ronaldo returned. He'd shredded his knee twice in between. Some thought he'd never play again. He arrived in Asia with a new haircut, that strange triangular tuft on his forehead, and started scoring against Turkey, Belgium, England, Turkey again. By the final in Yokohama against Germany, he was the tournament's leading scorer. Then in the second half, he scored both goals. A scuffed shot Oliver Kahn couldn't hold. A swept finish from a Rivaldo dummy. 2-0, Brazil's fifth star. Ronaldo dropped to his knees on the grass, eyes closed. The ghost of 1998 finally exercised. The greatest comeback in the sport's history.
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0: A song that could make it to the Alt 1021 playlist. So long as you say so. It's Alt 1021's Pick of the Week. Let us know what you think now on socials at Alt1021RVA. Hashtag RVAPCK. Alt1021.
1: Sometimes I don't know anything about the Pick of the Week artist. This band, they're called Mother, but that's actually an acronym for Mythical Organization That Honors Epic Rock. And I believe they're from Switzerland. This is their song, My Love. Let's check them out. Mother.

Mother and My Love. It's our pick of the week this week on Alt-1021. Sounds pretty good to me, dude. Power Trio from Switzerland. If you like that, let us know at Alt-1021RVA on our socials. Tag it RVAPCK. Tomorrow, don't forget, later in the show on Elliot in the Morning during Diane's Dirt, your chance to win tickets to see Black Veil Brides live in concert. Of course, hundreds a day, brand new week, started today, 7:30 and 9 a.m., your chance to call in and win $100 cash.

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0: Oh, well, to one Richens alternative. So the burnt out Gen Zers are now taking mini retirements.
1: Oh,
0: honey, I know you don't want to go out in the rain today, but when you get back from your mini retirement, I just know you're going to get that six-figure job that when you do go into the office, they have nap rooms and make-out rooms and all that stuff for you. You're doing great, sweetie. 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This is Dracula. 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We'll smell you tomorrow. 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

Alt 1021, Richmond's alternative. Good afternoon, RVA. Hello, it's Liz. Welcome to Tuesday. I hope you had an enjoyable and reflective Memorial Day weekend. It is back to the grind. I am excited to let you know that on Friday, we have a special pop-up show with Almost Monday. That is going to be at Cafe Downtown's Richmond Music Hall at 11 a.m. If you want to come, just show up. Seriously, just walk in. There's no guest list. But if you want to meet the band, you got to be listening around 5:30 for a keyword for you to possibly win your way into that. So stick around. Here's Ed Schill. It's Double Take.

0: It's a secret XL pop-up show on Friday.
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2: There's an accident at Commonwealth Center Parkway at Hull Street Road, another wreck, Midlothian Turnpike at Buford Road, and watch for a utility problem causing a delay, Gayton Road at Pump Road. With traffic, I'm Keith Snyder.
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1: There's an accident, Bailey Bridge Road at Bailey Hill Road, a crash Dock Street at 14th Street, another wreck, Staples Mill Road at Hungary Road, and watch for a traffic light malfunction, Boulders Parkway at Jack Road. With traffic, I'm Keith Snyder.
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Alt-102-1, it's Liz. And I saw an article from the New York Post today that said there's a lot of millennials and Gen Zers that are taking mini retirements or adult gap years because they're burnt out on working. And first of all, I read this and went, what? And I've been scratching my head trying to figure out who these people are. Like, these must be rich kids who've been living in, like, different tax brackets I could only dream of being in, spending mommy and daddy's money, because every millennial and Gen Zer I know works their ass off. So please, if you're not a millennial, you're not Gen Z, don't judge us based on this article. Just a

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Alt 1021.

Alt-102.1, Richmond's alternative. It's Liz. So I'm really excited. This Friday, May 29th, we have a special pop-up performance with Almost Monday. This is ahead of their show at Allianz Amphitheater with Young the Giant, but they're going to do a quick little, you know, four-song acoustic thing for us at Cafe Downtown's Richmond Music Hall starting at noon. Doors are open to anyone, so if you want to come by, just show up. Spend your lunch break checking out Almost Monday, and then maybe get a ticket to see them at Allianz Amphitheater. So yeah, that's open to everybody, but if you want to meet the band,

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1: 4 years after the night in Paris that no one could explain, Ronaldo returned. He'd shredded his knee twice in between. Some thought he'd never play again. He arrived in Asia with a new haircut, that strange triangular tuft on his forehead, and started scoring against Turkey, Belgium, England, Turkey again. By the final in Yokohama against Germany, he was the tournament's leading scorer. Then in the second half, he scored both goals. A scuffed shot Oliver Kahn couldn't hold. A swept finish from a Rivaldo dummy. 2-0, Brazil's fifth star. Ronaldo dropped to his knees on the grass, eyes closed. The ghost of 1998 finally exercised. The greatest comeback in the sport's history.
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3: I-64 eastbound near the Goochland and Henrico County line. A vehicle fire has the right and center lanes blocked, backing up traffic to Route 288. I-95 southbound near Parham Road. A disabled vehicle has the left lane blocked there. With traffic, I'm Keith Snyder.
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everyone. It's Liz, and I saw that this tech company has created this AI-powered translator that will turn your pet's sounds into human speech, and I guess that's cool, you know, whatever, but I feel like half the fun of having a pet is making up your own silly little voice for them and voicing their thoughts yourself. You know, I don't need AI to take that from me, too.

1021 Richmond's Alternative. It's Liz, and coming up in about an hour, around 5:30, I will have your chance to win a meet and greet with Almost Monday at our pop-up set with them on Friday, May 29th. More details on our Instagram. 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
1: There's an accident on the Richmond Highway north of Terminal Avenue, a crash West Broad Street at Pouncey Tract Road, another wreck on West Broad Street at Hungary Spring Road, and a collision Belmead Road east of the Richmond Highway. With traffic, I'm Keith Snyder.
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1: There's an accident on Chester Road near Paces Ferry Road, a wreck Hopkins Road near Cogbill Road, a collision Route 1 north of West 100 Road, and another accident Laburnum Avenue near Gay Avenue. With traffic, I'm Keith Schneider.
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3: Hey, it's Vaughn. Alt 1021 presents Young the Giant with Cold War Kids and Almost Monday. 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

5:25 p.m. The National Weather Service in Wakefield has issued a flash flood warning for southeastern Chesterfield County, the Colonial Heights, northeastern Dinwiddie County, northwestern Prince George County, the city of Hopewell, the city of Petersburg, until 8:15 p.m. At 5:25 p.m., Doppler radar indicated thunderstorms producing heavy rain across the warned area. Up to 1.5 inches of rain have fallen. The expected rainfall rate is 0.75 to 1.5 inches in 30 minutes. Additional rainfall amounts of 1 to 2.5 inches are possible in the warned area. Flash flooding is ongoing or expected to begin shortly. Hazard: flash flooding caused by thunderstorms. Source: radar. Impact: flash flooding of small creeks and streams, urban areas, highways, streets and underpasses, as well as other poor drainage and low-lying areas. Some locations that will experience flash flooding include Petersburg, Hopewell, Colonial Heights, Fort Gregg Adams, Virginia State University, Prince George, Patrick, Matsuoka, Jordan's Point, Garysville, Petersburg National Battlefield, New Bohemia, Richard Bland College, Birchett, Jordan Point Country Club, Addison and Petersburg Airport. Turn around, don't drown when encountering flooded roads. Most flood deaths occur in vehicles. Be aware of your surroundings and do not drive on flooded roads. Please report flooding by calling 757-899-2415, posting to the National Weather Service Wakefield Facebook page, or using X at NWS Wakefield, VA. Repeating, a flash flood warning has been issued until 8:15 p.m. for the following...

Alt 1021, Richmond's alternative. It's Liz. So this Friday at noon, we are welcoming Almost Monday to Cap Ale Downtown's Richmond Music Hall for a quick pop-up set before their big show at Allianz Amphitheater. That is open to the public, but the meet and greet with them is not. If you would like to not only attend this special pop-up set, but also meet the band, give me a call right now. Looking for caller 10. 833-804-1021. Again, looking for caller 10, but call me 833-804-1021.

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1: There's an accident at Woodman Road at Parham Road. Another crash, Chester Road near Paces Ferry Road. A wreck, Hopkins Road near Cogbill Road. And a collision, Route 1 north of West 100 Road. With traffic, I'm Keith Snyder.

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Alt-102.1, Richmond's alternative. It's Liz, and congratulations to Ashley. She is my winner of the Almost Monday meet and greet on Friday. Your next chance to win is tomorrow afternoon around 5:30. But don't forget, you can just show up to our Almost Monday XL session on Friday. That starts at noon at Cap Ale, downtown's Richmond Music Hall. 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

Alt-102.1, Richmond's alternative. It's Liz. And don't forget, tomorrow morning, right after Elliot, it's the Elliot in the Morning after party. That is one whole hour of

0: One, throwing a first-come, first-served pop-up show at Cap Ale House with Almost Monday. 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
4: Tonight, expect a chance of showers and thunderstorms with a low of 68.
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1: All right. Hey, hi, hello. It's Liz. And right now I have our pick of the week for you. And this week's pick comes from an artist, Mother, M.O.T.H.E.R. Spelled out just like that, I promise. Brings together Jamie Hintz from The Kills and Robbie Furs of The Big Pink and Panic D.H.H. This song sort of stems from two really big moments in Robbie's life. The death of his mother, but also the birth of his daughter. It's My Love on Alt 102.1.

Mother, My Love on Alt-102.1, and that is our pick of the week this week. And as always, we love your feedback on the pick of the week. Let us know on Instagram, X, or Facebook. 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
2: I'm speaking with Sandra Smiley-Karike of Smiley's Glass. 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
3: 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We can email you a copy of that recalibration showing it's been done and the vehicle is back to the factory settings.
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at 3, and don't forget around 5:30 tomorrow. 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Just a heads up. 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I leave you with 21 Pilots. It's Drag Path, Alt 102.1.

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But Elliot in the Morning has a brand new sticker, which is what he's singing about, right? So welcome everyone officially to Stick-er season. Want one? 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It's Elliot in the Morning's Summer of Stickers. And yes, I do know the Foos released a record too, but thank you. 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Elliot in the Morning.

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